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0: with the biggest hits of the 90s.
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0: Mike, Savage Garden on Sydney's Nova 96.9. Showers expected across the city today and out west with tops of 20. You are trying to see Harry Styles live at NYC. Tracy.
1: Oh, absolutely, with my granddaughters and my daughter. Mm. And they love him. They reckon he's such a good-looking guy. He's hot.
0: What do they say? What do they say?
1: They say that he's hot-looking.
0: The music's okay too, I guess.
1: Oh, absolutely. I don't mind some of his songs.
0: All right, American Girls, Harry Styles playing before 10:40. As soon as you hear it, get on the phone, 13, 24, 10. I'll pop you on standby to see him live in NYC. Yeah.
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Nova plays fresh hits and throwbacks morning. This is Aaron Rich. I've got that really cool song from Josh Fawaz. He's an Aussie. He's done a new version of Madonna's Like a Prayer, basically gotten on the DJ deck, so to speak. The Wickedy Wax, throwing a fresh beat on it. Very cool. That's coming up inside the next 10 minutes. Ariana Grande, Ethan Slater, Splitsville, her Wicked co-star. They've been apparently separated for a few months now. This is Hate That I Made You Love Me, Ariana Grande at Nova.

0: Josh Fawaz, Like a Prayer on Sydney's Nova 96.9. Showers expected in the city today. Same out west, tops of 20. We are sending you to NYC, Big Apple, New York City, seeing Harry Styles. Just be keeping it on Nova, basically, to win Sue Marine.
1: Yeah, I do. I listen to all the time. My grandchildren make sure I listen to Nova.
0: Good.
1: Gotta get with it.
0: Gotta get with it. Gotta get with it. Is that what they tell you? Do they say?
1: That's boring. Get with it, Nova.
0: All right, so when I play Harry, American Girls, make sure you're on the phone with me and we'll get you on standby.
1: Do I stay online or do I ring back?
0: No, that's cheating.
1: Okay, I don't want to do that.
0: All right, call me back when you hear Harry. Good luck. Nova.
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0: Taylor Swift and Elizabeth Taylor playing on Nova. She was at the Toy Story 5 premiere. She performed the song for the film, I Knew It, I Knew You. And by all reports, everything she says, this film is excellent. Hello, you get Aaron Rich. Let's do this now.
1: Hey! Hi, this is Harry Styles.
2: Harry Styles.
1: See me live.
3: You and three mates.
1: I would be honored to have you at the show.
2: New York City.
0: Trip of a lifetime, am I right, Sarah?
4: How exciting, I finally got through.
0: Cindy, you're on standby to see Harry Styles live in NYC, girl.
4: Oh my God, thank you so much.
0: Cheyenne's on standby as well.
5: Oh, thank you so much.
0: Nikki, hello.
5: I want to see Harry Styles. I want to see him anywhere, but New York would be good.
0: Oh, wouldn't it be? Have you been?
5: I've been before. Just before COVID, so I need to go again.
0: Oh my gosh, you need to go there again.
5: I do. Can you help me out?
0: Let's get you on standby.
5: Yes, thank you so much. Legend.
0: And Joanne, guess what?
6: Did I just get through to Harry Styles?
0: You're on. Yeah, woo! You're on standby.
6: I'm going to be mum of the year if I get this.
0: I bet you are. Good luck. Another chance coming up.
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29: 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Lucky you're with Amy. In Mascot, there was an overhyped truck on General Holmes Drive causing problems for the morning peak. It's in a southbound lane approaching the airport tunnel. Crews were preparing to close General Holmes Drive to get it out of the way a short time ago. Be prepared for some southbound delays. The M4 motorway getting from Eastern Creek to Homebush Bay Drive in an easy 15 minutes. It's a good run for the M2 now as well. From Pennant Hills Road, it's less than 10 minutes to the Lane Cove Tunnel. Hurry, Domain's half-yearly sale is on now. 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A shower or two today, tops of 21 in the city and in the west. Right now it's 17 degrees on Sydney's Nova 96.9.
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0: We're sending you to NYC with three of your besties to see Mr. Harry Styles at the Big Apple, Madison Square Garden. Don't stress. More chances coming up this hour when I play App to you. Get on the phone. Call me 13 24 10 to win. And I'll sort the music out for you Thursday at work. Oh, huge throwback. Fountains of Wayne. Yes, Stacey's mom after living.

0: 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Damn.
1: Sydney's Nova. Showers today in the city. Same out west. The home of Ricky Lee and Sim. Didn't go quite well having a quickie with Ricky for very own Ricky Lee this morning.
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2: Well done.
1: Went well for Annalise and Parramatta, though. They're back tomorrow from 6 with Lizzo on the show.
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16: Kia. Movement that is

Oliver is sending you to NYC. See Harry Styles win soon. First, she is such a talent, this girl. Yeah, Spyro, get used to hearing her name. It's Material Lover at Nova.

0: Sydney's Nova 96.9 morning. This is Aaron Rich. Showers expected today in the city and same out west with tops of 20 as we get ready to send you to New York. Harry Styles in the Big Apple, Madison Square Garden. Have you ever been to New York before, though, Tracy?
1: Never been, so it would be a dream come true.
0: Oh, here's what you do, right? You start at Fifth Avenue, you do a little shopping, get your outfit sorted before you head to Madison Square Garden to see Harry.
1: Definitely, and I'll get a slice of New York pizza on top of that.
0: Oh,
1: too.
0: Yes, yum! I'm hungry. Is it lunchtime already?
1: Nearly.
0: All right, I'll get the phones open before midday when I play Aperture. Harry Styles, get on the phone, 13, 24, 10 to win.
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0: Nova, Noah Akan. He did the song Stick Season, which was huge over the last few years. That one's called The Great Divide, and I'm a fan. Hello, this is Aaron Rich. Let's do this.
1: Hey. Hi, this is Harry Styles.
2: Harry Styles.
1: See me live.
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1: I would be honored to have you at the show.
2: New York City.
0: Celebrating the album, Harry Styles, ARIA number one record, I should be saying. Kiss All The Time, Disco Occasionally, which is out now. Getting ready to send you to NYC to see him live. Sam.
4: How are you?
0: I'm good, Sam. I bet you're better because you're on standby to see Harry in New York City.
4: Oh, fantastic. Thank you so much. You've made my day.
0: Hayley, you're on standby too.
5: Thank you.
0: Alana, are you the biggest Harry Styles fan or what?
6: My best friend is. I'm trying to win tickets for her.
0: Oh, aren't you a gem?
6: Yeah.
0: Let's pop you on standby.
6: Thank you so much. That's awesome.
0: Donna, have you been to New York City?
7: No. On my wish list.
0: Well, let's pop you on standby to head to NYC to see Harry Styles. Good luck. More chances coming up after the midday news. And I've got new music from Teddy Swims to play.
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22: 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In North Ryde, a breakdown on Epping Road. It's in Lane 5 westbound at Pittwater Road. Strathfield, a broken down semi-trailer on Centenary Drive. It's in the left northbound lane approaching Waroona Road. Reevesby, a broken down truck on Milpera Road in the westbound right turn lane approaching Edgar Street. Save 20 to 60% off all lounges, sofas and recliners at Amart. 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A shower or two today, tops of 21 in the city and in the west. Right now it's 19 degrees on Sydney's Nova 96.9.
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25: With your midday headlines, good afternoon, Ash Gardner with you. The US has launched fresh strikes on Iran on Donald Trump's orders. Key facilities in Iran are being targeted. The US president has vowed to continue launching strikes if a deal to end the war isn't reached. The Prime Minister has downplayed One Nation's soaring popularity after attracting more than $1.5 million in donations for its Fire the Liar campaign. Anthony Albanese says it's about more than catchy slogans.
26: You need to govern a country in a way that looks after the full range of policy suites.
25: JB Hi-Fi will refund more than $250,000 to around 200 customers after being accused of promoting misleading discounts online. The ACCC alleged the retail giant promoted 17 products as discounted from a previous higher price, despite the products either never being sold at the higher price or only on offer for a short period. Protesters have taken to the streets of Northern Ireland for a second night. Anti-immigration rallies turned violent in the wake of the arrest of a Sudanese national over an alleged knife attack in Belfast. The victim's family have called for calm. And Taylor Swift has been spotted courtside at Madison Square Garden as the New York Knicks faced off against the San Antonio Spurs in the NBA Finals. She jetted there after attending the Toy Story 5 premiere. Updating sport, Gather Round will remain in South Australia until at least 2029 after a new three-year deal was locked in. The Demons and Bombers will pay tribute to the late Neil Danaher in Saturday's clash at the MCG. Both sides unveiling special guernseys with the initials ND in honour of the AFL legend after he lost his battle with motor neuron disease. The deadline for Mitchell Moses to prove his fitness has been pushed back, with the Blues to keep him on light duties until Saturday. He remains confident he'll line up in next week's Origin clash. And you're up to date on Nova.
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4: 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Flying through your Thursday at work. 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Coming up, see Mr. Harry Styles live in NYC. 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My favourite from Teddy Swims, Mr. Know-It-All. 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
1: 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That's when I knew that your heart was scarring. 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
1: Nova is sending you to New York City to see Harry Styles. You win that soon. Hello, it's Aaron Rich in for lunch. Hope you're good. Playing your fresh hits like Olivia Dean's. Nice to each other, that coming up. And a massive throwback from J-Lo. Watched her new film on Netflix the other night. It's called Office Romance. She basically plays this, like, scary boss who falls in love. Like, that's never been done before. It was good, though. It was a warm and fuzzy kind of film. That J-Lo song is called On the Floor, and yes, I cannot wait to play it for you next.
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0: So good. What a throwback. Love J-Lo on Nova. Sending you to NYC to see Harry Styles. You're keen, Jenny.
1: Oh, absolutely. With my granddaughters and my daughter. Mm. And they love him. They reckon he's such a good-looking guy. They say that he's hot-looking.
0: The music's okay, too, I guess.
1: Oh, absolutely. I don't mind some of his songs.

Alex Warren plays on Nova. He's like the most loved artist in the world right now. I reckon your grandma even likes Alex Warren. He's a talent and a half, that's for sure. The song is called Fever Dream. My name's Aaron Rich. Thanks so much for choosing Nova. Hope you're good this Thursday afternoon. The premiere for Toy Story 5 happened yesterday. Taylor Swift was there to perform her single for the film, I Knew It, I Knew You.

0: She gave massive praise to the creators of Toy Story. She was pretty chuffed to be included and to be a part of this film that she described as a masterpiece. I cannot wait to watch it. It's out later this month. All right, Taylor Swift's I Knew It, I Knew You from Toy Story 5 is on next.
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0: 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Hey, it's Taylor. And I remembered I loved you.
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0: Taylor Swift on Nova. From Toy Story 5, it's I Knew It, I Knew You, which the premiere was yesterday. Taylor was there saying this.
1: It means the world to me to be a small part of the universe of these films. And Toy Story 5 is my favorite of all of the Toy Stories. I'm so lucky that I get to be a part of this.
0: Yeah, I cannot wait for the film. Thanks so much for listening to Nova. 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
21: 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Reevesby, look out for a truck breakdown. Westbound on Milpera Road approaching Edgar Street, closing one lane, causing some heavy congestion. The M5 all clear westbound with around 15 minutes of travel time from the Kingsgrove main tunnel exit through to Preston's. The M7 flowing freely southbound through Horsley Park past the Horsley Drive. Absolutely everything is on sale at Freedom. 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Must end soon, only at Freedom. Possible showers today with tops of 21 degrees. Right now, it's 19 degrees on Sydney's Nova 96.9.
22: 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It's Stephen Bartlett, host of the Diary of a CEO podcast. 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
24: 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And when you have them at the beginning of your meal, they create this protective mesh in your intestine that slows down the glucose molecules from carbs and makes the glucose molecules arrive more slowly into your bloodstream, meaning smaller spike. Now, eating veggies at the beginning of a meal, that's something that we call crudité in France, which means raw veggies at the beginning of your meal.
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29: 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Welcome to the Joel Creasy Show. I'm here for your lunch hour. Thanks to Cash Converters. Coming up today, presenter, author, she's so cool, Bridget Huswaite is popping by. But up next, Taskmaster is back tonight, and something happens on the show to me that is wild, and I don't think has happened on Taskmaster ever in the history. So, lesser Tom Cashman, my Taskmaster nemesis, will be here. But to kick things off, it's Hate That I Made You Love Me by Ariana Grande here on Nova.

0: It's the Joel Creasy Show for your Thursday at lunchtime. Thanks to Cash Converters. It's nice to be on this side of the microphone talking to this man, Tom Cashman, or known on Taskmaster as Lesser Tom.
1: Yeah.
0: But you're the only Tom for me right now. Hello.
1: Hang on. I was very happy when you said only Tom for me, but then you qualified it by saying right now, which implies in the future there will be other Toms that will become the main Tom.
0: How bad is tonight's episode of Taskmaster for me? Like, honestly, give me an honest answer.
1: Like, what do you mean, like out of 10?
0: Yeah, I'm thinking about leaving the country in the next few hours.
1: I mean, if you're going on a scale of 1 to 10, it's got to be like a 13 or something, because it's you literally break new ground in terms of humiliating yourself with mistakes. Because, a thing happens that's never happened, as far as I'm aware, on any English-speaking Taskmaster.
0: Okay, so, without going into it, we're not just talking about the score, right? The other thing that happens is really, really bad.
1: I think it's probably okay to say, without completely spoiling, a mistake that you make affects subsequent tasks in a way that I've never seen before.
0: Because I thought there was something up, because normally, the stop down, we do like 8 or 9 tasks a day, and the stop down between tasks is maybe like 20 to 30 minutes, and there was like an hour and a half in between these tasks happening, and I thought, oh, maybe that's just a big setup, but I didn't realise that they were checking whether this was going to be a current, like a running theme.
1: They're also checking in whether I was safe, Joel, because the task also involves finding me, and I was in a precarious position, so there were health and safety checks being made on me, and like checking with me, are you okay to stay where you are?
0: Well,
1: because that was a big part of it.
0: Yeah, well, watch Taskmaster tonight, and I do love to chat, so stick around, but yeah, if you really want to see what an idiot I am. What are you saying? Is it 13 out of 10?
1: Yeah, you legitimately break new ground in terms of the mistakes you make. The mistakes you make have never happened before, as far as I'm aware, on any version of the show.
0: Okay,
1: anywhere in the world.
0: Oh, God. Well, full blown mental breakdown from me, 7:30 p.m. tonight on Taskmaster Channel 10. Stick around, Tom Cashman. Heaps more to talk to you about, but here's Justin Bieber with Speed D.

0: It's the Joel Creasy Show for your lunchtime, and I'm here with Tom Cashman, star of Taskmaster, and you NPC, your current stand-up tour. Are you still touring?
1: I am going to Edinburgh, and I'm going to Perth, and I'm going to Brunswick Heads. I actually named this show in part because of something that happened at a Taskmaster studio in our season. So I don't know if you remember this. It wasn't cut out. Sorry, it was cut out. But at some point, and this often happens on the show, people call me an NPC. And Odd, just before that, named my show for the next year, NPC, in brackets, Nearly Proficient Comedian, which, you know, that's a bit funny, NPC. And so someone, I think Tom Gleason, in the studio of season five, your season, said, you're an NPC. And I said, yeah. Because in my head, I'm like, I've got a joke for this. So I'm like, yeah, NPC, Nearly Proficient Comedian. And it bombed. Like, it got nothing from the crowd.
0: Yeah.
1: And so I think I'm the first comedian to have a show that's name has already bombed in front of an audience before it was even announced.
0: Yeah, good. Well, it's good to get out of the way early. Yeah.
1: Exactly. Yeah.
0: I've also told you this before. Do you know? And do you know how many ladies like love you? I get asked if you're single all the time.
1: Mm.
0: Mm.
1: Do you
0: find that on stage? Are people like throwing themselves at you, or is that just, are they not buying tickets to your shows?
1: I don't feel like people are throwing themselves at me. I did have one person yell out that I'm their hall pass and they were in the front row with their boyfriend. And I didn't know what to do in that circumstance. Oh. It all makes me very uncomfortable, Joel.
0: Yeah,
1: I don't know what to say back. Because I feel like you learn over the course of your life how to react in different scenarios. And I'm good at like remembering what the appropriate behavior is for all the different scenarios. And that's why I'm a polite guy. But then new scenarios are thrust at you like that. And I'm like, I don't know. What am I meant to like be like, meet me after and do I have to have sex with this?
0: You know with the boyfriend watching? Yeah, I know.
1: Like, he's like nodding and laughing. I'm like, okay, is that like, is this an actual proposition or is this just a bit of a gag? I don't know.
0: Yeah, well, they bought a ticket. You know, I've got to give them their, money's worth. Well, make sure you go see Tom Cashman live and tune into Taskmaster tonight. Where did you say you're playing? Perth, Brunswick Heads, and then in Edinburgh.
1: And Newcastle.
0: And Newcastle.
1: I forgot about Newcastle. I'm doing Newcastle Comedy Festival as well.
0: Oh, gosh. You're up to pussy's bow. You're the best. Thanks, Tom.
1: I don't know what that means.
0: It means you're busy.
1: Oh, okay.
0: All right. Well, I'm nervous, but I can't wait for everyone to see tonight's ep. So it's out there. It's in the clear. And you can check out the Joel Creasy Show podcast for a deep dive on all things Taskmaster with Tom. It's going to be fascinating for those Taskmaster nerds like myself out there. I'll be back after this.
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0: Up next, one of the coolest cats I know, Bridget Hustwaite, is popping by. But here's Gone, Gone, Gone by David Guetta, Teddy Swims and Tones and I on Nova.

0: Joel Creasy Show here for your lunch hour on Nova. And whilst I might be an expert on some very niche topics, Serena Williams, musicals, commercial music is not my strong suit, even though I work at an FM radio station. So Bridget Huswaite, who is a music aficionado, radio, TV presenter, and just such a cool human, is here. Hello, Bridget.
1: Hi, Joel.
0: Thank you for joining me in the studio. It feels intimidating because you're normally on this side of the mic interviewing people.
1: Okay, being interviewed is stressful.
0: You reckon?
1: Yes. Well, what do you think? Do you prefer being interviewed or interviewing?
0: Oh, it depends. Sometimes you just want to talk about yourself, and I've got a knack for that. I can still make a question about me.
1: You'll find a way.
0: Yeah. So tomorrow night, 7 p.m. on Nova, you're playing Olivia Rodrigo's new album in full, which is called You Seem Pretty Sad for a Girl So in Love.
1: Yeah, and she's gone straight from 1 to 10 syllables. Her first two records, Miss Olivia, she went from Sour, her debut in 2021, then Guts followed that up in 2023.
0: Then Brat. And
1: I'm kidding. I was like, you were getting Charlie too.
0: I couldn't help myself.
1: I could actually see if Olivia got a little darker, she could have a cool Charlie collab going.
0: Yeah.
1: Olivia's got a cool alternative edge to her. She's very pop punk, and I think she would lean into that kind of thing.
0: Yeah, they do seem more of the same world than
1: Like Rodrigo Sabrina and or if Sabrina did a collab with Charlie, that's unlikely. But
0: yeah,
1: Liv.
0: Okay.
1: And Charlie, yeah.
0: I'm learning.
1: Yeah, you're taking notes. This is good.
0: I know, yeah, thank you.
1: This is promising.
0: Come by more often because I'll be listening. So you're playing out the full album on Friday.
1: Yeah, an album listening party. It's cool. So fun when you get to rinse it in full from start to finish.
0: Yeah.
1: And I guess really kind of catch on to the messaging and the stories that she's telling. And also I'm really excited about like the evolution for Olivia in an artistic sense because, yeah, she's very much come from like teen angst, driver's license.
0: I was going to say, that song was so big.
1: Wasn't it huge?
0: Yeah.
1: It was absolutely massive. And then, it's something really nice. I mean, she's 23 and she's on her third album.
0: That's wild.
1: Isn't that crazy?
0: Yeah.
1: I could never.
0: No, I was like, what was I doing at 23? Like, I was a terrible person at 23.
1: Do you know what I was doing at 23? I went to a gay nightclub with you that you wouldn't even remember.
0: Tommy?
1: It was in 2014, so I was 23. And I was actually working as a travel agent. And I think it was called... Was it the Greyhound or something like that?
0: Yeah, in St Kilda.
1: And we went with Ash and Kendra.
0: Get out!
1: That's the first time I met you and I was so drunk. I slept through my alarm the next day to work my travel agent job.
0: Oh, my God.
1: It was my first time at a gay club.
0: Oh!
1: Yeah, it was with you.
0: And my best friend in the whole entire world. I was one of the people I was messaging. She's one of those friends that you don't even need to, like, worry about too much. Like, we message only a few times, like, a year. And I was just messaging her prior to the doom scroll.
1: So, well, she's so low maintenance, right? Her and they're still in New York, yeah?
0: Yeah.
1: Yeah. Isn't that crazy?
0: Wow.
1: That's literally what I did at 23.
0: Oh, my gosh.
1: But it wasn't three albums, but just as iconic.
0: Yeah, but you've got two best-selling books.
1: I do. Thank you for the reminder.
0: Slay.
1: Thanks for the promo.
0: And you're only 24, so.
1: Yeah. Who? 35 who? No.
0: Thanks, babe.
1: Got
0: and
1: you.
0: Anytime you need to go to a gay club with my best mate and her fiance,
1: please,
0: let me know.
1: Greyhound 2.0.
0: Done.
1: Yes.
0: Come by anytime. Up next, let's whip around the country to hear what's on in your town this weekend.
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0: It's the Joel Creasy Show on Nova. The weekend is ahead of us, so it is time to do this.
1: Our Nova family around the country are here to tell you what's happening in your city this weekend. Let's whip it. It's Joel's Retro Metro Whip.
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3: Thank you, Joel. Yes, Jace here live in Melbourne. And this weekend there is stacks going on, including one of my favourites at the Royal Botanic Gardens, Lightscape 2026, which opens tomorrow night. Plus, if you get into the circus, well, you're going to love a bit of this. Cirque du Soleil is happening again. Flemington Racecourse, you can go along and see that. And my personal favourite, the Melbourne Donut Festival is on all weekend at the Queen Vic Markets. Go and check it out. Now let's head to Perth and catch up with Sean.
4: Hey, it's Sean here. Here, kitty. I'm not calling a cat. I'm telling

0: that Kitty Flanagan is here all week at His Majesty's Theatre from Saturday, June 12th to the 20th. Scintillating stand-up pairs perfectly with a glass of milk or wine. Plus, if you have stars in your eyes, you could also have them in your photo albums if you attend the astrophotography workshop at the Perth Observatory. Not entirely sure what astrophotography means, but it's got nothing to do with the Kiss Cam couple from that Coldplay concert, so you're safe to pash away, if appropriate. Over to you, Brizzy.
1: Thanks, Sean, and hello, it's Susie O'Neill. Well, after a sellout of it last year, the Kokoda Challenge returns to Brisbane this Saturday. Teams take on the 18, 30 or 48-kilometre endurance courses at the Jagula National Park to raise money for charity. Geez, I'm exhausted for them already. And toot, toot, chugga, chugga, heaps of cars will be on display at the RACQ Motorfest at the Brisbane Showgrounds. Oh, my husband would love this. Hey, guys, what kind of whiskey does a rabbit drink? Hopscotch. What the hell? Speaking of whiskey, Whiskey Live is in Brisbane this weekend to bring World of Whiskies tastings and masterclasses to the W Hotel. Please note, no rabbits were harmed in the writing of that terrible gag. What's going on in Sydney?
2: Hi, guys. Kate Ritchie here. You reckon that was bad, Brisbane? Check this out. If you haven't been down to Circular Quay to catch Vivid Sydney yet, this weekend is your last chance because on Saturday it is officially lights out for another year. The Sydney Film Festival is still happening and you can catch all the action with free screenings in Martin Place this weekend. And, of course, Disney's The Lion King is playing at the Capitol Theatre and it's a perfect... I'm sorry, I can't purr. It's a perfect night out for the whole family. Over to you, Adelaide.
3: Hi, guys. Jodie here. It is all happening here in Adelaide, starting with Yarn Bombing Day. Yes, Yarn Bombing Day at the Box Factory. And it's a free drop-in celebration of all things yarn, art, knitting and crochet, and promises to be a woolly good time. See what I've done there? I think that's the worst gag yet. Do I get a prize? And Pretty Woman the Musical, starring the incredible Samantha Jade, has opened at Her Majesty's Theatre. And you know what they say? Missing that show would be a huge mistake. Big, huge. See what I've done there? That's a wrap on this week's Whip. Also, Joel Creasy, my girls have got an aerobics comp this Saturday night that you're welcome to come to and bring your great find. Back to you.
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30: 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Reevesby, look out for a truck breakdown. Westbound on Milpera Road approaching Edgar Street, closing two lanes, causing very heavy congestion. The M5 flowing freely westbound with around 15 minutes of travel time from the Kingsgrove main tunnel exit through to Preston's, and the M7 all clear southbound through Horsley Park. The Barbecue's Galore Company store closing down sale is now on. 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Possible showers today with tops of 21 degrees. Right now it's 19 degrees on Sydney's Nova 96.9.
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1: With your 2 p.m. headlines. Good afternoon, I'm Michelle Stevenson. One Nation will pursue an audit of donations to its Fire the Liar campaign, which has raised almost $2 million. Moving billboards have started rolling out across the Prime Minister's Sydney electorate, accusing him of breaking election promises. Anthony Albanese has raised concerns the donations may not be legit. Well, explosions have been heard in parts of southern Iran after the US confirmed it's targeting key facilities in the country. The strikes are in relation for the downing of a US helicopter near the Strait of Hormuz earlier this week. New data shows an increase in the number of Aussies struggling to pay their phone and internet bills. Financial hardship problems rose by more than 25% last quarter. The Consumer Watchdog is taking action against JB Hi-Fi, accusing the electronics retailer of misleading customers. And the New York Knicks have pulled a celebrity crowd to game four of their final series against the San Antonio Spurs. Taylor Swift, Jerry Seinfeld, Chris Rock, Adam Sandler and Ben Stiller. Just some of the stars sitting courtside for their nail-biting 107 to 106 win. And you're up to date on Nova.
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3: Greetings, Jack.
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3: Hey, one more sleep for you before you jet off to the UK to be, in your own words, the best-looking child in the family at your sister's wedding.
4: Yes, my sister Georgia. She's a year younger than me. She's 28. She is getting married.
3: It's very exciting. We've got a huge show for you, both literal and figurative prizes. We are going to be putting somebody else in the draw for this amazing trip to Portugal. Don't forget to listen to Fitzy, Whipper and Kate after us, because you're going to have a code word coming for the next one. And also another prize, Sarah Arbo. The beautiful co-host of the Today Show. She is with child.
4: She is.
3: And she has come in to see us in her condition. And I'm gonna ask her if she was ham shamed like I was.
4: Oh, did you cop
3: that?
4: She was
3: pregnant. Yeah, yeah.
4: I look forward to hearing about that. Yeah. Also, before 3 o'clock, let's get unpopular and sweeping statements. Let's all try and get cancelled. It's the Chrissy Swan Show.

0: to the Chrissy Swan Show on Nova. And yesterday we talked about Jenny Morris, who is tonight being inducted into the ARIA Hall of Fame, along with The Living End, Kate Sobrano, Vicar and Linda Bull, and Gurumal. And you heard of all of them, Jack, apart from Jenny Morris.
1: I've not heard of Jenny Morris. She sounds like my year two art teacher.
0: Oh, my God. She's one of those people that I've just always loved. And I think that we would be friends if we knew each other.
1: Okay. Right?
0: And I said yesterday that she turned up in a dream of mine for no reason. And I promised you that I would take you on a little curated course of who is Jenny Morris. Now, she is originally from New Zealand, like all good Australian artists. And she was the lead singer of a band called QED, I believe. And this was the first single that we loved. Okay, so I sing this to my cats once a week at least, all right?
1: What a sentence.
0: So that was the first one. You don't know that one? Do you know this one?
1: I don't.
0: She got to be loved. She got to be. No, you don't know that one, okay?
1: No.
0: What about this one?
2: Magic. Oh, yeah.
0: Do you love her?
1: She's got a sick voice. No.
0: You don't know this one? So amazing. She actually did the backing vocals for INXS on their Listen Like These
1: tour.
0: So I think that might have started my obsession with her.
1: Okay.
0: And in fact, Andrew Farris, who was the main songwriter for INXS, wrote this song for her.
2: This heart is like a teacher.
0: You can hear it. And he does the backing vocals.
1: Wow. Okay, that's sick.
0: I want to tell you, so that's Andrew Farris that wrote that. But this is my favourite Jenny Morris song. It was actually written for her by who I'm going to say is Australia's and New Zealand's greatest songwriter, Neil Finn from Crowded House and Split Ends. Just give it to us, please.

0: Yes, Jenny! Well, I am just so excited for her that she's being inducted into the Hall of Fame. And look, as I explained yesterday in the dream, Jenny, that you appeared in, I am happy and willing at any point to be pulled on stage and sing all of your songs from start to finish.
1: Well, Swanee, you'll be sat this Saturday night, as I've got a lot of mates working on this Hall of Fame event.
0: Yeah.
1: And they're actually being telecast on the ABC Saturday night.
0: I am not going to miss it. 9:15 this Saturday, see all our Aussie music legends. Get behind them.
1: Sweeping statements are coming up next.
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0: Every week at this time, we open up the phones and we encourage you to share your unpopular opinions. It's a safe place to share.
2: It's like a time where you can be cancelled. It's okay to be cancelled in this segment.
0: It's a cancel-free zone.
2: Yeah.
0: 13, 24, 10, what is yours? We can't wait to hear it. Mine today, you won't relate to because you don't have children and you're not going to be stupid enough to have them. I think that laptops, excellent. I mean, of course, but they need to be removed from classrooms.
2: Why?
0: My kids, and I know they're not the only ones, cannot learn on a screen. You've got to write.
2: Oh.
0: There's no books. There's no worksheets.
2: Excuse my
0: ignorance.
2: There's
0: no exercise books.
2: But is there no exercise book anymore?
0: No.
2: So you don't do any writing?
0: No.
2: That's wild.
0: It is crazy. I can't understand it.
2: How do you carry the four?
0: Correct. Exactly.
2: I need to write that.
0: Exactly. And also, like, please, community service announcement. If the education system wants parents to help, at least give us the environment that we understand.
2: Yeah.
0: Like, when my daughter and, you know, previously my sons have said, oh, I've got an assignment due, and I say, can I have a look at the sheet? There is no sheet.
2: Nah, we've got to ditch the Dell and at home bring home an exercise book.
0: Yes.
2: Or a homework, like, worksheet.
0: Because that's how you learn.
2: Yeah.
0: Like, oh, my God.
2: That's bizarre to me.
0: Yeah.
2: I've never stopped and thought about
0: that. It's terrible.
2: Okay, mine is savage. I'm just warning you.
0: Perfect.
2: And a lot of people listening probably do this. But if you declare your relationship status in your Instagram bio, you're a loser.
0: The L word.
2: I just find it so lame. Like, if I'm searching for someone I don't know and I find their Instagram profile and it's like the married emoji with tagging their husband or their wife, I'm like, really?
0: Yeah, that's because you're dead inside.
2: Yeah.
0: But also, look, you know,
2: is
0: as,
2: there not
0: a woman,
2: more to you?
0: As a woman, I often have to, if I read a bio that's written about me, I always have to edit out mum because, like, so
2: yeah.
0: What? Billions of people are mothers. That's not actually important.
2: It's an incredible thing you've done, but there's more to you.
0: Correct.
2: Chrissy was a person before those three kids.
0: And she still is.
2: 13, 24, 10. What is your sweeping statement, your unpopular opinion? Just for sharing with us today, I'm going to give you a Baker's Delight voucher.

0: 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It's sweeping statements time.
1: Sweeping statements.
0: What's your unpopular opinion? We've had some absolute crackers over the last few years on this segment.
2: 13, 24, 10, jump on, share yours, and we'll give you a Baker's Delight voucher.
0: I mean, we have often said that Tuesdays are the worst day of the week. But Kelly, you have an unpopular opinion to share.
3: Yes, I do, guys.
0: What is it?
3: My sweeping statement is I think Sundays are overrated.
0: Wow. The Sunday sads, you just haven't got your head around them, have
3: you?
0: No,
3: you've got to mentally prepare for them for the week ahead.
0: When do you start to feel that Sundays are the worst day? Is it as soon as you open your eyes?
3: Oh, probably a couple hours into it when you've got to think of all the chores, lunches and just... yeah, preparation for the week ahead.
0: Yes.
2: I don't think that's as unpopular as you think, Kelly. I think a lot of people don't love Sundays. They pretend they do.
0: Yeah.
2: They pretend to be wholesome and go to the market and get up, but they're generally pretty grim.
0: Yeah, they're grim.
3: No, it's the Sunday blues.
0: Yeah, we're with you, Kel. We're with you.
2: Baker's Delight voucher for you, Kel. Let's go to Anthony on 13, 24, 10.
0: What is your sweeping statement, Anthony?
4: I like paper bags more than I like plastic bags.
2: Oh,
0: Anthony, I feel like I just have to defer to my esteemed co-host here because there is no one in the universe that would disagree more with you than him.
2: I can't believe this, Anthony. Have you never had a brown paper bag break on you?
4: Look, I think whoever complains about paper bags just need to be better at packing.
2: No, but the handles just rip.
4: Be better. You sign over film.
2: No, the paper bags need to be better. I don't.
4: I disagree. I hate the plastic bags because everything just goes into a big ball. Everything gets messy. In the paper bags, everything goes neat.
0: Wow.
4: You can put everything nicely. It might have something to do with my OCD.
0: Thought I would hear this, but I sort of see what you mean in that the construction of the bag is rectangular, so things slot in.
4: 100%.
0: Yeah, I get that, but they are pretty...
2: Anthony, you are going to be going into Baker's Delight and getting a goodie that is delivered to you in a paper bag.
0: They
2: so you enjoy
0: have,
2: that.
0: They do have paper
4: Thank
0: bags.
4: Thank you very much.
0: Hello, Mel.
5: Hello, how are you?
0: This is very controversial. What is your sweeping statement?
5: My sweeping statement is that I love a shoey.
2: Ew.
0: What, you love watching them or you have imbibed a beverage out of a sweaty shoe?
5: No, I haven't embarked on the sweaty shoe one myself, but I do love watching them.
2: Oh, okay. That's different.
0: Is it? Because, Mel, it makes me want to gag.
5: Why? We've all got a little bit of Bogan in us.
2: Yeah, but we don't all have bad BO and sweat that comes off our feet.
5: No, that's true. You're
0: I mean,
5: right there.
0: The only shoey that I could, you know, in recent times stand watching was Hugh Jackman's because he did it out of a ceramic Converse boot. I mean, he's not an idiot.
2: Yeah, he is not. He is a polished man.
5: He's definitely not. He's got a little bit of class about him.
0: That's a great sweeping statement.
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3: 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Now, we have someone on the line, I think, Swanee.
1: Hello. How do I refer to you?
4: This is Cindy.
1: Okay, formalities aside, do you have the code word?
4: I do, and it's toasted.
1: Bang, you're in.
4: Oh my God, are you serious? You've made my day.
3: You are in the running to win this trip to Lisbon. Tomorrow, we will be putting our final person in the draw. Grab the code word from Fitzy, Whipper and Kate right after us.
2: Chrissy's clickbait.
1: I mean, look, people throw shade on how many podcasts are in the world, mainly me. But without them, we wouldn't get clarification on things that have been worrying us for many, many years.
3: Because they allow a long-form conversation and generally you go back to the vault, right?
1: Exactly.
3: You deep dive on stuff you wouldn't in a quick six-minute interview.
1: Exactly. And we're getting answers. Michelle Williams, who is one of the...
3: Members
1: of Destiny's Child that isn't Beyonce. I feel like she was on The Masked Singer too. I think she was. She was one of them.
3: Yeah, that sounds right.
1: Yeah, yeah. God, I forget stuff very
3: I think that was the last time I heard her name.
1: Yeah, I think
3: so.
1: Was
3: on The Masked Singer.
1: I think you're right. Welcome back, Michelle, by the way. Anyway, she's setting the record straight on one of Destiny Child's most infamous interviews. Everybody was saying that they were high, but... the answer is something a lot less interesting.
5: There is one interview, people think we're high.
6: Another
5: one. I promise y'all, Matthew and Tina Knowles was not playing that. We were not under the influence of any substance.
6: Y'all was exhausted.
5: We were tired.
6: Oh, yeah.
5: Yeah. Jet lag.
6: Yeah.
5: I mean, we were delusional.
1: Jet lag is very, very bad. Very, very bad.
3: It'll get y'all.
1: But is it this bad? This is the interview that they're referring to.
7: Suppose you could be an animal for one day. What would you pick?
8: An animal? Oh, that's hard.
9: I know what I'd be. A whale.
7: Why?
9: I love whales. I love whales since I was a little girl.
8: She wants to touch one day.
3: It's so good.
1: A whale.
3: My housemate, Kontos, and our producer, Tom and I, we quote that at least once a week. I'll be whale.
1: I love how she chimes in. I know what I'll be. I love it so much. In the bum bag in Quizzy.

0: today are tickets to go see the great Niall Horan, who we all fell in love with when he burst onto the scene in One Direction. Mm. A lot of people might have forgotten that, you know. But many, many years ago, I think about 14 years ago, I interviewed Niall Horan and I got him to read from my childhood diary about the day that I got a bra. And I want to share with you.
1: Please.
0: He barely could get through it.
2: So what does it say, Niall? You just read it. Read it out loud.
3: Howdy. Guess what? I got my first bra. Today was so embarrassing. The lady in the bra shop kept peering at my boobs. I had to cover them up. I was mortified and she said, try this on, love. I could have died. It feels up my buzz. Are still sagging down.
0: So sweet, huh?
1: Hey, Swanee, those tickets are to Dinner Party, which is coming down under in Feb next year. They'll be up right after this.
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24: Hey, Roofsy, we've got a broken down track on Milpera Road in the westbound right turn lane approaching Edgar Street. Two lanes are closed. Roselle, there's a truck breakdown eastbound on City West Link towards the Anzac Bridge. The M5 moving well westbound from the Kingsgrove Main Tunnel exit to Preston's. It's taking 15 minutes travel time. The M7 flowing freely southbound through Horsley Park past the Horsley Drive. Silverwater Road, it's slow northbound through Olympic Park approaching the Silverwater Bridge. Have you heard? The IKEA sale is on now, so to get up to 70% off hundreds of products, just head to ikea.com.au before everyone else finds out. Check your weather. Cloudy overnight, down to 13 degrees. Tomorrow, partly cloudy and tops of 20. Right now, though, it is 20 degrees in the city, 22 in the west on Sydney's Nova 96.9.
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24: Hello, I'm Michelle Stevenson. The PM is continuing to downplay the surge in One Nation's popularity as the party adds almost $2 million to its war chest. The minor party launching the Fire the Liar campaign, criticising Anthony Albanese over his broken election promises, with the first moving billboard rolling out in his Sydney electorate. The PM says it's easy to come up with slogans, it's harder to come up and execute policy.
27: You need to govern a country in a way that looks after the full range of policy suites with solutions, not just identifying problems, but importantly coming up with solutions.
24: Hundreds of border security staff are continuing nationwide strikes over what they call dangerous working conditions. Immigration Detention Service officers will walk off the job for 2 hours, morning and night, hitting centres across every state. A British tourist who witnessed the SeaWorld helicopter tragedy in 2023 has launched a lawsuit against the chopper company. The 54-year-old claims he and his family have been left traumatised by the incident, which claimed the lives of four people. Apple has agreed to install a kill switch in all its phones worldwide after a massive spike in thefts. The high-tech advance will make snatched devices worthless. London alone has 200 taken every day. And Timothy Chalamet is again front and centre for the Knicks' win against the Spurs for Game 4 in the NBA.
28: Come on, it's the Knicks, baby! Knicks in 5, baby! Jalen Brunson, my
24: Kylie
28: God.
24: Jenner was right beside him during the match, while Taylor Swift, Jerry Seinfeld and Adam Sandler were also on hand. Now let's see what's happening on Nine News.
29: Thanks, Michelle. I'm Peter Overton. In Nine News, notorious gang rapist Mohammed Skaff back behind bars. A surge in the number of prescriptions for antidepressants. Your exclusive look as the new Penrith Stadium hits a milestone. The old David Jones building now a billion-dollar apartment block. And Rooster star recruit David Cherry Evans now their captain. Nine News, your news nightly at 6 on 9 and 9 Now.
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32: Oh, no. We are halfway through the show. How are you feeling? How's your energy, Jack?
33: Energy is high, Swanee.
32: How's your packing list going? Because tomorrow you take off to Europe.
33: I do. I have not started, Swanee. I'm like one of those people that I can't get the suitcase out a week early and start putting bits and pieces in. I need to be under pressure. So I will be doing it all tonight. Even a little bit tomorrow morning before I come into work.
32: Also, and I know that this is very unlike my personality, but I'm going to tell you, don't take much. Less is more. Where you're going is like heaven for shopping.
33: I know, but like, what about all the looks for Instagram? No, you're right. I can shop over there. Yeah. Hey, coming up before 4 o'clock, our mate Sarah Arbo is stopping by the studio, Swanee.
32: Yeah, she is. She is with child.
33: She is.
32: I haven't seen her since she announced the pregnancy. I can't wait.
33: We had her baby, or her non-baby shower, I should say.
32: A non-baby shower?
33: Her baby lunch, she called it, on Sunday. And people started replying to my Instagram story saying, is it a boy or a girl? Like, guys.
32: Oh, my God.
33: Next, though, Chrissy's Quizzy. 13-24-10. If you would like to go and see the great man, Niall Horan, inside the bum bag is two tickets.

0: back.
1: You're listening to the Chrissy Swan Show on Nova. We heard him in Clickbait earlier, and now here's your chance to go see him.
2: Chrissy's Quizzy.
1: Of course, he's grown up a lot since that situation with me.
3: Yes, he has. I wonder how he'd feel about watching back your interview or listening to that time together.
1: I'm sure he loved it.
3: Hey, Swanee, he is returning to Australia in February 2027 with his dinner party live on tour. Tickets are on sale June 18 from Ticket Tech, thanks to TEG Live and Nova. But guess what? We've got a double inside the bum bag.
1: Very exciting. How much do you love Niall Horanbeck?
4: I'm absolutely obsessed with him. I could vomit if I win these tickets.
1: Oh, my God. I hope you do, because I don't think we've ever had someone vomit on the show before.
3: No.
1: Not even us.
3: Which is so weird. We've nearly passed out or fainted.
1: 100% we have. Hello, Claire.
5: Hello.
1: Hello.
5: How are you?
1: Do you just love Niall so much? He seems like one of us, don't you think?
5: Oh, he's so cute. I remember seeing him in One Direction as a wee little boy.
1: He's so sweet. All right, may the best woman win. Your names are your buzzers. It's the best of five, meaning the first person to get three answers correct wins the game, gets the bum bag, but also tickets to see the gorgeous Niall Horan on his tour next year. Question number one, which country was Niall Horan born in?
3: Beck.
4: Ireland.
1: Correct. Question number two, what is trail mix?
4: Beck.
1: Oh, Claire?
3: Yeah.
1: Oh, it was a draw. Claire?
4: Nuts and dried fruit.
1: Yes. Do you know what? I would never call it trail mix if the option is there to call it scroggin.
3: Yes. Oh, much more fun to say.
1: So much more fun. Question number three. Can you name this Niall Horan song?
6: If the whole world was watching,
1: Beck. Yes, Beck.
6: Highways and byways.
4: Back away.
1: Nope.
4: This town.
1: Yes, this town. It is this town.
3: All right, we'll give it to you, Beck, because you just got in there. 2 points to Beck, one to Claire.
1: I love that song. I'd forgotten.
3: Yeah, it's been a minute.
1: Yeah.
3: Hey, do you remember our mate Jonathan Brown got really close with Niall?
1: Yeah, well, Niall has family in Melbourne.
3: Oh, is that why?
1: Yes. And when he's here, he stays with them.
3: Oh, gotcha.
1: In, like, you know, Glen Waverley or Dingley or somewhere.
3: He looks like he'd fit in sitting at, like, the Mount Erica.
1: 100%. Question number four. This week, a new trailer dropped for Legally Blonde prequel series. Elle. Who played Elle in the original? Yes, Beck.
4: Reese Witherspoon.
1: It is Reese Witherspoon. You are off to see Niall Horan. Now give us that spew.
4: Oh, my God.
3: Enjoy, Beck. Send us some selfies if you're there, yeah?
4: Thank you so much, Chrissy and Jack.
1: Oh, my God. You're so sweet. I'm so glad you won. Do you reckon we... Claire is a big fan too. Do you reckon we...
4: You should hear me. I'm like, oh, like a dog.
1: Oh, you're so sweet. Have the best night.
3: Hey, Sarah Arbo joins us live in the studio next. Taylor Swift on Nova.

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1: Hi, you guys.
2: Hi, friends.
0: You look surprisingly fresh.
1: Oh, thank you. That is a huge compliment at the moment because I feel like a whale. Yeah. I feel like I'm carrying the baby in my chin. Can you see? He's kicking. Look.
0: Just in case you've missed the big news, Sarah Arvo is with child.
1: I am with child, yes.
0: Thank you so much for coming to see us in your condition.
1: It actually is a condition. I mean, I still don't believe I'm pregnant. It's so weird because you go, look.
2: Just look down, babe.
1: I can't see my feet. I don't know. My ankles have been swollen for weeks. And, yeah, it's such a weird reality. The first time around, it's just a huge adjustment.
0: It
1: do you remember
0: is,
1: the
0: isn't
1: first
0: it?
1: Time around, Chrissy?
0: I do. And I want to talk to you about that because I've done it 3 times and you're in the middle of your first time. What about the unsolicited advice
1: you get? I was walking through the airport the other day and a woman, lovely otherwise, goes, oh, you're starting to waddle. That is not what I need to hear right now. I've been up since 2 a.m. Leave me alone.
0: It's extraordinary. I was at a supermarket deli once ordering some ham and I got ham shamed.
1: Oh, did
0: because
1: you?
0: Did you know that you're not allowed to have ham and soft cheese and stuff because of... Was it again? I knew it
1: I don't
0: at
1: know.
0: The
1: there's
0: time.
1: Like a slight listeria risk.
0: Listeria.
1: With
0: that's
1: all those
0: it.
1: Kinds
0: that's
1: of
0: it.
1: Foods.
0: That's it.
1: There's a huge list.
0: And a woman said to me, should you be ordering that?
2: Are you joking?
0: No.
2: What did you say back to her?
0: And I said, yes.
1: Do you know, I always think back to our parents, our mothers. How did they do it? They wouldn't have had all these rules. They would have eaten ham. They would have eaten raw fish, whatever they want.
0: My mum chain-smoked and drank champagne out of a straw. And look at me, I'm
1: fine. You're perfectly fine.
0: I'm perfectly fine. Have you done anything bonkers? Like, I'll give you an example.
1: You want to trust my husband.
2: Let's get Cyrus on the phone.
0: Yeah. I'll give you an example. When I was pregnant with Leo, I was so anxious because I just didn't trust my body to do what it was supposed to do. Probably a bit like you. Like, I couldn't believe that it was doing
1: that.
0: It's
1: so weird. It's so weird.
0: So I bought my own, you know, when you go to your obstetrician and
1: they do the little ultrasound.
0: And they go, you know, I bought my own machine.
1: Oh.
0: And like twice a day I would find him and go, okay, still alive. Good.
1: The heart's still beating.
0: Yeah. And I haven't been, I have not told anybody I bought my own little.
1: No,
0: couple.
1: It's a thing. Women do it. And do you know what I found out the other day on Instagram? Because obviously now my entire algorithm is like baby and pregnancy related. You can do it on your phone.
0: So what?
1: You can, if you put, I haven't tried it, but if you put like a mic or whatever, something on your phone and you hold it down there and you put your headphones in, you can hear a faint heartbeat. I haven't tried it yet.
2: Now that you've said this on air, your producers at 8:20 tomorrow are locking
1: make
2: that
1: me
2: in.
1: Do it. I
0: know.
1: That is
0: amazing.
1: Isn't that amazing? I mean, I'm not sure how, it's not, it's very faint, but yeah, apparently it works.
0: That's all you need.
1: I'm yet to try it.
0: That's all you need.
2: That's cool. Yeah.
0: Have you developed any like really sexy symptoms?
1: Well, apart from fluid retention literally everywhere in my body, as I said before, in my chin, I've got like carpal tunnel in my hands. See, my rings don't fit me. These are my wedding rings. They're my pinky.
2: On your pinky.
1: Because don't fit my
0: ring
1: finger.
0: You're going to get fat nose.
1: And I've got like the fat ankles. Oh. I've already got fat nose.
0: No, well, you're going to get a fatter nose. Fat nose. Fat nose is an official symptom that Jane Hall and I we've
1: please
0: named
1: tell me,
0: that.
1: Please tell me it all goes away.
0: It does. It all
1: okay,
0: goes
1: well, that's
0: away.
1: A relief.
2: I want to get back to some glamorous stuff. Enough, ladies.
1: Yeah, sorry.
2: This isn't a
1: sorry,
2: mother's
1: Jackie
2: meeting.
1: Boy.
0: It's just so, it's such an interesting thing to
1: it
0: happen
1: is,
0: because
1: yeah.
0: you cease Weird. To exist.
1: Yeah, I know. It's the alien inside
0: yes.
1: takes over your body.
0: It's amazing.
2: Okay, I want to read a headline and then deep dive into this.
1: All right, okay.
2: This was on Media Week. I've never wanted to be Sarah Arvo more. Hosts' pregnancy fits are stunning.
0: And fat nose.
1: It doesn't mention fat nose. Okay, please tell me it doesn't.
2: No, but as your friend, I harass you all morning, every morning while you're
1: do,
2: on air.
1: You do.
2: And
1: I
2: the last it. 2 weeks, you have been serving absolute looks.
0: Yeah.
2: Like, you are an absolute light for pregnant women on how to dress. Like, you've looked amazing. Talk to us about
1: it. Well, thank you very much because I don't feel amazing, particularly that early in the morning, but it's been actually really nice to wear clothes where I can just let it all hang out.
0: Yeah.
1: You know, because when you're not pregnant, I'm pretty bloated and I get a bit of a pot belly, so I try not to wear tight clothes because I'm like, people are going to think I'm just fat. Or pregnant when I'm not, you know, right?
0: Yeah,
1: so now there's an opportunity to actually be fat and it's wonderful.
0: Yes.
1: It's being embraced.
0: Yes, that was my entire time
1: so
0: on the
1: fun.
0: Circle. It was incredible.
1: Right.
0: Do you have the app that says your baby is the size of a guava?
1: No, I don't, but Cyrus, my husband does. He'd be big now.
0: Yeah,
1: he's coming
0: the size
1: in a few
0: of the good.
2: Speaking of Cyrus, I love that we've been calling him CJ, Cyrus Jr. Is there a world where that name could stick? I know you don't want to reveal names, obviously. But
1: well, we haven't settled on a name. We've just spoken about that. Like we think that's going to be his nickname anyway.
2: Yes.
1: Because I think it's really cringe for other people. I think it's cute for us that we call him CJ. But is it a bit cringe when people name their babies?
2: No, I think it's really cool.
1: Is it a bit weird?
0: Be careful when you tell people what you're going to call
1: baby. No, we haven't even decided on a name. I feel like I had lots of girls' names that I quite liked, but boys' names are... I don't know. We've got about four or five that we like.
0: Even when I'd had Kit, a family member said, oh, no, that's like, is it a girl or a boy? It's like Kim, like Kim Beasley.
1: Oh, stop it.
0: And I'm like, well, you're an idiot because you're going to know him for the rest of your life, and that's his name.
2: Hey, Jack's a strong name.
1: Jack is a good name.
0: Jack is a good name.
1: And that could fit. JC
0: yeah.
1: instead of JC.
0: Yeah.
2: Cool.
0: Jesus Christ.
2: Hey, guys, watch the Today Show weekdays from 5:30 on 9 and 9 now. Arbo is sticking around because remember last year we created a game for you, Sounds of Sarah. Oh, we're going to play that right after this here for your Thursday on Nova.

0: Swan show on Nova, and we've captured her. Sarah Arbo has stuck around. Thank you, Sarah.
1: Thank you.
0: We've got another round of a very special game that we designed just for you.
2: The sounds of Sarah.
3: What a song.
0: I love hearing that song.
1: It's now, so sweet of you guys.
3: Arbo, we're going to play you some recent sounds or remarks you've made on the Today Show.
1: Oh, dear.
3: And you need to tell us what you were talking about and provide context.
1: Okay, I'll try.
0: Or even like who else was on the couch, anything.
1: Yeah. I've been particularly rogue lately, so...
3: I know, I love it.
0: I love it.
3: It keeps me tuning in.
1: Excellent.
3: Given how boring Nat and Sherbo are, it's really fantastic.
0: Well, this is harsh.
3: All righty.
1: It's cruel, isn't it?
0: Fair.
3: Sound number one.
4: I love beef and black lean.
0: What?
5: Beef and black lean. What?
6: What about I love beef and black lean?
1: I know, if I wasn't pregnant, I would clearly be drunk. I mean, it sounds like I was slurring my words.
0: Could we hear it again,
3: yes,
0: please?
3: Yeah.
1: Oh, no.
4: I love beef and black lean.
5: Beef and black lean. What?
0: The whole thing!
1: How's Carl's reaction? He followed it up with, I haven't had that one before.
6: Oh, I love beef and black lean.
3: Stop. What were you discussing there?
1: Well, there's this food influencer guy in the UK, Big John, and he'd just broken the Guinness World Records for reciting the number of Chinese meals.
3: Oh.
1: But he didn't mention beef and black bean. And I was saying that that's one of my favourite Chinese meals, except it didn't quite come out.
0: Did he side note, did he mention the great prawn toast?
1: He did. He absolutely did.
0: Included? Okay, great.
1: I think he squeezed like 40 into 30 seconds.
0: Okay, good.
1: It was extraordinary.
3: It's an impressive clip.
1: Impressive.
3: Okay, sound number two.
7: Does change translate to lie in government language?
1: Ooh. That was a bit naughty, wasn't it? That was to the Prime Minister, and it was the day after their budget. Filled with lies! Yes.
3: And you made headlines for that going him. I enjoyed that interview.
1: It was a fun interview.
3: No, you were strong. You held his foot to the fire, as it should have been.
1: Well, it was a lie.
3: He lied.
1: Get called out, right?
0: So good.
3: All right, sound number three.
7: The action on the ring. Yeah. Sorry, I couldn't think of the word.
5: Same thing.
7: It's baby brain. Is it like what we see on the small screen? Stop distracting me.
1: Oh my God. I'm crying now. I'm just reliving that because I could not breathe. We were laughing so much at that. And when you're pregnant, you've got to choose between breathing
0: and speaking. Yes, that's so
1: it's
0: true.
1: Like you can't do both at the same
0: time. There's a person on your lungs.
1: And your lungs are about this small, so it's like everything's squashed. Oh my goodness. I think we were doing a segment on the that show that everyone's
3: off
1: watching.
3: Campus.
1: Off campus, but the other
3: Heated Rivalry.
1: Yes, Heated Rivalry. And Carl thought I said the ice skating, the ring, and he just talked about how it was all very homoerotic.
3: Yeah.
1: And so there was like sexual innuendo in his mind, but I'd actually said, to set the record straight, the rink.
0: Rink.
1: Rink.
0: Yes.
1: So we both lost it.
0: But then you said field, and then you said play.
3: Also, they
0: still pitch. Thought to where you been.
1: Oh, every other sporting field came into my brain except for rink.
3: Okay, the final sound of Sarah.
7: Let's go live to Amanda Cock brother, who joins us from Parliament House. Amanda, this is a massive political upset.
0: I'm sorry. Again. No. Again. And I'm not just...
3: No one talk.
7: Let's go live to Amanda Cock brother, who joins us from Parliament House. Amanda, this is a massive political upset.
3: And then massive. The word massive in that was brilliant.
1: No.
0: What is her actual name?
1: That was mortifying. And Amanda Cock. Can I?
0: That is a naughty baby
1: it's
0: in there.
1: It's a naughty baby. Can I blame baby brain?
0: Yes.
3: Sure.
1: I've never said that in my entire life. I know Amanda very well. Never in my life would I've ever.
0: And never, never blame the baby brain. Blame the baby.
1: Oh, but he's so
0: the
1: innocent.
0: The baby. No. He's naughty. He's naughty
1: boy,
0: and he's got a good sense of humour.
3: We love you, Arbo. Thank you for coming in.
1: I love you guys.
3: Watch Arbo on the Today Show weekdays from 5:30 on 9 and 9. Now, you're probably not going to be there much longer before you go on mat leave. So.
1: No, I know. Yeah, next tune in for the next, I don't know, a few weeks.
3: Yeah.
0: Next time I see you, I reckon there'll be two of you.
3: How exciting.
1: So excited.
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10: Hey, it's Michelle Stevenson here. Reesby, an earlier truck breakdown has heavy delays remaining westbound on Milpower Road approaching Edgar Street. Roselle, we've got a truck breakdown. It's eastbound on City West Link towards the Anzac Bridge. Silverwater Road is slow going northbound through Olympic Park approaching the Silverwater Bridge, while Jermoyne Victoria Road is very slow both ways past Lyons Road, but all clear on and off the Gladesville Bridge. Eastern Distributor also a busy run, but moving southbound through Darlinghurst. The Mazda End of Financial Year event is on now. 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Checking your weather. Cloudy overnight, down to 13 degrees. Tomorrow, partly cloudy and tops of 20. Right now, though, it is 20 degrees in the city, 22 in the west on Sydney's Nova 96.9.
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0: 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This has been a while since we've heard from Adele.
1: Chrissy's clickbait.
0: So things are going nice and strong between Adele and her fella, Rich Paul.
2: Well, we wouldn't know because she's still deep in hiding, Swanee.
0: Yeah, good on her.
2: She knows how to do it.
0: Oh, I'm so jealous. anyway, he has revealed how they met.
3: How did you meet Adele?
4: Through Fran. I had known her for some time. You know, just when you're in these circles, man, you're in these circles. But I never try to get fresh with people that's in comfortable circles because they always have to deal with that. So that was never my thing. It was really something that happened very organically, really.
0: Two things about that. He obviously subscribes to the theory of never poop in the nest.
2: Yeah.
0: And secondly, I haven't heard the term get fresh for so long. And it reminds me of the great 1986 song by Mel and Kim, Showing Out. And the line in it is, get fresh at the weekend, showing out, showing out. I mean, we could get the grab, but why would you when I do such a wonderful rendition?
2: I was going to say, with vocals like that, there is no need to put Scudder to work.
0: So that was on Craig Melvin's Glass Half Full podcast.
2: That's a good get because Rich Paul never speaks.
0: No. And particularly about Adele.
2: Yeah, I don't think she'd like that.
0: I mean, to be honest, what else is there to talk about with him?
2: True.
0: You know what I mean?
2: I think he'd be an interesting guy, though, because those people that are in management or talent management always have great stories.
0: Yes, agreed. Agreed, agreed, agreed. Is that what he does, is it?
2: Yeah.
0: Okay, let's move on to J-Lo. She has set the internet aflame with her performance in the new film Office Romance. The publicity trail continues with her and the writer and lead star of the movie.
2: Brett Goldstein.
0: Rumours abound that they are getting fresh on more than just the weekends. but I feel like this is a very strange thing to say, given that we have all been on the Ben Affleck J-Lo journey for 4,000 years.
5: I'm very romantic.
6: You are.
5: I am. I romanticize everything.
6: Do you feel like your next great love is ahead of you?
5: I think my, yeah, greatest love is ahead of me, 100%, without a doubt.
0: So that was on Watch What Happens Live with Andy Cohen. That is a snub to Ben Affleck, 100%.
2: Totally.
0: Because even the question, Andy Cohen is acknowledging that Ben Affleck has been a great love of her life because he specifically says the next great love. And then she clarifies it. Yes. And says, not the next one, the one.

0: Andy Cohen Swanee, speaking of great loves, he's 58 and he has just found love.
1: It's never too late.
0: Gives us hope, right?
1: Never too late.
0: And I loved the story of how he met this guy. I think his name is Kevin.
1: Mm-hmm.
0: And
1: Kevin
0: Andy,
1: Sobieski.
0: They were photographed together walking in New York City, and then Andy revealed how they met on his radio show. Have a listen to this.
2: I met the person, you guys. We met at my friend Justin's July 4th party last year. So it was 11 months ago. And I saw him from across the party. I almost didn't go to the party, you guys. And I dragged myself out. I never get invited to gay parties in the Hamptons anymore.
0: So you just got to say yes to the party.
1: Yes, yes. Maybe that's my problem. I never leave the house.
0: Hey, Fitzy, Whipper and Kate are up next. Have a great Thursday night.
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22: At Roselle, we've got a trunk breakdown eastbound in the M4 tunnel exit at the Anzac Bridge, while Oxford Falls has a breakdown southbound on Wakehurst Parkway approaching Dreadnought Road. Altoon Gabby, it's busy northbound on Old Windsor Road, while Canterbury, it's slow westbound on Canterbury Road. Bondo Junction, also slow westbound on Old Southhead Road at Sid Einfeld Drive. Reduce the duration of your cold this winter. 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Check your weather. It's going to be cloudy overnight. We are getting down to 13 degrees. Tomorrow, we're looking at a partly cloudy one and tops of 20. Right now, though, it's 20 degrees in the city, 21 in the west on Sydney's Nova 96.9.
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22: Good afternoon, I'm Michelle Stevenson. Pauline Hanson has laughed off suggestions she's fabricated a massive fundraiser, which has clocked up more than $2 million in donations. The PM has questioned the legitimacy of the donation drive, which aims to target him and the Labor Party over broken election promises. The One Nation leader says it would make no sense to lie about the whopping total.
23: Why would I call out the liar, buy the liar, then go and do something like that myself? It would destroy me.
22: The Victorian Premier has refused to comment on whether she's been asked to stand down. Recent polling revealing a majority of voters believe it is time for her to be replaced. She's refused to comment on whether her colleagues have asked her to resign from the top job, though. The US Defence Secretary says key facilities in Iran are being targeted in the latest round of strikes. Pete Hegseth says Iran has so far refused to make a deal, though.
24: Iran has a chance to make a good deal, a great deal, to codify what they said they've been willing to do, and they haven't been willing to do it. So, as President Trump said, they've been tap, tap, tapping. You can see when someone's trying to tap, tap, tap on a deal. Instead, they're going to have tap, tap, tap bombs dropping on key facilities.
22: JB Hi-Fi will refund about 200 customers after the consumer watchdog raised concerns it may have misled them. The ACCC claims the retailer promoted 17 products as having been discounted when that wasn't the case. And Jacob Elordi has snapped to fans asking for a selfie while in Japan. The Aussie star looking less than impressed when he was grabbed from behind for a pic. Now let's see what's happening on Nine News.
25: Thanks, Michelle. I'm Peter Overton. In Nine News, notorious gang rapist Mohammed Skaff back behind bars. The surge in the number of prescriptions for antidepressants. Your exclusive look as the new Penrith Stadium, it's a milestone. The old David Jones building, now a $1 billion apartment block. And Rooster star recruit David Cherry Evans, now their captain. Nine News, your news nightly at 6 on 9 and 9 Now.
26: Woo! 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
30: And now the moment we've been waiting for is here.
31: Fitzy.
32: We're very excited about this.
31: Whipper.
32: The team is on.
31: And Kate.
33: How about that, guys?
31: On Nova.
32: Yeah, welcome to the show. It is your Thursday.
33: Hi, Thursday.
32: I love a Thursday. One night of the weekend, it is Fitzy, Whipper and Kate. Let's get to it, guys, in New York, Madison Square Garden. I'm not sure Taylor Swift knew that there was a game on, and she just wanted to do a recce on where the wedding was going to be.
33: Very good.
32: All of a sudden, celebrating here. Game four.
34: New York. They were 29 points down. It's one of the biggest comebacks since 1973. They beat them by 1 point. So the Knicks lead now. The championship's 3-1.
32: Wow. Taylor was sitting there looking at the court going, okay, so we'll have the lectern over there.
33: No.
32: I can get 20 tables over there.
34: How many games has she been to? I'm a bit uncomfortable with this. I really am.
1: Oh, I like the Stevie Nicks t-shirt she was wearing with Haim. Did you see that?
32: Really?
34: Oh, how good is that?
1: So
34: good. Because you've got your super fans, Ben Stiller. Spike Lee's always there. Fat Joe, he loves it. Fat Joe, he's quite skinny now, Fat Joe. Adam Sandler, Jay-Z. But you know what? Timothy Chalamet, he's always there with Kylie Jenner. You know what? I think she's just rocking up the old bandwagon.
1: Oh, I knew you were going to say that.
32: Did you see who else was there?
1: Who?
2: Scooter Braun.
1: Oh. What's down the back.
32: Well, he took Taylor's Originals, mate.
1: Yeah, exactly. Oh, they have a very long history.
32: Yeah, that's the last time those two will be in the same room. Am I right, sister?
34: Maybe just focus on the basketball.
32: Oh, sorry about that. We're going to play a bit of Taylor Swift for you right now. I knew it. I knew you.
1: Loving your song.
32: Come out next, though, guys. Some unknown facts about how Toy Story was recorded. We're celebrating now on Nova.

0: Taylor Swift.
1: I knew you.
0: Do you know what's the best thing that's been done for the Toy Story franchise? I know they don't need it, guys. I get it. But it's, I tell you, it takes it to another level.
2: Can I just say, you haven't seen one movie.
0: That's
2: How
0: right.
2: How do you know that this is...
0: That is the perfect example of what you're saying right there.
3: Because it'll
0: will
3: get
0: I
3: you
0: go
3: to the
0: and
3: cinema.
0: See it? Yes, I will.
2: What, because Taylor Swift sung a song on it?
0: Yeah, because everyone's excited about it. The kids have never watched one, but they love Taylor Swift.
3: It's given
0: and they
3: it
0: now
3: a,
0: want to see it.
3: An excitement
0: yes,
3: injection.
0: It has. Huge
2: I don't
0: injection.
2: Think I've ever gone to see a movie because of one song on a soundtrack.
0: No, but it's the brand. It's the people involved. It's everyone
3: yeah. You're
0: coming
3: already
0: together,
3: hooked, Fitzy. That's
2: I
3: the
2: love
3: thing.
2: Toy Story.
0: And I love the song too, and I want to see where it comes in and fits in the film.
2: Oh, yeah, that'd
0: be
2: beautiful.
0: To me, that stuff's important. Guys, for those who are a little bit behind the times on Toy Story, the new movie does come out next Thursday, Toy Story 5. Tom Hanks plays the character of Woody, right? And Buzz Lightyear plays is played by Tim Allen. Here's the thing. You just assume... Well, guys, a lot of people don't know this.
3: No, I understand that.
0: So
3: I
0: sometimes
3: know.
0: You have to spell it out. We're talking to an entire nation here, Kate.
2: Well said.
0: And I would say...
3: What a privilege.
0: Only 41% are into Toy Story. So the thing is, I just assumed, like everyone else when these movies are made and there's voiceovers with celebrities, that they're there together doing their thing, practicing in a studio and they're all being recorded.
3: It's not practicing, it's rehearsing.
0: Have a listen to this moment from Tom Hanks.
3: Or training, they're training.
4: Both of us showed up at the first day of work and we just said, well, where is everybody? So, oh, no, you don't get to work with both people. We don't record together. We have never recorded together.
5: You have never been in the same recording
4: booth together. Here's the thing that we are at the cutting edge of all technology as far as movie making, and that they still have not figured out a way in order for us to be in the studio at the same time, feeding off each other's energy.
0: He just wants to play with his mates. It's like the character. I had no idea they were all done separately.
2: Yeah. I think the South Park boys do it together.
0: Well, you and I did it together as well when we were the Beavers in Wonderland, the movie, Fitz.
2: Now, okay, this is where you do have to explain it because no one has no idea.
0: Oh, sorry, we did a movie called Wonder Park. You and I were two Beavers in the Australian version of the movie. Kate, I don't know if you saw Wonder Park.
3: I did, and I did see the version that you were in, but then I realised that it was just a promotion for the movie and market they had different people playing the Beavers.
0: Like, no, I don't know if that's true.
2: The movie didn't do too well, and I said to the director, you need to get Taylor Swift to sing a song just to take it to the next level.
3: Good one.
0: When is the premiere in Australia of Toy Story 5?
3: On Tuesday.
0: Oh, my God. Are you going?
3: Yes, I have been invited. I think it starts at 6, though, and we're on air, so that does...
0: Okay.
3: That is a small problem.
2: Who are you going as, Kate? Who are you dressing up as?
3: Taylor Swift.
0: You are, are you?
2: No.
0: Are you going to stand up and sing?
2: What about Slinky? I'd go as maybe that'd be funny.
3: Oh, isn't there an evil... What about the evil one? In Toy Story 3, my daughter didn't really like that one.
2: I mean, you guys love the country. Why doesn't May go as Jessie? You know what I mean?
3: She loves it. Jessie with the plaits.
0: Oh, right, okay.
3: The cowgirl.
0: You know it's going to be...
2: So you could go as Slinky Dog. Go as Slinky Dog.
3: I don't want to be Slinky Dog.
2: That would be... I mean, you would have a field day. Oh, my God.
0: Slinky Dog.
3: I'll go as Woody.
0: I think it's going to be interesting to see the numbers on this film because it's going head-to-head with Michael that's just tipped over $1 billion at the box office.
2: Michael's been out for about 2 months.
0: Yeah, it has. What's your point?
2: Well, it's done and dusted.
0: What do you mean? It's still growing. No, it's not.
2: Nah, Michael's done, mate.
0: It is still making a truckload of cash. Do you think Toy Story will do $1 billion in 2 months?
2: I'm already watching Jermaine, the next one.
3: Jermaine.
0: Well, they took his another brother and just started. But wouldn't you do LaToya or Janet first?
2: Janet would be up there.
0: Janet. All right, guys, here we go. Win your Niall Horan tickets, 4:30 today. If you want to be there to see that man perform live, it's not far away. 4:30, 15 minutes for those tickets.

0: Avicii, Hey Brother. Love that tune. Fitzy Whipper, Kate. Thanks to Chemist Warehouse. What do you got, Kate Ritchie?
1: I want to know.
0: Entertain us on this Thursday.
1: Give us a call, 13 24 10. What have you missed because you were too busy scrolling? And I don't mean your kid's childhood. Maybe something really important. I mean, not that your kid's childhood is not important, because they've done a study, and I don't think it's telling us anything we don't already know. But 1 in 10 adults have missed a once in a lifetime moment because they were too busy staring at their phone, according to new research.
0: What's a one in a lifetime? You reckon?
1: I don't know. But maybe you were at the shopping centre and a gorilla ran from. Like,
2: yeah, this can happen. This can happen.
0: Yeah, yep.
1: Well, what this about, was me. And something ran across the road.
0: Right, yeah. And the guy goes, hey, did you see that gorilla running across the road? Yeah. He goes, nah, mate, I'm on TikTok, you
1: idiot.
0: Yeah,
1: exactly. Or what about me? I hate to go back to my wombat video again.
0: Yeah.
1: But what if I'd been driving, scrolling?
0: You wouldn't have been.
2: Well, you got your phone out. That's the thing, to record it.
1: And I would have right over the top of them or just not even seen them at all.
2: There was no gorillas around the area at the time, no?
1: But do you know what I mean?
0: Yeah, I know what you mean. For sure.
2: Like a shooting star or...
1: Missing the proposal even. They did this poll of smartphone users and they found that mindless scrolling has caused people to miss things like winning goals at sporting events.
0: Yeah. I've had those moments.
1: Like they're there.
0: I hate that.
1: Wedding ring exchanges and even the moment birthday candles were blown out. I mean, in that scenario, you can just light them again and reenact it.
0: But if it's a funny video of someone planking or something, then you don't want to miss that either, so it's hard to know what to look at.
2: Can you put your kids during your sport in there?
1: I know how many parents miss this.
0: It's terrible.
2: You know what? I actually busted a parent the other day who made out that he was filming his child and I had a look and he was scrolling.
0: Yeah, he was on Grindr. Do you know, the other thing is too, when someone...
1: He was on Grindr. But that is better than filming, because my eyes are so bad, filming another child scoring a goal and thinking that it was May and saying, hey, May, darling, this was amazing. She said, that's not me, Mum.
0: When someone else says, oh my God, how good was that? Ted kicked a goal and you missed it. And you go, absolutely. That was, best I've seen.
2: Yeah.
0: Haven't seen it. It's good to see
2: a whip flea kicking a goal in the family, you know.
0: It doesn't happen often. It's a rarity.
1: Don't say that.
0: I'm joking, Kate. We kick goals every day because we're a family of winners.
1: Oh, that puts a lot of pressure on children,
2: proving you can't because you're scrolling.
1: What was the last thing you won?
0: Me? Mm. Mm. Hearts of Australia.
2: Don't say life.
0: What did I win? I won yesterday. Just win Wednesday, win the week.
1: Oh, do you know what? My mum, how about this is a story from my real life. My mum won tickets to go and see a show on the radio the other day.
0: Did she?
2: Oh, yeah, tell us what station it was. Tell us.
1: It was to the Niall Horan dinner party. No, it wasn't, because she's not allowed to win anything on this. So if she wants to win anything, they just asked a question about where hot air ballooning originated. She didn't even really know the answer, but she called the number of, like, I want to say 2GB.
0: Okay, so AM station.
2: It's a talkback station. I'm a bit disappointed in Heather listening to another cheating on us.
0: Was it Germany, the answer?
1: She actually said to me today that Jonesy and Amanda are quite good as well.
2: Oh, right.
0: Yeah, but how old's your mum?
1: 70.
0: There you go.
2: Yeah. Well, but Heather does listen to our show because she loves our show.
1: In fact, do you know what happened to her last week? I don't know, this wasn't where the break was meant to go. She won these tickets to Music of the Night on the radio station. Mm-hmm. But to prove that she does listen to our show, this time last week, she took my daughter to like an after school thing, sat in the car and listened to the show at 4 o'clock. But the battery died on the car.
0: Because she was listening to the show.
1: Yeah, she was listening, so that was my fault.
0: You sure it was us or Jonesy and Amanda?
1: It was definitely us.
2: Okay. Just look, don't worry about it. My mum listens to 2GB as well. She won a free colonoscopy the other day.
0: Did she really? Well, I told you that my mum listens to the podcast and she says, well, it's great, I can't hear your father snore and it puts me to sleep. Christine. Thanks Christine, for the love all round.
2: Christine.
0: Christine's done it again. Right after the traffic, we're going to get Heather on. She wants to win another prize. So she's going
1: what
0: to
1: have look, we got today?
0: Well, we've got the code word that you need to get so you can win a trip to Portugal.
1: Mum, give us a call, 13 24 10.
0: If you win, you have to go with Heather. That's coming up very soon. Fitzy, Whipper and Kate on Nova.
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4: 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Roselle, we've got a truck breakdown eastbound in the M4 tunnel exit at the Anzac Bridge, while Sinai's got a Motorvale Road busy run southbound at Woodbury Road. The M2 is slowing westbound at Lane Cove Road, while Old Toongabby is busy northbound on Old Windsor Road. The National 4x4 Outdoor Show is back at the Sydney Showground this Friday till Sunday. 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Checking your weather. Cloudy overnight, down to 13 degrees. Tomorrow, partly cloudy and tops of 20. Right now, though, we're looking at 20 degrees in the city, 21 in the west, on Sydney's Nova 96.9.
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1: This is amazing. All thanks to Subway. We are giving away a trip to Lisbon, Portugal. I've never been to Portugal. I would really like to go. It is valued at $10,000. So that includes return flights, your accommodation. You've got some spending money, all of it. This is how you win.
0: I'm going to get married in Lisbon.
1: You're already married.
0: Next marriage in Lisbon.
1: Do you know what? You could renew your vows.
0: Oh, yeah,
16: good
0: idea.
16: Do you know what hello in Portuguese is?
0: Yes.
1: You find out that,
0: I think it's
1: Tommy.
0: Nando's.
16: No.
1: No, it's, I don't think it is.
16: I think it's, is it hola? Hola.
0: Olelo.
1: I think it's Subway. Number one, this is how you win. 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Fitzy?
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0: Coming up next, guys, a wild fight inside a police station between two cops.

0: Sienna. How good is that? Material Lover. It is Fitzy, Whipper and Kate. For your Thursday as we drive you home around Australia, thanks for tuning in.
1: Kate Ritchie, ultimatum for you, mate.
0: Here we go.
2: Ultimatum. Okay, look, I'll just go. I will just go. I don't ultimatums. No. I've been given them before.
0: It's Fitzy or the dog.
1: You need to be told because this has been happening around the office too much. And you know what? It's cost a police officer his job. Let's talk about cops. Bad boys. What? How good was this show back in the 90s?
0: Oh, wasn't it?
1: Sit there for hours. Okay, so this is in Myrtle Beach. A police officer has lost his job for something that happened in the office kitchen at work.
0: Oh, no.
1: Have a listen to what happened.
3: Arrest warrants claim DeBiase confronted another officer at the department about them warming up fish in the microwave and causing an odor. During that confrontation, DeBiase is accused of pulling his department-issued handgun and pointing it at the officer. Wow. He's since lost his job, been booked into the J. Reuben Long Detention Center.
1: If you keep doing your tuna, mate, I tell you right now, and your eggs, Kate, unfortunately, this might happen. There might be a piece pulled out. Oh yeah.
2: I prefer cold. I don't heat my fish up. I don't want hot fish.
0: Do you know the main problem here too? Is Kate Ritchie will wander into the kitchen and
2: Why is this about me?
0: Because
2: this
0: you're the tuna egg girl.
2: I need the protein, right?
0: And the air conditioning system is linked from the kitchen to the studio here. So to start with, I thought you were wandering off mid-show just to let Smokey off the chain because we'd get this sulfur from the kitchen that would just whack us in the nostrils.
2: I'll do that too.
1: And then I realised doing this live on air, Kate, but everyone in the office is talking about it. And there's been a couple of... How many complaints, Tom?
4: Everyone's
0: been talking about it, and you've been too focused on your star signs.
1: And I know,
2: I think if they're complaining about the fish and the egg, that's the least of my worries.
1: We know you eat healthy, you eat amazing, but know what? Unfortunately, there's been I think around about five or six employees that have left now because
0: Seven.
1: Of it.
0: Do you know the other thing?
2: Are they
0: too?
2: Blaming the fish and the egg for why they left?
0: But you know what you do, and I've noticed this.
2: Oh, on God.
1: The constant bullying.
2: Once you've done all this.
0: On the days,
2: I'm the bully, am I?
0: On the days you bring in what we call behind your back a stink dish. On the days you bring in a stink dish, you'll also often bake a cake as a little peacekeeper. So you'll go, I might have some lunch now. She'll open the plastic container and the wafts will start to melt whatever's in the room.
1: Then she'll go,
0: oh, by the way, I did a lemon tart. You guys want lemon tart? I don't know what it's going to taste like because I can't breathe anymore.
2: I won't make cakes anymore. Why don't I just not come in anymore?
0: No.
2: I actually want to just quickly, if you finish canning me.
0: Stink dish.
2: I want to go back because I've never heard a proper example of this before. I want to listen to that journo again. Not yet, Leno. He has the most irritating... You know those people that don't put the G on the end of their words? No, and it's not like singing.
0: Something.
2: No, it's... now I can't explain it, but it's like, can you just listen to the way this person doesn't finish their ns, right?
0: Yep.
1: Okay.
2: And they have a professional job where their ns are important. Listen.
3: Arrest warrants claim DeBiase confronted another officer at the department about them warming up fish in the microwave and causing an odor. During that confrontation, DeBiase is accused of pulling his department-issued handgun and pointed it at the officer.
1: This is a classic tactic to take away from the issue of your tuna and eggs, mate.
0: Sorry, you can't replay old audio and get out of stink dish.
1: Nova employees are leaving the building.
0: She's gone. What a walkout. Go and have some more tuna and egg. Tate McRae now. 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

0: You're listening to Fritzy with her, Kate, on Nova. Thanks, Taber Craig. Greedy, what a great track. Kate Ritchie, what have you got for us?
1: I want people to get involved. I want the two of you to get involved, but people listening as this story progresses, what are your thoughts on it? 13, 24, 10.
0: I'm all ears.
2: I disagree.
1: Is this,
0: hold tight.
1: Is this woman slash wife entitled to make this decision as far as her husband goes? I'm a 28-year-old female, married for 7 years, married young, obviously. The husband is 34. Now, every other week, whatever that means, I guess that
0: every
1: means most
0: week.
1: Most weeks, is it?
0: Yep.
1: My husband goes and hangs out. He goes and hangs out with his friends, and it's not like they're drinking or going to bars. I think that means so she doesn't have much to worry about. But they're literally hanging out at one of their houses playing D&D or Magic the Gathering. I don't know what that means.
0: Okay.
1: Is that a game?
2: Dungeons and Dragons.
1: Okay, so she's got no interest in D&D or Magic. She's put her foot down, and that's what I want to know.
0: No
1: 13,
0: more
1: 24, 10. Firstly, if you have guidelines put on you by the other partner about how long you're allowed to go out for and where you're allowed to go and who you hang out with. But as I discussed with Tommy earlier when we were talking about this story, correct me if I'm wrong, men listening or husbands, do you quite like having a partner who does put guidelines on you around how long you're allowed to go out for so that you don't have to say, I can't go out, that you've got someone to blame? Don't you think that some people quite like being
0: boundaries.
1: Given rules?
0: Yeah.
1: So
0: he
1: goes and plays these games or whatever he does for 10 hours every other week.
2: Yeah.
1: Usually it's from 8 o'clock at night till early hours in the morning.
2: You're dragon gone.
1: Whatever that means.
2: I rolled a 14, you're out. Yeah. See you later.
1: He's saying things like he needs 10 hours to do it.
0: Yeah. Oh, he'll be in the dungeon.
1: Because it takes that long to play the game. Is that correct?
0: I don't know.
1: Or is that a lie?
0: I don't know the game. I think the more important part is that this guy, whatever he's doing, could be fantasy football. He's hanging out with his mates and he chooses to do that for 10
1: hours. What is fantasy football? Is that your fantasy team or fantasy people like that you fancy?
0: No, real people in a fantasy league.
2: You pick your best side out of every player in the league, Kate, and you follow your score every week and you've got to try to get the most to win the prizes.
1: Oh, cool. Sounds awesome.
0: The question you're asking is, to do with do guys actually like some level of boundary and control from their partner, or should she have an issue with him spending 10 hours together with his mates?
1: Well, he took the car. I didn't even get to that bit.
0: Don't worry about the car.
1: They only have one car and she has a special needs brother so she needs the transport.
2: Of course. Well, he doesn't need a car for Dungeons and Dragons.
0: I would say
2: you need a sword, though. A sword that can pierce the skin.
0: Of the dragon, the fire-breathing dragon. I would think, I hope he's not referring to his wife as the fire-breathing dragon in front of the guys.
2: Whoa.
0: But I think if she has a husband who the worst he's doing is spending 10 hours with his mates playing Dungeons and Dragons, sure, he might be a bit of a loser, but I would take that. I would do that
1: deal. Oh, you mean it's the best of a bad bunch?
0: Yeah, if that's the worst he's doing and he's not out there at some bar getting drunk by the beer, then I think it's okay. He's sitting around with a group of guys playing a nerdy game.
2: BJ hates the choose-your-own-adventure parties that I go to.
0: Oh, really?
1: what kind of adventure are you choosing?
3: What do you always choose?
2: We always choose a nightclub and get home at 4 in the morning, unfortunately.
0: See, there was no other choice, really, was there?
2: Well, I've rolled up 5. I'm sorry, honey. It said you've got to go to the pub.
0: I mean, what do you want to do, Kate? If a guy's doing that for 10 hours, isn't that a chance for you to catch your breath as well? It's all right to be apart for a while in a relationship.
2: What would be the female version of Dungeons and Dragons?
0: Oh,
1: I have no idea.
0: Pony Club.
2: Well,
0: Pony Club.
1: He wasn't asking you.
0: No, but you're not answering.
1: He was asking the lady.
0: I can tell what you like.
1: What do I like?
0: Sports Girl and Pony Club.
2: Oh, my God.
1: If I had 10 hours to do whatever the hell I wanted,
0: what would you do?
1: I'd go to bed.
0: Yeah, would you? And do what? Think about all the things you have to do and then get up and start sorting through it.
1: I would. I'd go through some boxes.
0: Wouldn't
1: imagine
0: you?
1: How much stuff I could throw out in 10 hours.
0: But you wouldn't.
2: Girls, meet at my house at 7 and we'll all go to bed early.
0: We can go through our tea towels and see what we've got.
1: Do you know what? You think I'm sorting through tea towels. You don't know how wild and crazy my life is.
0: Sometimes you pull them all out and then you put them back in. It's crazy. All right, Niall Horan, guys. I've saved you, Kate Ritchie. Tickets, 10 minutes time. You can be there. Do you want to do it now, Tommy?
3: Yeah, why don't we do it now?
0: 13-2014, give us a call right now. You want those tickets? See Niall Horan live? They're ready to go. No stopping your plans. No soul hands. 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Sydney traffic. Nova 96.9. Hey, it's Michelle Stevenson here in the CBD. We've got a van breakdown southbound in the Domain Tunnel on the Eastern Distributor. St Ives, Motorvale Road, pretty busy southbound at Woodbury Road, while the M2 is slowing westbound at Lane Cove Tunnel. Ride Bridge is heavy southbound. Old Toongabie, it's busy northbound on Old Windsor Road. And Canterbury is slow westbound on Canterbury Road. Bonnet Junction, also slow westbound on Old Southhead Road at Sid Einfeld Drive. 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Checking your weather, cloudy overnight, down to 13 degrees. Tomorrow, we're looking at a partly cloudy one at tops of 20. Right now, it's 19 in the city, 20 in the west. On Sydney's Nova 96.9. There are big artists. Hey, here we go now. And then... How is everyone? There are the artists the whole world follows. Nova is sending you and three friends to the Big Apple. New York. To see... A surprise for you. The incredible Harry Styles. You know it's not the same as it was. Hi, this is Harry Styles. See me live at the world famous Madison Square Garden. Harry Styles, Aria number one record. Kiss All the Time, Disco Occasionally is out now. Keep it on Nova. 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
8: This is your chance to be there. My God, what a moment. Looking into the dreamy eyes of Niall Horan. Yeah, man.
9: Niall, yep, yep. Down here.
8: Fitzy, sorry.
9: Niall,
8: I'm trying to do Fitz, I'm trying to do a show here.
9: Yeah, you're my favourite.
8: Yeah, well,
10: you don't even have to do that. You'd be so tall.
8: Would he
9: say something back? Would he acknowledge me at least?
8: Yeah, Frizzy, give it a rest, mate. Everyone's here to hear the music.
9: Niall!
10: Slow hands. That's Niall! What
8: he'd say. He'd say, sit down.
9: I think that's a bit aggressive now.
8: Yeah, stop yelling at him. Who wants these tickets? Look at the amount of calls coming through. It's extraordinary. This man is loved. The new album is Dinner Party. Kate, take one of the 10,000 calls on the board.
10: Well, I think we should send somebody who might take their mum, and I think that person should be Sarah.
9: Sarah!
8: Hi, Sarah.
10: Sarah.
9: Sarah, are you with mum at the moment or with some friends, Sarah? Oh, this
11: we're
9: is
11: in the
9: awesome.
11: Car. We're on the way back from the dentist.
8: Root canal and Niall Horan tickets. What a day.
11: Thank you so much.
10: I love that.
9: Have you been to a gig with mum before, Sarah?
11: I have. We go to all our concerts together.
8: Oh, I love that.
10: Oh, you can add this to the list. Niall Horan, the two of you.
8: What a dream. More Niall Horan tickets tomorrow. Alex Warren now on Nova. Dear.

0: It's a fever dream. What a weapon. Alex Warren. Love him. Fitzy Whipper Kate. Thanks to Chemist Warehouse.
1: Hey, just keep this under your Von Dutch, but it's only a couple of days away before I leave the family and go and live in Bali as an influencer.
0: What? What are you talking about?
1: I'm really looking forward to it.
0: I know you like Bali, but I didn't think you were going down that path so seriously.
1: I don't want to get all political on you, but how stuffed is the government? That's why I'm moving over there, guys. I'm going to go over there and just work out and put up videos every day.
2: Since the you on the peptides, are you?
1: We've seen it on in our algorithms quite a bit. There's quite a few people moving over to Bali, deciding to take that life and go over there. Indonesian officials are not happy about it. So how's this? So they have now, the Bali Task Force is now monitoring every influencer's Instagram and TikTok to identify visa violations. So you need a working visa to go over there if you're going to be an influencer, right? But they are checking your social media accounts before they even come knocking, Kate. Now, if you're on there promoting something in Bali and they find out that you're not getting paid for it, you might be getting a few free nights at that resort. See you later. You could be gone. So 62 foreign nationals have been detained in 3 weeks.
0: Can you imagine the bribery that's going on? I mean, it's as crooked as they come over there. Well, and they would be looking at Instagram pages.
2: Well, I don't know what you're talking about, but...
1: See, this is the thing now, right? And the hard thing for an influencer is because these laws, they've basically said the free pass is over, guys. Don't come over here and think you're going to get free accommodation, free food, because obviously they want you to spend money in Bali, which is understandable.
2: Of course.
1: Right? Right? So they said if you get busted. So the hard thing for an influencer is they're doing, got an amazing video from Finns, but do I put it up because I got a couple of free drinks? That's the decision you have to make because the evidence is there, Kate.
2: Yeah, if you don't post it, it didn't happen.
0: So true.
2: Like, what's the point of going on a holiday if you can't kind of have, photos in your bikini?
1: Imagine telling an influencer, I know you got great content, but you're not allowed to post.
0: See, the power play for the content creator here, which is a term I prefer to use, is to be able to go over to Bali. Let's say it's me and I'm going over, hey, guys, it's Whipdog here. Welcome to my new Balinese lifestyle. I'm here to shred 10 kilos using some natural products and doing some workouts by the pool. Make sure you follow, like, and subscribe. Then I get home and start posting it. So the Balinese government can't chase me once I'm back on Australian soil, but people can still like.
1: See, it's
2: I stopped listening.
1: This is going to be, but you are right.
2: Yeah.
1: So they've brought in these laws now, which are loose because now the cops can go. Oh, they can drive past you. Did you just take a photo of yourself? Did you? Oh, yep. I'll have 150,000 baht, please. Thanks.
0: Yeah. Can
1: or
0: I see
1: else
0: your working
1: you are
0: visa?
1: Going to prison for life.
0: Off to Caribbean.
2: I think you've got the wrong idea about influencers. I think they're quite happy to pay for their food and accommodation.
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25: CBD, we've got a van breakdown southbound in the Domain Tunnel on the Eastern Distributor, while St Peter's, there's a breakdown on the Princes Highway at Railway Road in Lane 2. St Ives at Monavale Road, busy southbound at Woodbury Road, while the M2 is slowing westbound at Lane Cove Road. It's taking 25 minutes from Langcove Tunnel to Windsor Road. Ride Bridge, also a pretty heavy run southbound. Old Toongabby, we're looking at a busy run northbound on Old Windsor Road. 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Checking weather, cloudy overnight, down to 13 degrees. Tomorrow it's going to be partly cloudy and tops of 20. Right now it's 19 degrees in the city, 20 in the west, on Sydney's Nova 96.9.
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25: Good afternoon, I'm Michelle Stevenson. One Nation will pursue an audit of donations to its Fire the Liar campaign, which has raised over $2 million. Moving billboards have started rolling out across the PM Sydney electorate, accusing him of breaking election promises. Anthony Albanese has raised concerns the donations may not be legitimate. Party official James Ashby says they are making sure everything is above board.
9: We've made the decision this morning that we'll get the website independently audited by a forensics team, and they can actually give a stat deck to state that the website is real, the money's real, the count is real, and let's just put them under bed.
25: Victoria's Premier won't confirm whether she's spoken to any of her colleagues about her leadership. Recent polling has revealed a majority of voters believe it is time for her to be replaced, prompting speculation a leadership spill could be held as early as next week. Jacinta Allen refusing to be drawn on whether she's been asked to stand down.
13: I speak to my colleagues all the time. By speaking to we're focused on working people and family.
25: New data shows an increase in the number of Aussies struggling to pay their phone and internet bills. Financial hardship problems rose by more than 25% last quarter. Well, the consumer watchdog is taking action against JB Hi-Fi, accusing the electronics retailer of misleading customers. And the New York Knicks have pulled a celebrity crowd to game four of their final series against the San Antonio Spurs. Taylor Swift with the Haim girls, Timothée Chalamet and Kylie Jenner, as well as Jerry Seinfeld, among a number of stars sitting courtside for their now-budding 107-106 win. Now let's see what's happening on Nine News.
24: Thanks, Michelle. I'm Peter Overton. In Nine News, notorious gang rapist Mohammed Scaff back behind bars. A surge in the number of prescriptions for antidepressants. Your exclusive look as the new Penrith Stadium hits a milestone. The old David Jones building, now a billion-dollar apartment block. And Rooster star recruit David Cherry Evans, now their captain. Nine News, your news nightly at 6 on 9 and 9 Now.
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34: Yeah, thrash it out Thursday.
33: Late night shopping Thursday? Oh, no, that's not a thing anymore, is it?
35: Tommy taught me today the thorough way to get rid of a body, which I thought was quite interesting.
34: Well, thorough way Thursday.
35: I would have never thought of swamplands, Tommy.
36: Yeah, well, you know, you'd be surprised.
34: Is that why
33: I couldn't get you on the phone earlier?
35: Yeah, bad reception in the swamplands.
34: Tommy, sorry for screaming.
33: Hey, next time, can you take these two?
34: Get out of my swamp.
35: Classic. It's just Kate on the show today.
34: Yeah.
35: And for the next 10 years.
34: And Donkey?
33: So I'm still doing the Shrek stuff.
34: Yeah, I do the Shrek gear. Somebody once told me the word. Are we live, are we?
35: I think I'll take you straight to the swamp.
34: we're live, okay. We're going to tell you how you can eat better very soon, guys, but also we're going to read some minds. That's next.

0: the Great Divide on Nova. It is Fitzy, Whipper, Kate. We're going to read each other's minds.
1: Fitzy, Whipper and Kate's.
2: Attention all passengers.
1: Mind the gap.
3: Well, it's Thursday, so we are going to attempt to read each other's minds, eat each other's minds.
0: Oh, there we go.
3: I mean, what about that scene in Indiana Jones where they cut the head off the monkey and
0: oh, they
3: the
0: do.
3: Brain
0: that goes, chill the monkey brains.
3: Mind so the gap.
4: Different film.
3: Which today became the most listened to mind-reading radio game in Australia.
0: Wow!
3: Yeah, congratulations.
5: Well, I didn't see that coming as well. I didn't read that. That's a great effort. Well done to our team, everyone here at Nova, parents and God.
0: Well done.
3: Oh, my God. What's happened to you?
0: He's hit the church.
3: You know how this works? You get three rounds to try and read each other's minds. You guess the exact same word, kind of getting closer and closer,
0: yeah.
3: Hopefully. Each round. For example, if Whipper says hat,
0: mm-hmm.
3: Fitzy says cow.
0: Oh.
3: I mean, the word would be cowboy.
0: Has to be, doesn't it?
3: That is crazy.
0: Okay.
5: I would have said hat boy. Anyway, can I play first?
3: You can play first. And who on the team do you share a brain with? That would be Whipper.
0: All right, here we go.
1: Three.
5: Come on.
1: Two. One.
0: Gladiator.
5: Book. Ooh, book. And Gladiator.
0: Oh, my gosh. We just have to say it, don't we?
3: Say what? This is not going to go well. I've got a good feeling.
5: I think I'm
3: going
5: to go over to your side.
0: Okay.
1: Two. One.
0: Russell Crowe.
5: Oh, damn.
3: Okay. Oh, we're still weak.
5: Okay. Well, can we go? Yeah, okay, go.
3: Huh? I know.
1: No. Three.
3: Yep.
1: Two. One.
5: Gladiator.
0: Caesar.
3: What happened to Maximus, guys? That
0: you
3: was an awful round.
0: You can't say Gladiator when I've already said Gladiator.
5: You can go back and say it again,
0: you can't.
3: Well, you can, but that would be a silly idea. All right, who's playing next?
0: How did we not end up at Maximus?
3: Can I have a go?
0: Okay, what about you and I, Kate?
3: Okay.
1: Three, two, one.
3: Milk.
0: Sheep.
5: Oh, my God.
0: Oh, we're home.
5: What is it? What did
3: milk?
5: You say, Kate?
0: I said sheep.
3: And I said milk.
5: Oh, milky.
3: Milky.
0: Milky, milky.
1: Two. One.
0: Cow!
5: Oh, are cow you serious?
0: Why would you not say cow?
3: Why would you not say cheese?
5: This is amazing. There's only one answer here. Go for
3: no,
5: it.
3: No, there's
0: three.
3: Not.
0: No, there's not.
1: Two. One.
3: Adam.
0: Goat.
5: Milk!
0: We've said milk.
5: Udder. You can do it again.
0: No, you can't do it again.
3: Udder, you can't do it again, well, Fitzy. And that is the most ridiculous thing that you have just brought into this game.
5: I can't read your mind.
3: We can't have a go. That's three rounds.
0: And just for this, everybody playing along at home, don't do the milking the cow's hands again.
3: Have you ever, or you actually do it a bit more like that?
0: Yeah, it looks like you've had plenty of experience.
5: We need a winner here. Tom Ivy is going to play against Tom Ivy. Here we go. Do the countdown, Leno. Good luck,
1: two,
5: Tom.
1: One.
5: Jeez.
0: Yes, he's got it. He's got it. It makes no sense. That is a horrible round of Mind the Gap. Baby.

0: Wednesday evening. What do you got on this, Fitz?
1: Oh, Leno's just given me...
0: Oh, yeah?
1: ...a little tidbit on that song that I had no idea about, and it's about to blow your minds. So Rihanna sings the song, obviously.
2: Yeah.
1: Calvin Harris put the song together, produced the song.
0: On the beats.
1: So you will hear Rihanna's voice, right, in the chorus, and then... The backup vocals that were done, the second set of backup vocals are done by Taylor Swift because she was dating Calvin Harris at the time. Have a listen. That's Rihanna. Okay, this is Taylor.
0: Wow, I never knew that.
1: No one knows. Uncredited. Uncredited, she just did it for her boyfriend at the time. Calvin said, jump in, give me some backups.
0: I wonder if he'll turn up to Madison Square Garden.
1: That is, Leno, well, like, I mean, Leno, you've been working stuff here for a long time now.
2: You know what that proves? You listen to your wife sometimes.
3: Oh, I thought you were going to say the music, but no, 100%
0: well
3: got that
0: done,
3: from my
0: Leno.
3: Wife.
0: Everyone well, says Leno, you contribute nothing here. That was good.
1: Well, Taylor Swift was the reason that you and Jade got together, wasn't it?
3: It was. It's a very long-winded story that it's not worth getting into.
2: Okay. Right. Well, let's do an exclusive podcast. Yeah, okay. We should. Do you want me to do my story now, or do you want to hear Leno's story?
0: No, I was going to bring up Leno's tattoo.
1: Pale in comparison, isn't it?
0: What have you got, Kate Ritchie?
2: Well, I don't even know if it's worth doing now.
0: Yeah, it is. It is. I want to hear it because you came in today.
2: Actually,
0: and
2: you know what? It's
0: this.
2: Very important. You do need to hear this.
0: Why me?
2: This is 7 ways to trick yourself into eating better.
1: Great. Yeah, all right.
0: It's not that I eat badly.
2: I mean, lucky better.
0: It's not that I eat bad. I just eat too much when I eat.
1: It's amazing to watch everybody, him at a restaurant, when it's when share plates come out. It is one of the most amazing things you'll ever see in your life. Because his foot starts tapping and then you see the beads of sweat coming down his temple and he just cannot help himself.
2: No, shared? I think it's worry. Shared plates discuss.
0: Yeah.
2: Yeah.
0: Terrible idea.
2: Terrible idea, especially with work, people that you work with, people that you don't know very well. Yeah. I don't want to share. I don't even know if I want to share with my daughter or my partner.
0: And then you're going to ask and then I'm going to have to sit there politely when there's one dim sim left. And I'm going to have to go, does anybody want that? Oh, no, you have that. No, you stuff that.
1: You've already had three. That's the worst thing.
0: Three's nothing.
2: I actually think that you being worried about there not being enough food or trying to order before everybody has sat down at the table, I think that runs a lot deeper than being a little like Peggy Wiggy kind of. Like that's not being...
0: Didn't have to make
2: that's
0: the noise.
2: That's not a foodie thing. I think it runs deeper into maybe a feeling of never quite having enough.
0: Oh, right.
2: So anyway, we can get bogged down there in that another time.
0: That's with the pace that I eat at as well.
2: Like
0: when we have dinner and we're sitting there, Lisa will look at me and say, hey, no one's going to steal it.
1: Yeah.
0: It's okay. This is not a race.
1: But you eat like someone is about to flog it. That's the unfortunate thing.
2: Yeah, exactly. Someone might. But did your sisters steal food from you? You were the middle child, weren't you?
0: Yeah, I don't think anyone ever stole food from me.
2: Well, they couldn't. They'd lose an arm.
0: Well, they would. That's right.
1: Kate Ritchie. Two sisters did have three. He ate one.
2: Rolled her in egg and breadcrumbs before he deep fried her, though. That's just a schnitzel joke. That's not a shaming joke. That's
1: the schnitzel.
2: Everyone loves schnitzel.
4: The old gout of eating over here.
0: Oh, you're joining in, eh?
4: Oh, no, I thought everyone was doing it.
0: I mean, Leno, you're here to press the buttons, but you're having a good old cackle, aren't you, mate? You've done your Taylor Swift
3: this
0: bit.
3: This is a great time.
0: Now you think you're having a bit of a laugh at the idea of rolling my sister in flour.
2: No,
0: egg.
2: Not you. Oh, yes.
1: How do you
0: No woman should be rolled in food.
1: R.I.P. to Sharon Whitfley, who's not with us anymore.
2: Hey, Sharon.
1: How do we trick the mind into eating better?
2: Do you really want to hear the list? No, I'm not going to go.
0: This?
2: I'm not going to do all seven. Says the country. But how about this? I did see this one on the list. I mean, maybe just make good food choices and don't worry too much about it.
1: Boring.
2: But how about this? Eat with a heavier bowl.
1: What do you mean?
2: Because oh, gee, if you're trying to reduce portion, because I don't eat badly, but I think sometimes I probably eat too much once I'm like a lawnmower. Once you start me, like, you can't stop.
1: Yep.
2: And so
0: never heard that expression.
2: Unless you've got a lawnmower that's faulty.
0: I eat like a lawnmower.
2: No, I'm like a lawnmower, not an eat like a lawnmower.
0: Start me up and I'm just
2: very
0: ready.
2: Hard to get going.
0: But once she's going, she'll cut your grass. Don't worry about that.
2: Well, that's because I had that really awful experience with the lawnmower and it wouldn't turn off, and so I cut the cord on it.
0: That's right, Australia.
1: I don't mind that. So
0: all
1: that
0: you've told us is heavy bowl.
2: Eat a heavy bowl, because what you're doing is you're doing this. You're picking up a heavier bowl, you pick up a light bowl, you go, please, sir, can I have some more?
1: Whereas, is this acting? Wow.
2: Yeah.
1: Do it again. Okay, like quiet this. On set. It's quiet terrible. On set. And terrible. Action.
2: Oh, please, sir, can I have some more?
0: Tom, how were the ratings when they came out today? A little disappointing?
1: Absolutely.
0: No idea why. Kate on Nova.
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6: 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Sale ends Tuesday, 16th of June, 2026. In Zapago, a breakdown on Elizabeth Drive, westbound lane 2 at the lights on Cowpasture Road. While Hornsby, there's a breakdown northbound on the Pacific Highway at Edgeworth David Avenue. St Ives, Monavale Road, busy southbound at Woodbury Road. While Des Moines, there's delays both ways on Victoria Road. Influenza is serious, but it isn't as scary if you're vaccinated. 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Checking your weather, cloudy overnight down to 13 degrees. Tomorrow, partly cloudy and tops of 20. Right now, it's 19 degrees in the city, 20 in the west, on Sydney's Nova 96.9.
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25: 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I'm definitely.
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0: tuning in Australia. This is your Thursday night, one night of the weekend. Your Little Beauty, the new one from the Kid Leroy. Pieces, Fitzy Whipper Kate.
1: Bit random, but how good's a back massage?
0: Oh, my God. Every time I see Elon's robots, I think, if I bought one of them, what could I do with it? Yeah, I just want someone to give me a massage while I sit on the couch.
2: Oh, what about a massage or a back tickle or just I got connection.
1: I got Mick Fitzgerald, the massage chair.
0: Did you have like that?
2: He felt
1: very quickly, yeah.
0: My wife
2: fell asleep.
1: Yeah, he's onto his second, Kate. Loves it.
0: Lisa got this huge vibrator, this massive, what do you call it? You stand on it. And it's like a plate and it vibrates heavily, right?
2: I know those. And they have them in the corner of the gym.
0: Now she does it for 10 minutes every morning. So why wake up at like 6:15? All I hear is this coming from the other bedroom. Gotcha. Yeah. And she walks into the bathroom like she's been on a holiday.
2: Mm. Are you sure? Mm.
1: Okay. Massages can be quite expensive, very expensive. And I know a lot of people don't have the money these days with the cost of living to actually get the massage. But there's a guy down in Melbourne who's just had to go to court because he loves a back massage. But the way that he's getting his back massages, it's against the law.
3: 45-year-old is facing court over public nuisance charges, namely faking seizures to trick men into sitting on him. Before the court today, another incident in Carlton North. His alleged victim came to his aid outside a cafe. Police say Lara appeared to be in physical distress before asking the man to kneel against his lower back and lock his arms together before thanking him and walking away. Again, outside Windsor train station in St Kilda and on Flemington Road in Parkville, he made repeated demands for, in his words, kneecaps on my ass.
0: Hey, you should never get that printed on a t-shirt. Kneecaps in my ass.
2: You can't.
0: I don't like the language as it is.
1: It's a lot of effort. It's a lot of effort just to get that. I mean, I understand. That's a good spot. All right, that's all I needed, mate. But to go through the effort to make out that you're having a seizure just to get that.
0: Yeah.
1: It's a lot of work.
0: Well, there was a guy last week, I think, he pretended that he had a mental condition. So he was being bathed by three women.
2: I know, with the nurses.
0: Yep. So like, oh, God, there's no way I can do it myself. 1, 2, 3. I'm going to need one hell of a spongy this afternoon.
2: How many people? How many nurses?
1: Lock him up.
2: Who does?
0: Yeah, knees in my...
2: Look, I get it. I understand the importance of connection and
0: the touch. Are you defending this guy?
2: No, what I'm saying is I don't actually know what to say because it is so ridiculous, this story.
0: You should not lie. You should not lie about why you need assistance.
2: And also it's taking advantage of the other person. You don't know what they've been through.
1: I'm in trouble. You're sticking your knee in thinking, oh, well, this is easy, all right.
2: You're
1: just helping him. And he's gone, that's all I needed. And he would just get up and go, see, no worries. On to his next victim.
0: When you're
2: that's right, victims.
0: But it's a good warning. And I don't know if they will put it out as a community service in some sort of campaign.
2: We are.
0: But if anybody says to you, and a stranger says to you, all I need is a knee in the bum, well, walk away. Is what I'd say.
1: Well, you could give him a corky. That hurts.
0: Walk away.
2: At least they're clear. I think the communication is very clear.
0: I do not want a knee in my anus. Be very clear about it.
1: Give Tom regular corkies sometimes.
4: Yep, and the old sack.
1: Where's the whiteboard, Tom? Yep. Have we got today's bang?
4: Bang.
0: Got him.
1: They
0: got
1: hurt.
0: Knee in the bum.
4: They do hurt.
2: What did you say just say?
4: I said sack whack.
2: What is that?
4: Fitzy talks about it a bit.
2: What is that?
1: It's like a, it was like a crow like peck back at school. Or it was
0: someone would get you with it.
1: It's not nice.
4: I'll give you one now, Kate.
0: No, Kate doesn't.
4: okay.
0: Do you know what the kids used to do to me in class? This is so unfair. Because I was so hairy, they would lean forward and pull the hair on my back through my shirt.
2: No, I was thinking about your hairy back.
0: Well, yeah, and they would pull my hair through my shirt.
2: Like, how could they pull it
0: through? Not through, but they would grab my shirt knowing there was hair underneath it.
1: How long was your hair? Did your hair go all the way down to your back? That's long. Were you in a rock band or?
2: Do you have hair on this bit as well?
0: No, not really.
4: Ah, the welcome mat.
1: Oh, no, I just said that again. Oh, clean your feet.
0: All right, I need a knee in the bum. Let's move on from Tom's welcome, Matt.
4: Sorry, guys.
2: You need, like I said to you in the office before, you need to go on holidays because you're actually getting a bit out of line.
0: You're working blue, mate.
4: Sorry.
0: And remember, remember to say not welcome if someone suggests a knee on your welcome mat. Okay, what is the ideal age gap in a relationship as we move on? The scientists have got the exact gap. They've mapped it out. We're going to give it to you next.
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7: 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St. Leonard's, there's a police operation closing Herbert Street between Pacific Highway and Westbourne Street. While Edens Park, a breakdown on Elizabeth Drive westbound has lane 2 at the lights on Cowpasture Road out of action. Ermington, Silverwater Road, pretty heavy southbound over the Parramatta River. And St. Ives, Mernavale Road is busy southbound at Woodbury Road. Hurry, Domain's half-yearly sale is on now. 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Check your weather. Cloudy overnight, down to 13 degrees. Tomorrow, partly cloudy and tops of 20. Right now, it's 19 degrees in the city. Same in the west on Sydney's Nova 96.9.
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0: Thanks, Ariana Grande.
1: Hey, do you reckon there's a limit when it comes to age gaps in relationships?
2: Oh, I'd say so. Yeah.
1: I mean, if you look at Mick Jagger and Melanie Hamrick, 44 years.
3: Whew. Can I give you one that's going to, talking of Rolling Stones, do you want me to give you one that's going to blow your mind?
1: What do you got?
3: This popped up on my feed, and we must be thinking Rolling Stones as well. Bill Wyman, the bassist for the Rolling Stones, at 52, married 18-year-old Mandy Smith.
1: That's weird.
3: They divorced a year later. Bill's 30-year-old son, Stephen, then married her mother.
2: Okay.
1: Wow.
3: Who was 46. Therefore, Bill became the father-in-law of his ex-mother-in-law.
2: Oh, I see.
1: Wow. What a twist.
3: So Bill married an 18-year-old.
1: Yep.
3: They split up, and then the 18-year-old's mum married
1: Bill's son.
3: Bill's son.
1: That's extraordinary.
3: That's all over the shop.
2: It is. Oh, look, I think with, you just, when you introduce them, you'd say, this is someone I know. You don't want to say this is my boyfriend and this is my da-da. You don't want to get too bogged down in the explanation.
3: That's Goitier, somebody that I used to
2: that's
3: know.
2: That's correct. Yeah. I think with age gaps.
1: Yeah, how do you see it? I'd be interested by your thoughts. My feeling. Got any Kate Sobrano in the system?
2: my feeling is it depends where the age gap sits. Like I think a 54 and 18.
3: Yeah.
2: Like I don't even think you're an adult at 18.
3: Can I ask, in a relationship that you've had, what's been the biggest age gap, Kate?
1: Kate's mic's dropped out.
2: No.
3: Can I ask, what would be the biggest? So are you nervous to give us the answer?
2: Absolutely.
1: To that? Well, this expert in this article is talking
2: they were older than me.
1: They were a lot older.
2: They were older than me. It wasn't me. Yeah, I know what you're thinking, shaggy. But it's not that.
3: All right.
2: Okay. And that is it.
1: This expert spoken about what the age difference should be to make sure that couples work well together. But before we get to that, I mean, George Clooney and Amal, 17 years apart, that doesn't seem crazy, does it? When you see them together, although it's 17 years apart, it'd be weird thinking that when he was 16 as a young man, she wasn't even born.
3: Yeah, but
2: of course, but that's what I mean. You can't think of it like that.
3: No. And he met her a lot later in life. He was late 50s, early 60s, wasn't he?
1: I mean, Michael Douglas, Catherine Zeta-Jones, 25 years.
2: Yeah. Yep.
1: That would be weird.
2: I mean, you don't get to talk about the telly shows you grew up watching.
1: The person who's old in the relationship, and normally it seems to be the man, and often
2: that's the one that we accept because when it's the other way around, everyone's piling on.
1: Yeah, but at the same time, Kate, it seems to be the wealthy man who obviously has a lifestyle that he can introduce a younger person to where they are blown away by everything he does, and maybe it's not actually about love. It might be about the purse strings, you know what I mean?
2: Women can be rich too.
3: Yeah.
1: That's so true. Cool, I'm so glad you said that.
3: So what was the age gap?
1: 3 years.
3: Three years
1: is what the scientist has come out and said.
3: Okay.
1: All right. Well, has anything been outside of the 3 years? Has there been an age gap outside of the
3: higher,
1: 3 years?
3: Higher than three, Kate? Oh, she's giving us thumbs up. Higher than
2: No. No one is giving anyone a thumbs up.
3: Two thumbs up. Higher than 12. She's got her legs up as well.
1: What?
3: Higher than 15.
1: There is no thumbs up in this studio, for the record.

0: Wowzers.
1: No.
2: What's the age difference in your relationship, Leno?
3: Five.
2: Whoa! Outside the three?
4: Tommy, what's yours?
5: 1 year. Only 1 year.
2: Oh, that's okay. Brother and sister.
4: Yep. We're 1 year. BJ and I are 1 year as well.
1: Oh, aren't you guys amazing?
4: What's Lisa and Whip?
2: We are around 2 to 3.
5: How old
1: what
5: is Lisa?
1: What does that mean? How old is Lisa?
2: Lisa is 45.
1: On her last birthday, she turned
2: 44.
1: Good guess.
2: Yep. All right, 2 years. So scraping within that 3 year bracket. Well done, guys. Take it to your kitchen table tonight and have dinner thinking about that one.
1: Well, doesn't make you happy, though.
2: What's that?
1: Oh, I don't know.
5: You don't have to bring down the show.
2: We move on to tomorrow, guys. We're going to be sending someone.
1: You can be miserable with anyone, no matter what
2: she's
1: the
2: back.
1: Age.
2: She's back. All right, tomorrow we're going to be sending someone to Portugal. Plus, Riddle Time returns at 4 o'clock every Friday. This is exciting, guys. It'll be there tomorrow. Spicy Subway show, though. It's coming up next with Ricky Lee and Tim.
4: Well, Joel Creasy first, Spicy Subway, and then Ricky Lee and Tim, of course.
2: Yes, it is.
4: Just
2: pop his name on the board when you hold it up, matey.
4: Yep, my apologies.
2: I'll work by the routine we have for 15 years. All right, we're out of here. Have a great Thursday night.
1: Ciao.
2: Bye.
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23: 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St. Leonard's, there's a police operation closing Herbert Street between Pacific Highway and Westbourne Street. While Edens Park, a breakdown on Elizabeth Drive westbound has lane 2 at the lights on Cowpasture Road out of action. Ermington, Silverwater Road, pretty heavy southbound over the Parramatta River. And St. Ives, Mernavale Road is busy southbound at Woodbury Road. Hurry, Domain's half-yearly sale is on now. 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Check your weather. Cloudy overnight, down to 13 degrees. Tomorrow, partly cloudy and tops of 20. Right now, it's 19 degrees in the city. Same in the west on Sydney's Nova 96.9.
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23: Good evening, I'm Michelle Stevenson. Well, the PM has questioned the legitimacy of One Nation's campaign, which has raised over $2 million. The Via the Liar fundraising blitz has exceeded expectations, with the first moving billboards launched in Anthony Albanese's electorate. Mr. Albanese believes some of the donations may not be genuine. One Nation says it will appoint an independent auditor to eliminate any doubt. Meantime, opposition leader Angus Taylor has flatly ruled out a seat-sharing deal with One Nation ahead of the next election. A South Australian MP says the Liberal Party needs to work hand in glove with One Nation to work out which party is running in which seat. But Mr. Taylor says there's no plan to carve up seats.
24: And what we're going to be doing is carving up the Labor Party that's failed this country. That's what I'll be carving up the Labor Party every single day because they've failed. Australians.
23: Hundreds of border security staff are continuing nationwide strikes over what they call dangerous working conditions. Immigration Detention Service officers will walk off the job for 2 hours morning and night, hitting centres across every state. Well, Apple has agreed to install a kill switch in all its phones worldwide after a massive spike in thefts. The high-tech advance will make snatched devices worthless. London alone has 200 taken every day. And Timothy Chalamet was again front and centre for the Knicks win against the Spurs for Game 4.
5: Come on, it's the Knicks, baby! Knicks in 5, baby! Jalen Brunson, my God!
23: Kylie Jenner sat right beside him during the match, while Taylor Swift, Jerry Seinfeld and Adam Sandler were also in hand for the one-point win. Here's what's leading Nine News tonight.
6: Thanks, Michelle. I'm Peter Overton. In Nine News, notorious gang rapist Mohammed Skaf back behind bars. A surge in the number of prescriptions for antidepressants. Your exclusive look as the new Penrith Stadium hits a milestone. The old David Jones building, now a $1 billion apartment block. And Rooster star recruit Daly Cherry Evans, now their captain. Don't worry, you haven't missed the news. Start over on Nine Now as soon as you're home.
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7: 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Coming up today, some lady named Jenny, who claims to be my mother, is popping into the spicy studio. But let's get some sweet tunes on first. Back after this with someone that goes by the name of Jenny Creasy, a.k.a.

0: It's the Spicy Show with Subway on Nova, and talking about flaming hot. Not sure about that introduction. I'm joined by my mum in the studio. Hi, mum.
1: Hi, darling.
0: How are you?
1: I'm pretty good. How about you?
0: Yeah, good. Are you feeling peckish? I've got a whole smorgasbord of subs and cookies here for you.
1: Yeah, I'm definitely peckish now.
0: Yeah, smells good, right?
1: It smells really good.
0: Mm-hmm. Well, I want to play a game with you that I like to play with people. Mm-hmm. And it's essentially finding out who you'd most want to share a footlong with. Okay. And which for you, you know, I know you're normally used to a liquid dinner, but but you know, say if the home were to bring in Subway, you know, the facility, who you do it with? Okay, who would you rather have a Subway with? First off, Matthew Pavlich or Dame Judi Dench?
1: Dame Judi Dench.
0: Dame Judi Dench. Okay, these are really tailored to you. Dame Judi Dench or William Shakespeare?
1: Well, definitely William Shakespeare.
0: you'd like to share a footlong with Shakespeare.
1: Yeah, he'd get... seeing his reaction to a footlong sub would be amazing.
0: Okay, William Shakespeare or George from Shepherd?
1: Oh, George. William.
0: Oh, you're still going with Shakespeare?
1: Yeah, I'm going with Shakespeare.
0: The reason I asked George from Shepherd is I have introduced Mum to so many wonderful celebrities, and the one person that she posted on her Instagram, no disrespect to George, I love Shepherd, but it was your photo backstage of you and George from Shepherd.
1: Yeah, it was a nice photo too.
0: Oh, is it because you look good in it? Is that right?
1: Yeah, up there? And he was very friendly.
0: Yeah. Also, I love your Instagram bio. Is it still make friends on the way up in case you need them on the way down?
1: Of course it is.
0: That's so spicy. That's so Real Housewives.
1: Yeah, well, my mother taught me that, so.
0: It's so passive aggressive.
1: Isn't it?
0: William Shakespeare or the girls from the choir?
1: Oh, definitely William Shakespeare.
0: Okay. William Shakespeare or Helen Mirren?
1: Oh, let's go with Helen. She's an interesting character.
0: Mm.
1: I want to get her beauty tips.
0: Yeah, she's smoking.
1: Mm, she is very hot.
0: Or, okay, Helen Mirren or the Pentatonics?
1: Ah, the Pentatonics. All of them? Can I have all five?
0: Yeah.
1: Yeah, okay, Pentatonics.
0: Mum loves Pentatonics and she got two tickets to the Pentatonics at Christmas one year and was lording it over everyone like, well, who's going to be my date to the Pentatonics? I don't think you had one.
1: I took Dad.
0: All right, finally, who are you splitting a footlong with, the Pentatonics or Sting?
1: Sting, of course.
0: You love Sting,
1: oh
0: don't you?
1: Oh, my God. Could I? Can you make it happen?
0: I can try.
1: Oh, that would be so good.
0: You're really just drifting off thinking about him.
1: Every Breath You Take came out when in 1983 when I was planning my wedding and Dad was in Australia and I was in England.
0: Mm-hmm.
1: And that song came out and I just thought it was so romantic.
0: Oh.
1: Even though it's really quite spooky. So spooky, I don't think I can have it played at my funeral. That would be really creepy, wouldn't it?
0: No, and also kind of defeat the purpose of a funeral. All right, so you're having a footlong with Sting. I'll try and make it happen, Mum.
1: Oh, good.
0: Yeah. Thank you so much for joining me here on The Spicy Show. I'll be back the same time tomorrow. See you later.
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5: 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In Bexley, we have a crash involving a car and a motorbike that's causing heavy delays both ways on Forest Road. St Leonard's look out for a police operation closing Herbert Street in both directions between the Pacific Highway and Westbourne Street. It's a 21-minute run on the M5 westbound from Kingsgrove main tunnel exit to Preston's. Absolutely everything is on sale at Freedom. 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Must end soon, only at Freedom. Partly cloudy and a top of 22 tomorrow in the city and 21 in the west. Right now, it's 18 degrees on Sydney's Nova 96.9.
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0: Ricky Lee and Tim.
21: Just good to be part of it.
22: Today I feel...
2: Ricky Lee and Tim.
22: Turn it up, Ricky Lee!
0: Oh, my goodness!
23: On
20: Nova.
21: Welcome to Thursday. How you doing?
22: I'm good. How are you?
21: I'm good. I luckily don't have any rage I need to let out. But I know that's a thing.
22: Yeah, I'm quite filled with rage, I think, as a 40-year-old woman. I think it just starts to happen. And
21: for no reason?
22: Absolutely no reason. But I feel like with my jobs, I'm you know, generally so happy and positive and light and bright. But of course,
21: and then when you get
22: no
21: home,
22: one's
21: like
22: that all the time.
21: Burning effigies and poking voodoo dolls.
22: Sometimes that rage and those frustrations that you just push all the way down has to come out somehow.
21: Okay, well, we'll let our dear listeners let some rage out in a second. Plus, look, we have a really good team. We really do. We're very lucky here.
22: We are.
21: But some crimes have been committed. Some office crimes. Cue the Law and Order the sting.
22: Have you got the gavel out? You're gonna.
21: I'll get the gavel. I'll get all my stuff. I'll get my little horse wig and my robe.
22: Swing.
21: And Judge Judith Schlendler is in the house. What was her last name?
22: Schindler.
21: She's one of the, you know, one of the richest people in entertainment.
22: Yeah, she's amazing.
21: I believe, I'd maybe fact check this, but she was the first person to ever syndicate a show.
22: Oh, really?
21: I think it was her idea.
22: Wow.
21: I mean, look, it could
22: so
21: be making
22: much
21: that
22: money
21: up.
22: In that.
21: Might
22: Who cares? Even if you are. Don't fact check it. Don't bother. You got better things to do.
21: Plus, our dear friend Tommy Williams in a bit later as well. Let's kick off with some rain down, shall we? This is David Thames. Happy Thursday evening. It's Ricky Lay and Tim. Oh, I can see an office crime being committed.
23: Let's get the party started. See you at the bar. You was hardly talking. That's when I knew that your heart was scarring. Friends to lovers need a part to star in. Like, wait, babe.

0: Rain Dance, Dave and Thames on this Thursday. We'll give you details very soon about how you can score those Sienna Spiro tickets. She's coming to Australia, bringing her My House tour in January next year. Frontier Presale is next Wednesday at 10 a.m. On sale starts Thursday at 10. For details, head to frontiertouring.com. I wasn't reading that at all.
1: No, that was just off the top of your head. I listened to Die on This Hill, I would say, 7 times in a row at the gym yesterday.
0: Wow.
1: I love it so much. Her voice is just outrageously good.
0: I was reading an article yesterday about how couples that gym together stay together longer. So that's you and Rich. We can talk about that another time because it's time to let some rage out. If you've got any, that is.
1: You know, I've told you I love rage running.
0: Yes.
1: You know, my husband Rich will give me a topic and it'll just like set my soul on fire and I will run.
0: Yeah.
1: I feel like I run like the wind, but I know I don't run like the wind. But it just gets me in the zone.
0: Mm-hmm.
1: Now, something that has been happening in Chicago, people are doing a weekly scream club.
0: Okay.
1: So it started as a little bit of a ritual. A couple of people would go down and they'd just let it all out and they'd just scream into the abyss kind of thing.
0: Yep.
1: Have a listen to this.
2: 3, 2, 1.
1: Ah! Turns out heaps of people feel like screaming, so heaps of people would join them. I have a little bit of an idea.
0: I like it. I'm with you. I'm backing you.
1: So this whole thing is about like emotional release, giving people a safe space to release their emotions. Now, isn't that kind of, you know, fosters emotional connection, all that, but isn't that what we do? We sit here and we talk to what? Maybe a million people?
0: Yeah.
1: There's heaps of people that are angry, a little bit frustrated right now.
0: If you're not. Just a bit stressed, a little bit stressed.
1: A little bit stressed.
0: Call now if you want to scream. 132410.
3: Yes. I want to scream and shout.
0: We're going to try something. This is just our idea. No one in the team supports
1: endorses this or supports it. Everybody said, let's not.
0: There's a scream club in Chicago. We want to do it here just real quick. Emma, why do you want to scream?
4: I have to go to jury duty.
1: Okay. Oh, my gosh. Okay, get your scream ready. Wait.
0: Why?
5: Oh, my God. I can't believe I got on the show. My boyfriend broke up with me and I've been really upset about it.
1: Oh, babes, I'm so sorry.
0: Okay, you can scream in a second. Claire, why do you want to scream?
6: My cat's sick and I've got a cold.
0: Yeah, fair.
1: Let it out, sis.
0: Fiona, why do you want to scream?
7: My daughter lost her school jacket and school shoes.
0: Oh, I hate it when that happens.
1: Sorry, that was premature, Fiona. Okay.
0: Sharon, why do you want to scream?
8: My husband has been hopeless and now he's got a man cold.
1: No, not the man flu.
0: Okay, so what I'm going to do is I'm going to try and get you all up together right now.
1: We've never done this before. We don't even know if it works.
0: It's going to work.
1: But we are all going to scream together. Okay. We're going to let it out.
0: Emma, Zara, Claire, Fiona, Sharon, you are all on the air together. If you don't want to hear this, by the way, if you're fine and happy, turn your radio down for like 5 seconds.
1: But also, even if you're not on the line and you're in the car and you're a bit paid off, Join us for Scream Club.
0: Girls, on the count of three, let it all out. 3, 2, 1, go.
1: Amazing. Did that feel good?
6: Yes.

0: deep end, Rachel Fahim.
1: Fahim.
0: Fahim.
1: Or, not for her.
0: Is
1: Fahim.
0: It for her? Or for you? Deep end here on Nova. Happy Thursday. Some office crimes. I'm seeing some committed now. We'll get to that in a second. But we love this. We're talking about people who do things, but you're definitely not qualified.
1: At all.
0: Yeah.
2: So I've been a vet nurse for 7 years. However, I'm not qualified.
1: Okay.
2: Yes.
0: And do you do surgeries and things like that? Like, are you really involved?
2: I do surgeries.
0: Oh,
2: I
0: wow.
2: deal with drugs of addiction and like all the big stuff. But as far as everyone is aware, I'm a qualified vet nurse.
0: Wow. So 13-24-10. Just what have you done? What are you doing that you're not qualified for? 13-24-10.
1: And you can be anonymous if you like.
0: Like that anonymous vet nurse.
1: Yes. A vet nurse dealing with drugs of addiction. I did find that interesting.
0: Yeah, let's not deep dive into everything she said.
1: Our socials went off. One of my very good friends is a vet nurse and she was very angry at that call.
0: Well, fair enough, because I mean that's a few weeks of school, right?
1: Tim, feel free to go for Tim if you want, everyone. So I have a new one for you. A former Air Canada pilot is accused of flying more than 900 flights over 16 years without the airline transport license required to serve as a captain. That is terrifying.
0: How on earth do you get in the cockpit without that paperwork?
1: So that he forged his credentials.
0: Oh, okay. Well, that's right.
1: He was promoted in 2009 and he continued flying Boeing 767, 777s and 787 aircraft until retiring in 2025. He's now facing fraud and forgery related charges. I cannot believe he actually was allowed and able to fly a plane for 16 years that he was not qualified to fly.
0: I mean, we've talked before about if you're in an emergency and the air traffic controller was, you know, giving you the directions, could you land the plane? I reckon I could. Does this make it sound like it's not that hard to fly a plane?
1: Well, it kind of, does, but it's very, I was watching over the weekend the Concorde, like a breakdown of like the Concorde, that big crash that happened.
0: Yeah.
1: And there's so many little technicalities and so many things you have to, I couldn't, there's no way you could wrap your head around landing a plane if air traffic control was telling you what to do.
0: I'm just saying, in an emergency, I'm a different person.
1: Laser focus, you reckon?
0: Yeah, that's it. But most of the people I know, though, and in fairness, a lot of them are in media and entertainment, that they really just fake it till you make it kind of people. That is a job that you really can't do that.
1: The music industry is just 100% people that love music. There are no real qualifications.
0: No.
1: Like you just get up and you can either sing or not. People teach themselves how to play instruments, yeah. And even executives at record labels, you don't really go to school for that.
0: No, you just
1: are a fan of music. You start in the mail room and then all of a sudden you're the CEO.
0: Yeah. Maddie, what are you unqualified for?
3: We recently realised that there's a guy at our work who's an unlicensed electrician and he's been working as an electrician there for 3 years.
1: So what do you do in that scenario?
3: This is the thing, right? And he was also dumb to the fact that he didn't need a licence because his previous workplace had an EBA and you don't have to have a licence if you're an electrician working under an EBA or something. And we're like, bro, you do here.
1: What? That is wild.
0: Well, I mean, you're going to get caught out one day, aren't you?
1: Well, it's also, it's the person who's paid for the job to be done, that then if it doesn't get done properly, then they're the ones that have to cop it on the other end again.
0: Yeah. Wow. I mean, you don't check your electrician's qualifications, do you?
1: You really don't.
0: Can I see your paperwork, Brian?
1: You wouldn't even know what to look at. Oh, yeah, that looks good.
0: Rock up with one of those big belts and a logo on your polo shirt. Come on in.
1: You went to radio school to do this job, didn't you?
0: Well, I technically do have a Bachelor of Communications in commercial broadcasting or something. I'll find it, yeah.
1: Oh, see, I don't have qualifications to do this job then.
0: No.
1: There we go. You're like a pro and I'm just your side chick.
0: Come along with me, I'll help you out.
1: Yeah, come on, Otis. Come on, young lady.
0: Hello.
4: Hi.
0: What's going on, Otis?
4: Well, one of our friends from England came over and he didn't have his RSA and he signed up to be a bartender and the boss let him and he went on yachts and was a bartender for, like, famous people and made cocktails, and he's never done it before.
1: Oh, my goodness.
0: Wow.
1: That's crazy.
0: He
1: could get in big trouble for that, but I don't reckon anyone's dobbing him in. That's a very cute story.
0: I reckon I'd be good at making cocktails for rich people.
1: Yeah.
0: On a boat.
1: I've seen you make cocktails. You're really good.
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7: 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In Bexley, we have a crash involving a car and a motorbike that's causing heavy delays both ways on Forest Road near Broadford Street. In Darlinghurst, look out for a breakdown, taking out a southbound lane on the Eastern Distributor near the Beck Street on ramp. Lane 3 currently closed there. And it's an 8-minute run on the M2 westbound from Lane Cove Tunnel to Pennant Hills Road. Feed the family at Guzmani Gomez with their family fiesta. Two regular burritos or bowls, two kids' mains, family fries, four drinks, and two Chipotle mayos from just $54. Part the cloudy, top of 22 tomorrow in the city, 21 in the west. Right now, it's 18 degrees on Sydney's Nova 96.9.
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0: Teddy Swims, Mr. Know-It-All on this Thursday night. It is Ricky Lee and Tim. Tomorrow on the show here, if you want those Sienna Spiro tickets, stick with us, all right? That's all I'm going to say.
1: Nothing could matter. God, I wish something mattered to you.
0: Now, normally, that would be an office crime to sing in the studio. But
1: I'm a singer.
0: You can get away with it.
2: We need the police involved because this is bad. It was a full office crime. What's your mate Jermaine up to?
3: He's walking into the studio with a hard-boiled egg.
2: With a bowl of hard-boiled eggs. And the studio's hot. Coming into the hot studio.
0: Hard-boiled eggs, firstly, are for home only. When the Qantas Club started doing hard-boiled eggs and people were peeling eggs left, right and centre, I'm like, where am I? Hard-boiled eggs is for something at home.
2: Yeah, watching a grown man peel a hard-boiled egg is such an ick.
0: Tub of hard-boiled eggs. Come on, Qantas. I mean, we love you,
2: guys.
0: But come on.
2: But at work too, they have such a scent. They stink.
0: They stink. So that's an office crime. It is out. It is done. None of that.
2: Yeah.
0: I'm very famous for this. No meetings. I hate meetings.
2: You have to have meetings.
0: But long meetings, unnecessarily long. 7 minutes. Let's whack a timer on it.
2: But sometimes
0: we can get it done.
2: You have to
0: bang.
2: There's more things to get through and there's like detail and you really gotta like get through it.
0: Yeah, all right.
2: Iron it out.
0: Okay, what about toast? Toast at work? No. Especially because in that kitchen over there, it comes right through to this vent and onto our face.
2: But what's
0: no
2: your,
0: toast at
2: but
0: work.
2: Why don't you want other people eating toast? Why are you punishing other people because you don't want to smell toast?
0: There are home foods. I don't know, there's certain foods that belong at home.
2: Yeah, I feel like I've seen, you know when people like meal prep and it's like all the smelly things. So it's like broccoli, you know when broccoli is put in a cooked broccoli is put in a container. Yeah. Once you lift the lid off, it's
0: Some container foods as well. Yeah.
2: But like it's like parmesan, tuna, boiled eggs, broccoli, those kinds of things. Yeah. I feel like.
0: Like with a waft.
2: Yeah.
0: I've been told that I committed an office crime last month. Yes,
2: Ooh,
0: I did.
2: What did you do?
0: I did put coffee grounds in a fake sink. But,
2: you did.
0: But,
2: and knowingly. But you knew it was fake sink.
0: Here's
2: too.
0: Another office crime. Fake sinks.
2: Yeah, but you knew the whole time it was a fake
0: sinks around here.
2: You could put your little coffee machine over in the actual kitchen that's 10 more steps away, but you want to have it just outside the studio in the fake kitchen.
0: Yeah, because it's convenient for me. I'm on the clock in here. I don't have time to wander around.
2: You also have an issue with people at work.
0: Well, only because of the fact that I know it's happening. Like if you can cover it up and if you can do it and take care of the whole bit.
2: Well, you know there's sprays and things now that you
0: this
2: can
0: is
2: have
0: what
2: that
0: I'm saying.
2: Like traps.
0: You can make it like you were never there.
2: Yeah, you really can.
0: But every single person in my gender,
2: yep.
0: In that room, really lets you know that that's what they've just done.
2: Well, don't worry, the girls isn't that friendly sometimes either.
0: Freddie, office crimes, what do you got?
4: Usually when I'm on contract jobs, I have people who eat my food from the fridge.
2: No.
4: Yeah, they just think it's like general food. And it's just
0: what food are we talking about?
2: What kind of a serious-

0: serial killer thinks that it's food for everyone.
1: Oh, sometimes it could be like snacks. It could be like chips. Once I ate my sandwich.
2: Yeah, office crime.
0: Yeah, office crime. Have you ever put your name on it so that you really like make it known that it's yours?
1: Yes, I even put my initials, put my name on it. They don't care.
2: Mm-hmm. Well, Freddie.
0: That's terrible.
2: Terrible stuff.
0: I'd be so upset. So I don't let my lunchbox out of my sight.
2: Amy, office crime.
3: Doom scrollers. TikTok, sitting in the office, volume up, and I have to listen to the reels that these people are watching.
0: Yes. Yeah. And also, do your job.
2: Actually, you know what? On that, though, back to the toilet.
0: Yeah.
2: People doing that in the cubicle. Like, how long are you spending in there? I can hear your YouTube video.
0: Yeah, you've sat in for a while there. You've got a big one.
2: Yeah, if you're happy to spend as much time in there, why don't you clean up after yourself, too?
4: Nova is sending you and three friends to the Big Apple.
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28: 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Around 4pm on Wednesday the 17th of June, AusAlert is being tested in some areas of Liverpool. 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
32: In Strathfield, look out for a breakdown affecting southbound traffic on Centenary Drive just past Arthur Street. It's in lane 1. St Leonard's, a police operation closing Herbert Street both ways between the Pacific Highway and Westbourne Street. In Bexley, we have a car and a motorbike crash causing heavy delays in both directions on Forest Road near Broadford Street. Newtown, it's busy both ways on King Street at Erskineville Road. And it's a 14-minute run on the M5 westbound from Kingsgrove main tunnel exit to Preston's. Hurry, Domain's half-yearly sale is on now. Massive deals across lounges, dining, bedroom furniture, mattresses, Manchester and homewares. Don't wait. Get into Domain today. Partly cloudy, top of 22 tomorrow in the city and 21 in the west. Right now, it's 18 degrees on Sydney's Nova 96.9.
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0: Lee and Tim, we are almost done for a Thursday night. Nova Boy Jam's coming up, the Matty Rowe Show too. Let's meet our next very vibey, very handsome quick draw guest. What
1: Ricky Lee and Tim's quick draw.
0: All right, Tommy Williams is here taking on Ricky and quick draw. Let's do it. Okay, question number one, best of seven. Name a type of cheese starting with B.
2: Brie.
3: Beluga.
2: Cheese.
0: Beluga whales?
2: You're a caviar king.
0: One
2: I like
0: to Ricky.
2: It.
0: Question number two. Name a wild animal starting with L.
3: Lion.
2: Oh, that's good.
0: Yes. Question three. Name something that makes you nervous, starting with P.
2: I can't say what I was going to say.
3: Politicians?
0: Brilliant. I love that.
4: They make me nervous. Oh, man, put the bloody tax up again.
0: Yeah, take all my money. It's fine.
4: Oh, no.
2: Spend it wisely.
0: Hey, but wait. Spend it wisely, though. Of course. Question four. Two to Tommy, one to Ricky.
2: Thank goodness.
0: Name a famous woman starting with O.
2: Oprah. Yes!
0: Oh, Ricky.
2: Oprah's the most famous O woman.
0: Remember when she gave away a trip to Australia to her whole audience and they all came out here in 2010?
2: That's right. And they were out on like Whitehaven Beach, all of that. They were stunning. Like zooming around the country on a
4: nice
2: big, huge jet.
0: Yeah, I know.
4: Gosh.
0: Get a pashmina under your seat.
4: Gail was there. Was Gail there?
2: Gail was always there.
0: Stedman,
2: I've never
0: there.
4: Stedman. Oh, no, Stedman.
2: No,
0: Stedman. I had lunch with Stedman's tennis coach once.
2: Okay.
4: Oh,
2: that
4: yes.
2: is the most random thing anyone's
4: did you
2: ever
4: give,
2: said.
4: Did you give, have any tips on the backhand?
0: No. But I was desperate to get some goss.
2: Of course. And you wouldn't have been obvious about it at all.
0: Two to Ricky, two to Tommy. Question number five. Name a type of weather starting with H.
2: Hot.
3: Hurricane.
0: Hot. Hurricane's
2: my least favourite. Hot.
3: Hot.
0: Okay, Tommy, you need this to stay in the game.
3: Okay.
0: That's three to Ricky.
3: Is it India?
0: Two to Tommy.
3: Is the answer India?
0: It's always India.
3: In joke.
0: Just YouTube that. Name something you put on toast starting with B.
2: Butter. Yeah.
3: Oh!
2: Sorry.
3: Bananas.
2: Sorry.
3: I'm going bananas.
0: Mate, lovely to see you.
3: So good.
0: Say hi to your lovely family for us and we'll see you soon.
3: Love you guys.
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2: St Leonard's, we have a police operation closing Herbert Street in both directions between the Pacific Highway and Westbourne Street. If that's to allow for some extra travel time and use an alternative route, the M5 Auckley westbound with around 15 minutes from the Kingsgrove main tunnel exit through to Preston's, the M7 flowing freely southbound with around 17 minutes travel time from Richmond Road through to Preston's, Parramatta Road slow in both directions through Granville past Woodville Road. 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Mostly sunny tomorrow with tops of 20 degrees. Tonight will get down to 13. Right now it's 19 degrees on Sydney's Nova 96.9.
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2: 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Plus, Aussie DJ Dean Turnley hanging out. We need to know why this bassline is so addictive. And music game shows are back in a big way. I test our UK producer on Australian music. You ready? 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Catch you after 9.
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14: 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Thursday night
18: huge night for Australian music. Shout out to our industry friends hanging out at Carriage Works in Sydney for the ARIA Hall of Fame tonight.
20: Yeah.
18: First year that multiple artists are being inducted in. Garoumel, Jenny Morris, Kate Sobrano, Spiderbait, The Living End, Vika and Linda as well.
20: Oh, so many.
18: So shout out to all of those people getting inducted. You deserve it. And I know for a fact that those industry events go for so many hours. They're probably sitting through the entree right now because those speeches go for so long.
20: Forever.
18: Anyway, we have 2 hours of the good stuff tonight. This is the Matty Rowe Oz Music Show. On the show, an Aussie is playing Britney Spears. And I can confirm it is not Robert Irwin. Also, a viral Aussie DJ joins the show. And music trivia is so back in a really big way. How? More on that in Maddie's

0: needs a pause button? The emails, the bills, the same routine. Yeah.
1: Hi, this is Harry Styles.
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0: Don West, Small Change, on the Maddie Rowe Oz Music Show here at Nova. Hey, an Aussie is set to play Britney Spears in her biopic. Just rumours circulating currently. Okay. Who's the Aussie? Where's Britney Spears? Did she approve? Did her family approve?
1: I think Hugh Jackman would make a great Britney. Just putting it out there.
0: He would look good with a bald head, I have to say. Throw it back to 03 Britney when she shaved. Oh my God, Hugh! I love seeing your rig. No, I don't. What? Who? No, I have been called the lesbian godmother. Now, just before we play Kylie Minogue, her sister Dani Minogue is hosting yet again I Kissed a Girl, which is a queer show based in Italy this season, where 10 queer women, I guess, fight for the love of each other. Is that how dating shows work?
1: Okay, so it's a lesbian Love Island.
0: Yes, basically. If I were to host any show, sign me up for that. This would be it. This would be it. Anyway, love you, Danny. Love you, Kylie. This is Light Up at Nova.

0: most famous DJ from Darwin. He agrees, except Shannon Knoll and Jess Malboy are also from Darwin, but they are not DJs. This is the Oz Music Show with Nova.
1: Breaking news from the music world. What you heard, that's true, yeah.
2: Maddie's Music Minute.
0: There is so much going on in Australian music tonight, producer Alicia. Britney Spears is getting involved in some kind of way. More on that soon, but let's start with this.
2: Hey, what's up? This is Jess Malboy.
0: Jessica Malboy is set to host the Blackfella Show on the ABC this NAIDOC week.
3: Huh.
0: If you're not aware of NAIDOC week, we always celebrate here at Nova. Mm-hmm. It stands for National Aboriginal and Islanders Day Observance Committee. It's basically a week to celebrate and recognise history, the culture of Aboriginal and Torres Strait Islander people, which is so important. Following the success of last year's The Blackfella Show, which is Australia's first ever First Nations variety program, Jess Malboy, a.k.a. Australia's Beyoncé, will take the reins as host and be joined by so many great up-and-coming First Nations artists. Mm-hmm. Baker Boy and Drifting Clouds will also guest star. If you want to get involved in it, tune in to The Blackfella Show, Wednesday, 8th of July at 9:10 p.m. on ABC TV and ABC iView.
4: I'm Margot Robbie.
0: Up next, Margot Robbie is reportedly playing Britney Spears in the singer's upcoming biopic.
3: What?
0: Now, we love a rumour.
3: We do love a rumour.
0: We didn't start this one, though. So this rumour has been circulating on X, formerly known as Twitter, for quite a while now. It was earlier reported that a biopic was going to be made based on Britney's memoir, The Woman in Me.
3: Oh, yes.
0: Which I have read parts of.
3: You've not read the whole thing yet?
0: No, I can never finish a book. What do you mean? It has been reported, producer Alicia, that the biopic is going to be directed by John M. Chu, who recently directed Wicked.
3: Yeah, he's
0: so
3: fantastic.
0: That is in the works. Whether or not Margot is going to play Britney Spears, I mean, that's just a rumour, but we're here for it.
3: Yeah.
0: Spicks and Specs is back, so get ready to get your musical trivia on because it's going to be returning to our screens next month. Miff Warhurst is going to host again, and so many Australian artists are going to be guesting on Spicks and Specs this year. Amy Shark Rule, Casey Donovan, Dami Im, Kate Miller Heidke, and some huge performances from Missy Higgins, Miss Kanina, Ruby Fields, Play Lunch, and Kelly Holiday.
3: Love.
0: So if you want to get involved in Spicks and Specs, it returns to ABC TV and ABC iView Wednesday, 8th of July at 8:35 p.m., which is the same day as the Blackfella Show.
3: Oh, yeah.
0: So you can watch Spicks and Specs and then watch Jess Malboy do the Blackfella Show.
3: Yeah.
0: The best. And finally, maybe call me egotistical, but I have always thought that I could be a conductor of an orchestra. Like, just wave that little stick around. Apparently, it requires a lot of skill, a lot of study. You can't just, like,
3: no, you
0: wave
3: just
0: your baton around.
3: Yeah.
0: So Jose Carreras is set to host a once-in-a-lifetime concert experience exclusively at the Gabba in Brisbane. Jose Carreras is a celebrated tenor. He waves the baton in a beautiful way, allegedly. He is going to be celebrating his 80th birthday in December. And yes, hosting a one-night-only Australian exclusive concert based on the legendary Pavarotti and Friends. So this is going to include Natalie Imbruglia, Shepherd, Ronan Keating, Robbie Williams, Darren Hayes. Tickets go on sale tomorrow via Ticketmaster. I have always thought that Torn by Natalie Imbruglia could make a really good classical version. Mm. You know, orchestra, strings, violins, when she says lying naked on the floor and then all the strings come in. Oh, my God, it's going to be great.
3: Get Marty Rowe up to perform, guys.
0: Oh, no, give me a baton. I'm serious about the baton business.
3: Yeah, let's
0: let's make it a story arc on the show. Give me a baton. Here's Torn now, Natalie Imbruglia on the Oz Music Show at Nova. Enjoy, I love this song.

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2: So I went to the Apple store today.
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0: Gudrem, that is Eclipse, her Eurovision should have been winning song on the Oz Music Show here at Nova. Hey, Spicks and Specs is back for 2026, the musical trivia show. And I thought, producer Alicia, that we could test your musical trivia.
1: Oh, God.
0: You're from the UK, but you are new to Australian music.
1: I'm brand new. And I'm bad with music anyway. You're the music girl on the show. I just put the sheets together.
0: Okay, so. Well, I think that you know more than you think.
1: Okay, we'll see.
0: We'll see. 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

0: Peach PRC on the Matty Rowe Oz Music Show at Nova, playing the best Australian music. We have one of the best Aussie DJs on the show next, who only quit his day job 3 months ago, and now he's going mega viral.
1: Whoa.
0: That's facts. Hey, Spicks and Specs is back this year. They announced this today, hosted by Miff Warhurst. It's back on ABC TV, 8th of July, with so many incredible Aussie artists. I know you've never watched Spicks and Specs, producer Alicia, but it's a musical game show. And I thought, because you are new to the Oz Music Show and Australian music, we would quiz you Spicks and Specs style on Australian music. So there's a segment on the show on Spicks and Specs where they get panelists to sing well-known tunes using the lyrics from an unusual book or text.
1: Okay.
0: So I thought I would get, because it's viral at the moment, off campus, I would get an excerpt, excerpt from Off Campus, the romance novel by Elle Kennedy, one of the raunchier scenes, and I would attempt to sing some Australian songs whilst also reading the novel from Off Campus.
1: So you need to say the words from the book in the tune of the song.
0: Correct. Okay, correct. Cool. Okay, so first up, now I'm nervous.
1: You'll never be nervous.
0: Because I'm a singer, but like this is hard. Okay, ready?
1: Yeah.
0: Song one. His

0: Karen.
1: I know that. I know that. I don't know what it is.
0: It's You're the Voice by John Farnham.
1: Yes!
0: Oh, come on! All right, next one. Oh, you cannot get this wrong. Do you want me to go now? His gruff voice startles me and I realize I've been staring at him for a
1: while. Can't get you out of my head, Carly.
0: Yes!
1: Thank God! Come on. I was so nervous. I was going to get none right.
0: Okay, last one.
1: Okay.
0: My mouth is so dry I have to swallow a few times before answering. No, I mean you can't stay if you won't. I'm singing in the way that this artist would sing. We can watch something else, so I don't get to finish that. I'm stopping
1: it
0: up.
1: Is it possibly Kelly Holiday?
0: Yes!
1: It's Dancing Too?
0: Yes! It's Dancing Too! Kelly Holiday! You did way better than you thought.
1: Because I was thinking Kelly Holiday, but I was also distracted by the words that you were saying.
0: I know, because it's a bit sexy.
1: You did go to the raunchy bit of the book, didn't you?
0: Spicks and Specks returns 8th of July on ABC TV. When we come back, Dean Turnley, Aussie DJ, is hanging out. Let's get Kelly Holiday on now. Dancing Too.

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from the Kid Laroi, as heard more recently on the off-campus TV show Soundtrack. It is the Matty Rowe Oz Music Show. We are back after 10 o'clock with G Flip making their US television debut and dropping some of the most bogan lingo to these American TV hosts that I have ever heard. There was confusion in the room. Plus, we get you across what is on in your city this weekend. But now we have one of the most exciting new upcoming DJs.

0: song has hit number one on the Beatport charts. It has 14 million streams on Spotify alone. It is doing all the festival and club circuits. We are obsessed here on the Oz Music Show. The man behind the song, Dean Turnley, is in the building tonight.
1: Thanks for having me, guys.
0: This song needs to be studied, Dean, because every time this bass line comes on, we are just like heaving in here. Mm. It's like, have you seen that meme of Shania Twain's Man, I Feel Like a Woman, where it feels like you could run through a wall? That is exactly how I feel when this comes on. I feel like I could climb Mount Everest. I feel like I could do all my taxes. I feel like I could run a marathon.
1: Yeah, that's just fantastic, because that's the idea. I mean, it's it does have this pretty like provocative conversation with the vocals, which is infectious, and then obviously the notes itself is pretty drivey and just makes you want to, yeah, kind of run through walls or complete your financial year and process your BAS payments.
0: So true. So you produce this song just over 6 months ago. It blows up online. You quit your job, Dean. What happens after that? Like, how's your life changed?
1: I mean, my process hasn't changed too much, but it's just more the touring and the gigging, which has just obviously increased. We released in Miami, so I went over there just to be a part of it and just see the release and meet the team. And we did that, and that was a whole thing in itself. And then we were just straight into touring, an Australian tour. We like rushed to put an Australian tour together, which we sold out, I think, 8 or 9 shows, which I just finished on the weekend.
0: Yeah.
1: While that was all happening, we were obviously putting together the last minute tour in Europe and America, which I head to tomorrow evening. So it's just been like non-stop, but so fun and like just so grateful and privileged to be like doing what I love doing now full time is just the best thing in the world to me.
0: Is there a pressure now that you have this hit to then back it up? Like, you're obviously,
1: I think, 8 or 9 shows, which I just finished on the weekend.
0: Yeah.
1: While that was all happening, we were obviously putting together the last minute tour in Europe and America, which I head to tomorrow evening. So it's just been like non-stop.

0: There's honestly not. Like, I will continue this like I have for the last decade, whether people are coming with me or they're not. I've got years of experience in playing, and like, I'm just going to do what I do. And if people love it and they want to come along for it, then come along. And if they don't, they don't. But like, no, I'm not really feeling that. It's just more, I just get to now do this more and more and spend more time writing music than I did before, which is just the best thing in the world.
1: Dean Turnley, we are loving this song. Seriously, every time that bass line comes on, producer Alicia doesn't even listen to what I'm saying on the air. She is just moving her body and it is so infectious. This song is just one of our favourites. So thank you for producing it. I can tell that you are really ready for what is unfolding and all the shows and all the success and all the attention that comes with a viral hit. So good on you, my friend. We're loving it. Thanks for coming on the show.
0: Thank you very much for having me.
1: Dean Turnley, Acting Tough, plays now at Nova.

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10: The best part of my week is the gig guide because I live for a live gig. You catch me front row at every show. And look, maybe I'm a few rows back now because my knees can't take it. But we get you across what is on in your city this weekend with the gig guide. If you like Matt Corby, Damien, Ben Lee, the Jungle Giants and the Wiggles, they are all touring right now, currently. So more on that in a second. Want to celebrate Sonny Federa's brand new album, which drops tomorrow from it. Think About Us plays now.

0: Starly. I saw Starly support Carly Rae Jepsen many, many years ago.
1: Oh.
0: On the Oz Music Show at Nova, producer Alicia and I were talking about when we've been on the barricade at a show.
1: Yes.
0: My only time was Carly Rae Jepsen in Melbourne at the Forum Theatre.
1: Yeah.
0: And yours was Avril Lavigne.
1: Avril Lavigne in Chicago.
0: What?
1: 2 years ago.
0: That is a flex. If you ever get to be on barricade at a show, you are a diehard fan. Yeah. I'm a diehard of Carly Rae. You're a diehard of Avril.
1: I'm a diehard Avril.
0: And I'm a diehard of Australian music. Have I ever been on barricade? Oh, Jessica Mowboy.
1: Oh, yeah, you were. Yeah,
0: I was up front. But look, I had a VIP pass because I work in radio.
1: Sorry,
0: and we
1: Maddie.
0: Get little privileges. But not to brag. Hey, up next, we get you across what is on in your city this weekend with Maddie's Gig Guide. So if you want to get up close, barricade, front and center to your favourite artists, hold tight. We'll do it after Budgerit Nova.

0: throwback, Stafford Brothers, with Lil Wayne and Christina Milian. That is Hello. Hello.
1: Hello.
0: This is Nova. We're on the Els Music Show. Hello.
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6: You guys are amazing.
7: Ready to have some fun tonight?
6: Go!
0: Hello, yes, it is me, Maddie, back again for another edition of Maddie's Gig Guide. In Melbourne this weekend, Will Sparks is playing at the Timber Yard on Friday. Fun fact, I co-wrote a song for Will Sparks many, many, many years ago called Untouchable. Yes, I can be on the radio, and yes, I can also co-write big hardcore dance bangers. That is the duality of woman. Anyway, back to the gig guide. The Super Jesus are playing Prince Bandroom on Friday as well. And on Saturday, my old singing teacher, Michael Painter, best voice in Australia, brings his The Greatest Australian Songbook Tour to Geelong Arts Centre. It's a must-see, trust me. Now to Perth, don't miss Eskimo Joe, who are heading over to Frio Social on Friday. Then on Saturday, also at Frio Social, Illy is celebrating 10 years of 2 Degrees, and it's definitely going to be quite the party. Now over to Brisbane with Lutzy.
8: Oh, thank you, Maddie. In Brisbane, Aussie favourites, the Wiggles are taking over QPAC Saturday and Sunday. The Jungle Giants bring their Experiencing Feelings of Joy tour to Fortitude Music Hall. Love that place on Saturday. And on Sunday, Matt Corby, if you don't mind, headlining the Fortitude Music Hall with Greta Ray on support. Now over to Molly in Adelaide.
9: Oh, thanks, Lutzy. Well, it's a big one here in Adelaide tonight. Lime Cordial are playing with the Adelaide Symphony Orchestra at the Festival Theatre. I am so excited about this. And then next week, Illy and the Jungle Giants are both visiting us. Let's find out what's going on in Sydney with Tim Blackwell.
10: Thank you, Molly. In Sydney, Ben Lee will be at Big Little Brewing on Friday, then at the Regent Richmond on Saturday. Also this weekend, Dami Im plays sold-out shows at the Vanguard before heading over to the Opera House for One Sydney on Sunday. Plus, the Jungle Giants, I love them. They headline Enmore Theatre on Friday, and Matt Corby is at Tumbalong Park on Saturday with support from the fantastic Greta Ray. That's it for another big week of the Gig Guide. Tune in next week to find out what's on near you.
0: Yeah, you better be tuning in. You better. You better. Producer Alicia, jump on a microphone.
9: Tune it in, baby.
0: Tune it in? No, it's tune in. Tune in?
9: Yeah,
0: now I'm questioning myself.
9: It
0: the Jungle Giants, currently touring Australia. Tune into this. Tell me how it feels. It knows.

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2: 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It's G Flip.
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0: That is the greatest on the Matty Rowe Oz Music Show here at Nova. Would you say that we are the greatest Australian music show?
1: Oh, we're 100%. We are the greatest.
0: We like to believe we are. Thank you for sticking around. More on Australian music next in the Music Minute, where we get you across the biggest Australian music news headlines. G-Flip is definitely making headlines across the world. Their song Bed on Fire, currently on the off-campus TV show, it's going viral. We checked last week the streaming stats on Spotify, 3.5 million. It is now well and truly into 12 million.
1: Oi.
0: So in under a week, 10 million streams on this song. G-Flip made their US television debut earlier this morning to talk about the song. And G, look, love G, a little bit bogan.
1: They are so bogan.
0: They were dropping some very bogan lingo words that the US television hosts didn't know what to make of it.
2: Within the first 3 days, my team constantly texting me being like, look at the data, look at the stats, look at our monthly listeners, look at the followers. And everything was just jumping. Like, it actually looks like hockey sticks because it's like kind of flatlining for me and then it just goes up. So, yeah, it's really crazy. And I'm just so thankful for Off Campus for whacking my song in there because, yeah, it's, you know, helping me break into industries and countries, people hearing my music that I never thought would.
0: It is so Australian to say whacking my song on the TV show.
1: They whacked my song on it.
0: And then G also said, my mum's been rinsing my music.
1: Yeah, rinsing it.
0: And the US TV host had no idea.
1: They were just looking at each other like, going, what? What does that mean?
0: I love Australia. I love G-Flip too. Bed on Fire plays now at Nova on the Oz Music Show.

0: Guy Sebastian songs, 100 Times Around the Sun, the title of the song and the album, which is out now, number one on the ARIA charts last year as well. This is the Matty Rowe Oz Music Show doing this.
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0: There is so much going on in Australian music tonight, producer Alicia. Britney Spears is getting involved in some kind of way. More on that soon, but let's start with this.
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0: Jessica Malboy is set to host the Blackfella Show on the ABC this NAIDOC Week.
5: Huh.
0: If you're not aware of NAIDOC Week, we always celebrate here at Nova. Mm-hmm. It stands for National Aboriginal and Islanders Day Observance Committee. It's basically a week to celebrate and recognise history, the culture of Aboriginal and Torres Strait Islander people, which is so important. Following the success of last year's The Blackfella Show, which is Australia's first ever First Nations variety program, Jess Malboy, a.k.a. Australia's Beyoncé, will take the reins as host and be joined by so many great up-and-coming First Nations artists. Mm-hmm. Baker Boy and Drifting Clouds will also guest star. If you want to get involved in it, tune in to The Blackfella Show, Wednesday, 8th of July at 9:10 p.m. on ABC TV and ABC iView.
6: I'm Margot Robbie.
0: Up next, Margot Robbie is reportedly playing Britney Spears in the singer's upcoming biopic.
5: What?
0: Now, we love a rumour.
5: We do love a rumour.
0: We didn't start this one, though. So this rumour has been circulating on X, formerly known as Twitter, for quite a while now. It was earlier reported that a biopic was going to be made based on Britney's memoir, The Woman in Me.
5: Oh, yes.
0: Which I have read parts of.
5: You've not read the whole thing yet?
0: No, I can never finish a book.
5: What do you mean?
0: It has been reported, producer Alicia, that the biopic is going to be directed by John M. Chu, who recently directed Wicked.
5: Yeah, he's
0: so
5: fantastic.
0: That is in the works. Whether or not Margot is going to play Britney Spears, I mean, that's just a rumour, but we're here for it.
5: Yeah.
0: Spicks and Specs is back, so get ready to get your musical trivia on because it's going to be returning to our screens next month. Miff Warhurst is going to host again, and so many Australian artists are going to be guesting on Spicks and Specs this year. Amy Shark Rule, Casey Donovan, Dami Im, Kate Miller Heidke, and some huge performances from Missy Higgins, Miss Kanina, Ruby Fields, Play Lunch, and Kelly Holiday.
5: Love.
0: So if you want to get involved in Spicks and Specs, it returns to ABC TV and ABC iView Wednesday, 8th of July at 8:35 p.m., which is the same day as the Blackfella Show.
5: Oh, yeah.
0: So you can watch Spicks and Specs and then watch Jess Malboy do the Blackfella Show.
5: Yeah.
0: The best. And finally, maybe call me egotistical, but I have always thought that I could be a conductor of an orchestra. Like, just wave that little stick around. Apparently, it requires a lot of skill, a lot of study. You can't just,
5: wave
0: your baton around.
5: Yeah.
0: So Jose Carreras is set to host a once-in-a-lifetime concert experience exclusively at the Gabba in Brisbane. Jose Carreras is a celebrated tenor. He waves the baton in a beautiful way, allegedly. He is going to be celebrating his 80th birthday in December. And yes, hosting a one-night-only Australian exclusive concert based on the legendary Pavarotti and Friends. So this is going to include Natalie Imbruglia, Shepherd, Ronan Keating, Robbie Williams, Darren Hayes. Tickets go on sale tomorrow via Ticketmaster. I have always thought that Torn by Natalie Imbruglia could make a really good classical version. Mm. You know, orchestra, strings, violins, when she says lying naked on the floor and then all the strings come in. Oh, my God, it's going to be great.
5: Get Marty Rowe to perform, guys.
0: Oh, no, give me a baton. Anyway, if you want to keep up to date on Australian music news, we have a podcast. Did Jack Gray, Aussie artist, throw up in front of a Bieber? Is Paris Hilton getting around Aussie music? Which Aussie artist opened for Michelle Obama? All the answers at the podcast.

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5: 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I went with Fitz and Fitz said to me, I'm bringing along one of the guys from work, Tim. 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
5: That's what they've got! 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

0: Dracula from Tame Impala. This is the Maddie Rowe Oz Music Show at Nova. I am Maddie Rowe. 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
1: Hello.
0: We want to shout out our industry friends over at Carriage Works in Sydney at the ARIA Hall of Fame event. It's probably wrapped by now. True?
1: They're probably getting on it still. Okay. They're probably celebrating.
0: If not, shout out Kate Sobrano, inducted into the ARIA Hall of Fame tonight. If you are in an Uber somewhere, we love you. We want to shout you out. Love you, The Living End. Love you, Spider-Vate. Love you, Vicar and Linda, for getting inducted as well. Before we jump out of here, let's do this.
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0: Love this Australian song so much, we have to play it again. It comes from Byron Bay pop princess York, but with an E.
3: A-R-E-A-K, we have season, everyone knows someone who's leaving.
0: Now, you might notice that there is spelling in that. B-R-E-A-K, breakup season.
1: Yeah. It always confuses me when there's spelling in songs.
0: No, I think it's good.
1: Do you?
0: York has a lot of fans over in Asia, and the fans over there have said that York's music helped them speak English and learn English. So this makes sense to me. Gwen Stefani walked with B-A-N-A-N-E-S, so breakup season by York and the spelling bee could run. Yeah. We are going to be talking to York in the next few days about this song. I want to ask her if she made it so that people could learn how to spell.
1: That seems
0: pretty on, don't you think? Anyway, this is a great pop song, a great breakup song, and great for spelling. True. York, breakup season, please now.

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0: 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Mwah. He's a hit maker. A global superstar.
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0: And he's coming back to Australia.
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15: Hello, Thursday night. We made it. My name is Maddie Rowe, playing you fresh hits and throwbacks tonight. The Veronicas Forever, their first ever release, over 20 years old. That is on. Plus Bruno Mars, I Just Might. But to start tonight,
2: 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In August, we have free tickets to win on the Nova Player. This is Fever Dream.

0: Elizabeth Taylor from Taylor Swift here on Nova. Huge rumour, she's booked out Madison Square Garden to host a wedding. Imagine if I booked out like an MCG or an Allianz Stadium or a Gabba to host a wedding. That would be wild. Anyway, good on you, Taylor. Baby Rex's New Religion plays next.
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0: Love Me, Ariana Grande on Nova. Huge week for her. She announced her split from Ethan Slater, her long-term partner of, well, three years? Is 3 years a long time? I mean, it's kind of a blip in your life, isn't it? Anyway, he starred in Wicked, she starred in Wicked. They've called it quits. Ariana Grande also touring currently. When's she here in Australia? I'll be waiting. Jelly Roll plays next too. Nova.
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5: Thank you so very much, and thank you for allowing me to be vulnerable. Yeah. Because I had a night last night, and I'm having a morning this morning, and I think it all started with watching Neil Danaher's children speak at his funeral yesterday. And if you missed it, oh gosh, prepare to be raw.
7: Even when he couldn't talk, he used his machine to chat and called me and my brother Ollie cheeky monkeys. My pops was strong, brave and courageous, and I hope I can be like him when I grow up. I miss you, Poppy. Play on.
8: I love Poppy very much. I wish he came.

0: take me on adventures. I hope you got to see me push the sliders down. I love you, Pop. Goodbye.
1: Oh, jeez.
2: I think the worst part about it was watching his daughter, Beck, say, I'm about to have another baby, so another grandchild in a day, two, maybe a week, and her say that he wanted to hold on to see her.
1: Yeah.
2: And I was just like, oh, isn't that what it's all about, particularly grandparents? Because last night I had a night where my husband's away, so I'm trying to juggle everything, and I was taking my six-year-old to grandma's. And for whatever reason, she loves being at grandma's.
1: Yeah.
2: She loves it so
1: much.
2: Which
1: is a great result.
2: But also she loves being at home. So I think she's a real one of those little souls that likes just being around mum and dad all the time. And so I was taking her over and she was all upset. And I felt like just grabbing her and saying, your moments at your grandparents are the best moments of your life. They were the best moments of my childhood. And one day they won't be there.
1: Yeah, that's an important message, isn't it? Because you always live in the moment and you don't sort of know what you've got until it's gone. If you can identify that and really drill into your kids, your grandparents are awesome.
2: Yeah.
1: They're really, really special and they're certainly not going to be around forever. That's a really, really important message for a kid because I can only just remember one of my grandfathers and that's it. And he was awesome.
2: Yeah.
1: He was really, really, it's really special.
2: How old were you when you lost your grandparents?
1: 12. Because I remember, I do remember the funeral as well.
2: Yeah.
1: And I remember just watching Dad and just basing my reactions, basing on him, like, because that's what you do. Like, kind of like, well, if Dad's upset, then I'm definitely going to be upset. We were upset, but yeah, grandparents are awesome.
2: Yeah.
1: And they give you lollies, they give you chocolate. They give you all the stuff that mum and dad won't let you.
2: I know.
1: Because they know that they're actually allowed to.
2: I know. And I dropped her off last night. Grandma had made a spaghetti bolognese. She had a cornetto in the freezer that she, you know, in anticipation of Harper coming over.
1: She probably had the cornetto first.
2: And then, you know, I put her bag in her bedroom and there's a handmade quilt that Grandma had put together. And I felt like saying, just embrace it, because my eldest as well lost her grandma Cheryl to MND, and I'll never forget that funeral and the same moment, and Taylor just sitting next to her grandma's coffin just being like, she couldn't walk away.
1: Yeah.
2: And so it's just, yeah, told you I was breakdown ready, and here we are. Here we are. And I've got a sick 13-year-old sitting out here this morning, and I feel like taking her to grandma's. God, I feel like going to grandma's and just being looked after, you know?
1: Yes, we all want to go to your grandma's house and eat cornettos. It's a good message, and it's a good spot to be vulnerable and talk about your grandparents.
2: Mm.
1: Grandparents are awesome, and don't take them for granted, please.
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2: 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Gen Z alert.
3: Bless the Gen Zers. Oh. Bless them.
4: Well, bless the fact that you're so obsessed with them. But anyway, here we go.
3: Corporate managers have ranked Gen Z among the most challenging generations to manage. Gosh, they're so independent. They've cited differences in communication styles, work-life balance expectations, emotional well-being, and career goals. Many experts argue this reflects a shift in workplace culture rather than a problem with the generation. And I blame COVID.
4: Yeah.
3: COVID completely shifted everybody. It gave the power to the workers, didn't it? Researchers say the younger workers prioritise flexibility, transparency and healthy boundaries compared with previous generations. So maybe some managers just aren't with the times. What? Are you saying it was unhealthy to probably put in an extra 10 to 20 hours
4: unpaid
3: free every single week? What? Big difference between where we're coming through. I know this is a bit of a back in my day type situation, but I just sort of, maybe, I'll tell you what I'm learning from the Gen Zers.
4: Go on then.
3: Is that, yeah, we got bent over aggressively.
4: No, we did.
3: Yeah, and Gen Zers like, no, I'm not doing that.
4: Yeah.
3: It's not part of my job. No, these are my rights. I'm not doing it. Sometimes probably take it too far the other way. But then you look back and you're like, oh, I did all that extra stuff with the false hope and belief that it was going to put me in this particular spot. It didn't. I got turfed out and I just got bent over.
4: Yeah, but I'm confused about this as well because, like, you say that, but look at you now. You're thriving and you're killing it and you're smashing it and you're doing really well in your career because you worked hard.
3: And I started working radio 3 years ago. Before that, I was trying to make it in finance.
4: But you know what I mean? Like, you did the hard yards and you know what hard work looks like. And look at you now. So I'm with you on the scale of what's healthy and what's good and what's unhealthy. We need to find that happy medium in the middle.
3: Yeah. Aggressively both sides. That's a difference in generations. Maybe we could do this, 13, 24, 10. Are you a manager of a Gen Zer? You got a bunch of Gen Zs and you're like, oh gosh, I don't know what to do here. Or are you a Gen Z worker? And you're sitting there being like, no, this is me. This is my time to shine. I make the rules. I'm the captain now.
4: And I understand that, but you get to be captain when you do the work and you do put in the hard yards and you do put in the hours. Then you get to be captain.
3: Yeah.
4: That's just the way life is.
3: Yeah.
4: Don't you reckon?
3: Yeah, I think so. But then you're like, wow, I'm there. I've done everything I wanted to achieve. Oh, whoops, now I'm 79. And I'm going to die soon. Is that the fear as well?
4: Yeah.
3: Because now I'm working way too much.
4: Yeah, true.
3: Obviously.
4: True.
3: And everyone's like, oh, gosh, work-life balance. And I'm like, no, push through. And then I almost know that I'm going to be the example where I look back and be like, why do I work so much?
4: Mm-hmm.
3: What am I doing?
4: Mm.
3: Who regretted working less to spend more time with their family? Pretty much no one.
4: Well, it's not too late,
3: but
4: bro.
3: But also, have you met my kids?
4: Listen, you're only 40. There's still time to turn this ship around if you want to be the captain of it.
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5: Could we be seeing the death of the one-night stand?
6: Excuse me very much.
5: How disappointed she sounds.
6: See, producer Lucy was so up and about. She's in such a good mood. You completely ruined her entire livelihood.
5: Mate, you're...
6: It's what she's known for.
5: You're in a monogamous relationship and you're wanting to get married and have babies and do all the things and then you're like, oh, boo-hoo, death of the one-night stand.
7: Anyway.
5: Okay. So this is according to Love Honey's 2026 Sex Trends Report. You might know Love Honey. You see the shops around sometimes and you walk past and there's these big bosomed women with all the lingerie. You know what I mean?
6: Yeah. Oh, hell of a report too, by the way.
5: Yeah.
6: Really intriguing, engaging.
5: So they found that less than half, so 49% of Gen Zers have had a drunken sexual encounter.
6: What?
7: Of course it's a Gen Z thing.
6: Oh gosh, we're being sensible, guys. No regrets. We're not doing things that make us regret our entire lives. Boring.
5: So how's that? So it just means they're just not doing it anymore. And they cite a couple of different reasons. So they say basically they don't go out to clubs to meet people or talk in bars like we used to, but they use it as maybe a Hinge date and build things slowly and more intentionally. She says we're also more safety conscious and protective of our intimate experiences.
6: Okay.
5: All right. Show of hands, who's had a one-night stand?
6: Oh, jeez. Whoa.
5: What are you doing over there? Get your hand in the air.
6: Producer Lucy's hand went straight up. They went through the bloody ceiling. My very goodness.
5: I've never seen a girl more excited to talk about one-night stands.
7: Well, I think most people go through that phase of their life. I'm very happily not in it anymore. I'll be clear. But it was a formative time of your life, I think.
5: I think Gen Zers are onto something. They're highly unfulfilling, so I'm told.
6: Yeah.
5: One-night stands. And awkward.
6: Super awkward.
5: So awkward.
7: Yeah, but you have to have awkward moments in life. You can't start out everything being perfect once you hit 17 and you start adulthood perfectly.
5: Yeah.
7: No, you've got to have the awkward, funny stories.
6: Oh, can I tell you a pretty gross story, actually?
5: Oh, I didn't.
7: I said awkward, not gross, mate.
6: I've got two stories for you. And it probably happened two or three times. I remember getting home with a young lady and we were both way too drunk.
5: Mm.
6: And I remember waking up the next day and she said, oh, what happened last night? Did we do anything? And I remember taking the covers off and being like, I doubt it. We're both fully clothed with shoes on as well. So I'm guessing absolutely nothing happened.
5: I'm thinking not.
6: Yeah.
5: Oh,
6: I also remember being potentially about to have a one-night stand when, once again, alcohol, gosh, classic alcohol, drunk too much. And I remember vomiting in my bed just before something was potentially going to happen. And do you think something happened from there?
5: Oh,
6: no.
5: I'm guessing that poor girl, as she's wiping your vomit away from her mouth, I'm thinking it might have been a mood killer. I don't know.
7: Did she actually stay the night?
6: No. She got a cab. But what I would say, fellas, don't spew on them. Okay, you're going to be alone, okay? And I unfortunately had to learn the hard way.
5: Okay, 13, 24, 10, were you the girl that got spewed on by Andrew?
6: I know who she is too, by the way.
5: Oh, no.
6: Yeah.
7: Shocking and surprising advice from you.
5: Oh, my
7: just
5: God.
7: Just in case no one knows, don't spew.
6: Yeah, she now lives on Mars.
5: Also, shit, look at the phones light up.
6: Yeah.
0: Let's do it. Come on. Non-stop hits.

0: Nova's Jodie and Hazy.
1: 13, 24, 10. Yeah. You know you're hungover when.
2: Finish this sentence, please. So we saw something on TikTok the other day. It's a girl called Alice James. She's very prevalent on TikTok, and it's probably the ultimate indication that she was incredibly hungover. Because have a listen to this.
3: Anyone who thinks they're hungover, just know that I'm sitting in my car waiting for a friend, eating tinned red spaghetti out of a can, cold, with a pen.
1: That's it. Well done. With a pen. It's the pen was the clincher for me.
2: The pen did it for me. Now, let's go to an expert in this space, Andrew Hayes, king of the hangover.
1: Yes.
2: King. It doesn't happen very often, but when you do it so damn well.
1: Yeah, thank you so much. Appreciate that.
2: I'd like a couple of examples from you, please.
1: Yeah, I remember when we were at the garden. What was that for recently?
2: We had a party in the garden.
1: Oh, we had the red room. Mm-hmm. That's right.
2: Yep.
1: That was a lot of fun. I've never vaped before in my life. I woke up with a vape on me. I was a vape just sitting there on my sternum, and I was like, I had to introduce myself the next morning.
2: I have never known you to smoke or vape or do anything.
1: I don't.
2: Right.
1: It was like a grape-flavoured vape. I'm like, what am I supposed to do with this thing? I was like blowing it out. I'm like, I think you're supposed to suck it in.
2: Are you sure it was a grape flavour or it was just the red wine tannin still in your mouth from the night before?
1: I've spoken to you about the time as well that what else? It's always these bloody Nova events.
2: I know. They always get you good.
1: I don't go out except for these Nova events. Because we have bloody a lot of fun. And then was it last year or the year before I had my daughter's birthday?
2: Oh.
1: And Cara had organised it at this very, very, if it's AFL Max, love it.
2: Yeah.
1: Huge place, cruise around.
2: Mm-hmm.
1: Hey, great tools to hang out in there in 45 minutes if you don't want to speak to anyone. But the place we were at was so intimate.
2: Yes.
1: And I had no choice.
2: Was it like a play cafe?
1: Yes, that's exactly what it was.
2: Yeah.
1: And I had no choice but to chat to everyone around me, introduce myself, play host.
2: Mm-hmm.
1: And, they didn't want to hear from me.
2: Mm.
1: You know, all the parents are sitting around there like, and then you're like, we can't talk about weather. I've already spoken about that three times. They're having so much fun. You know shit.
2: Yeah.
1: Do you know what I mean?
2: Yeah. Yeah, like, I know what you're saying.
1: Yeah.
2: Do you want to mention the other part of the story?
1: What's that?
2: Where you saw someone?
1: No.
2: Oh, you don't want to mention that?
1: What about you?
2: That was a swift. Oh, gosh. I don't know about, I'm not going to use my personal experience, but on the play cafe thing, Summer's dad, block your ears, please, darling, while talk
1: Summer.
2: About daddy.
1: Careful, earmuffs.
2: We might have gone to, I don't know if it was one of our kids or someone else's birthday party, but I do have a photo of him on my phone. Face down asleep on one of the inflatables.
1: Yes. That's when you know.
2: With the worst hangover you could ever understand. And he just gave up on life that day.
1: Yeah.
2: He just thought, I don't care if everyone knows that I'm hungover. I'm just going to have a little nap.
1: And you're allowed to, because sometimes you get caught up in the moment and it's very, very occasional. And that's the other thing as well. When it is occasional, it catches you off guard. You're not used to it. You get carried away. And the hangover is 1,000 times worse.
2: Yeah.
1: I'm not sure about eating spaghetti with a pen worse. But
2: 13, 24, 10. Let's do this morning. Holly, hello. You know you're hungover when?
4: When nothing feels real the next day and you feel like you're just living in a fever dream.
1: Yep. I know that. That's a good one.
2: Have you got the song there? That'll test you. It's bizarre, isn't it? It's like you're sort of half asleep, half awake, Holly.
1: Yeah,
4: pretty well. You're looking at your hair like, oh, God, what's happened to it? It's all blurry and what happened last night?
2: Yeah.
1: Can I tell you, Holly, I get those feelings post-football season, and particularly if you've like won.
2: Yeah.
1: Where it's sort of day two or day three, and you don't really know whether it's a dream or not.
2: Yeah.
1: Because you're sort of pushing through, but it's a nice time. Everyone's feeling good because you've just achieved something really cool.
2: You've won at least two premierships in the sample.
1: Yeah, give or take. Yeah, that's good.
2: Hello, Mike. How do you know?
5: You know you're hungover when you have to lie down in the shower.
1: Yes, that is so true. In the shower and you're like, oh, what am I doing here?
2: Yeah.
1: Like, is this where we're at?
2: Yeah.
1: Am I improving myself?
2: Because don't you feel like, Mike, the one place that you should be happy, even hungover, is standing up in the shower? And if you can't even manage that, you're in real trouble, aren't you?
1: Yeah.
5: Yeah, it's a hard day ahead.
1: A hard day ahead. And then the day turns and like, I've got to get to work. Oh, this sucks.
2: Yeah. Let's go to Daryl. You know you're hungover when?
6: When your stomach's screaming at you for something and anything and you're crawling on all fours to the fridge and you have your family looking at you like, what the heck are you doing?
2: What do you mean? You've crawled to the fridge before, Daryl.
6: Yep. Wow. I sure have.
1: Yeah, and what is it? Do you know when you're so hungover that you don't care about the disappointment that you can feel coming from your parents' eyes?
2: The judgment.
6: Yeah. It's more disappointing when you look in the fridge and there's nothing to cure your hangover.
2: Oh,
1: you're like,
2: man.
1: I'm so disappointed because
6: so
1: I'm hungry.
6: Back to bed.
2: Yeah.
1: And mum and dad are like, oh, we're so disappointed in how you've turned out.
2: Yeah.
0: Jodie and Hazy. Are you ready?
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0: on how to raise boys that become great men.
1: You'll love hearing his voice too. Very soothing.
0: He has a fantastic voice, yeah.
2: Radio voice.
0: That's true.
1: What else are we going to talk about? Who pays when you're on a date?
0: The answer is Joel.
2: Yeah, I know, and my friends all know that answer too. Yeah. All too well.
0: Yes, I do.
2: Anytime, babe.

0: Nathan. Nat. And Sean. Nova.
1: Now, Joel, something's caught your eye.
2: Yes, where do we stand on this? And someone asked, is this, you know, a regular thing in Australia and when you're dating?
3: Yep.
2: So these two people have met online and this lady has posted their interaction. They met up once and obviously, yeah, they had the first date.
3: Yeah.
2: They
3: yes.
2: went their separate ways. And then the guy or the girl that she went on the date with has messaged and said, would you like to meet again sometime?
1: Right. Okay.
2: And she has said, I think you're a great guy. Oh, there we go. She went on a date with a guy. I think you're a great guy, but unfortunately, I don't feel the connection. Praying hands emoji, which Terry Creasy, my father, loves.
1: Yes.
2: This guy then replies, thank you.
1: Next.
2: A high five. Yeah, thank you. Next. He said, that's all right. Please transfer me the $38 for that breakfast. Thank you.
3: Whoa.
1: First of all, expensive breakfast. Second of all,
2: who goes on a breakfast date? Like, that's old. Like, it's friend zoning someone straight away.
1: Yes, it's low commitment, isn't it? Yeah.
3: But,
1: yeah,
3: you know, if you're unsure, it's not a bad way to start,
1: is it? It's not a bad way.
3: Just have breakfast, then you can get away. You got the rest of the day to hide from that person.
2: Find someone else.
3: Find someone else, yeah.
2: You've still got
3: lunch and dinner to go.
2: And second dinner.
1: Yes. I think you've just got to cop it on the chin. If you paid for it at the time, you've got to cop it on the chin.
3: Of course you do.
1: I'm not somebody who thinks that the guy should pay for dates all the time. Like, I don't believe that because I'm a modern woman. But
2: no,
1: I think
2: if you
1: have paid, you don't get to then ask for money back because she doesn't want to see you again.
3: Oh, 100%
1: now. Like, you've just got to cop that on the chin and move on.
3: Absolutely.
1: Yeah.
3: That's very petty. Like, oh, she won't go with me now. All right, well, the money, give me money back
1: and I'll be on
3: my way.
1: That's fine. I need the money for that avocado toast.
2: Yeah. Okay, what if it was dinner then and the bill was, say, $600 and he's gone, give me the $300.
1: Well, the only person I know who would spend $300 on dinner for me is Joel Creasy.
2: I'm going to spoil the queen when she comes to town. I paid on Jack and my first date and never stopped, really set the precedent there.
1: So did you have a conversation about it? Did he offer? Did you expect him
2: no,
1: to?
2: No, I didn't expect
1: did you?
2: I organised it.
1: Yes, so if you organise it and pick the restaurant, I think it's on you to pay for it.
2: Yeah, I think this guy's just upset. Yeah.
3: But either way, if you go out with someone and they've asked you and you go there and you decide that you're going to pay for whatever reason, you just go, oh, no, I'll get it. No problem. I'm not then going, okay, then.
1: Yes.
3: I'm not looking for money back in return
1: no,
3: at any stage.
1: Not.
3: Even if we don't see each other again, because I offered to pay.
1: In that moment,
3: this guy's
1: 100%.
3: Clearly offered to pay.
1: Yeah. But in his mind, he's thinking this is an investment in our future happiness. Therefore, if she's sticking around, I don't mind paying. But seeing that she doesn't want to see me again, okay, no worries. You can pay your half.
2: Nah. Yeah.
1: I don't agree with that either. I don't agree with it either. But, you know, also, I similarly would have offered to say, oh, let me put in, you know, when the bill came, especially if I wasn't feeling it.
3: Do you do that one where you go, you go to reach for your wallet, Nat, or your purse, or your handbag?
2: Yeah, and you fumble.
3: I don't know what you're taking out. Anyway. And then, I've got
1: my wad of cash.
2: Nat only deals in cash.
1: That's right. I just peel off some crisp 50s.
3: That would be gold. Intimidating.
2: Yeah. Yeah, I do get the pettiness of it because I have been petty before. I remember when a guy told me he didn't want to see me anymore. I said, it's not my fault you put on weight as I was crying on the floor.

0: Nat and Sean.
1: There was a girl who went on a date with a guy. He then messaged her and said, hey, how about a second date? She said,
2: sorry,
1: wasn't feeling it. Wasn't feeling the vibe, but you're a lovely guy and I wish you all the best. And he said, that's great. No worries. Can you please send me the $38
3: Here's
1: that I paid for your breakfast?
2: I know.
1: And he goes, it seems a little tight to me. Dot's in Two Rocks. Morning, Dot.
2: Hey, Dot.
4: Good morning.
3: Hey,
4: how
3: Dot.
4: Are you?
1: What's your take on it, Dot?
4: Hey, I've been around the dating scene a while. I'm a young 71-year-old.
3: Hey, oh, fresh chicken.
2: Good on you, Dot.
1: Yes.
4: And I think a lot of life experiences, he's wanting to put his hand in your pocket for the rest of his life.
3: Oh, yes. Very good point, Dot.
1: I see. Yeah. So the least he can do is put...
4: Yes. He'd be wanting you to pay for everything all his life. If that's the first date, it's a really bad indicator, girl.
2: Interesting. Your girlfriend.
1: So she's saying if the girl pays on the first date, he's going to expect that for the rest of your life together.
2: Yeah.
1: Sean, is that
3: who knows
1: true?
3: A person like that? Dot, I wouldn't
1: Thank
3: have thought
1: you,
3: so.
1: Thank you, Dot.
2: Oh, Dot, get out there.
1: Carol's in Melville. Hello, Carol.
5: Hey, guys. Love your show.
1: Oh, thank
3: Thanks,
1: you, Carol.
3: Carol.
1: What's your take on this?
5: Obviously, we've all been on a few dates. I found... Usually, you know, straight away when someone's just not it.
1: Yes.
2: Yeah.
5: You know, there's always that immediate thing. So what I've found when I'm in that situation is I've gone, look, you know what, I offer at the time, I say, oh, look, I'm just going to pay for my stuff, it's fine.
1: Yes.
5: I don't even sort of get in it. I find that works best. I mean, one of the weirdest things that did happen to me once, which I think pushed me in this direction, was that this one guy, when we went on one date, it was nice, and then we thought we'll try a second date, and this time he was going... All out, so you know, to rock to the casino. I think dinner was about $500 or $600.
2: Whoa, it's like
5: and then
2: that
5: halfway
2: lot.
5: Through, and it was amazing, right? I think, oh, this is really special. But then, you know, halfway through the dinner, this woman comes up to the table, and they were sort of talking, and she didn't say anything specific, but I saw his face get really dark and cloudy. Like, okay,
2: oh dear.
5: This feels a bit odd. Then she left, and I said, oh, you know, who was that? He goes, that was my ex. I'm really sorry, and I thought.
2: What?
5: Oh, I'm going, oh, and then I just got that, you know, funny boiler vibe, and
1: yep.
5: I thought, you know, I've got a young child as well, and, you know, he said, oh, look, don't worry about it, let's just go have fun here, let's, you know, I'm not going to bet, let's go into the casino, win some money, that kind of thing.
2: Uh-huh.
5: So we went in, and he just, yeah, do whatever you like, and I hardly ever, you know, play at the casino, but I ended up winning nearly $1,000.
3: Hey,
5: it was really weird. Like on two up, I did, and this one lady even said to me while I was doing two up, she goes, oh, no, don't do that. I had no idea what I was doing. I said, no, put one there. She goes, oh, no, that's not going to happen tonight. So that's already won. You're bad luck. But it won so much. I thought, stuff it. At the end of the night, just because of the vibe of how it felt, I split the money with him.
1: Yes.
2: Yeah.
5: As a DJ half that pays for dinner. But I'm sorry, but I'm not going to see you again.
1: Yes.
5: Just because of the vibe of her hanging around. That's just, I'm sorry.
1: Yeah.
5: It's too much.
3: Yeah,
5: so
3: yeah.
5: And we left it. And it felt right, you know. And we both went home with money, that kind of thing. But then we left it sort of clean.
2: Everyone's a winner.
3: Yeah, and now you're gambling alley.
1: Just like that, and that's what happened to me. Thank you, Carol.
2: It could be a lucky charm.
3: Yeah, it could have been.
1: And to finish, it's Louise is in Gosnells. Hello, Louise.
6: Good morning, guys.
1: All right.
3: Hi, Lou.
1: Who do you think should pay on the first date, Lou? What's your take on it?
6: Oh, look, definitely them, but especially when it was my 19th birthday. It's actually regarding my current partner. This is 25 years ago, and it was my first dinner out with a boyfriend, and he took me to the old Steve's Hotel. And it was all like fine dining.
1: Yes.
2: Oh, yeah.
6: And my 19th birthday, getting shouted dinner, and then at the end of the dinner, he goes, so we're going to go Dutch?
1: Oh.
6: And I was like, oh, yeah, sure, no problem. And so found the money in my in my wallet and had to pay my half.
1: So, hang on, I've got a couple of questions about this. So was he taking you out because it was your birthday?
6: Yes.
1: And he chose the restaurant?
6: Yes.
3: And you went back
1: and you married him.
6: Did actually, that? We did then, and then we revisited. So 20 years later,
1: amazing!
2: Wow,
1: amazing!
2: And the cost of the
6: and
2: wedding.
6: Now he's a gentleman.
1: Now he's a gentleman.
2: Beautiful.
1: Do you bring that up often about how he treated you on your 19th birthday?
6: Oh, yeah, all the time.
1: Yeah, good. Okay, I would too.
6: He chooses
1: absolutely.
6: Not to remember.
1: Yeah.
2: Oh, how many radio shows have you called into this morning with this story?
3: Yeah. Exactly. It's amazing how wives have got an amazing ability to think back to those stories.
1: Oh, what, remember the things you did wrong?
3: Yeah. Mm. Uncanny, isn't
2: it? Birthday, Louise.
1: I can't believe that Louise went back there.
0: Nathan, Nat and Sean. Nova. Ricky Lee and T. Tim. We're going to do a Sydney Scream Club.
7: Scream and shout.
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6: Let's get the party started. See you at the bar, you was hardly talking. That's when I knew that your heart was scarring. Friends to lovers need a part to star in. Like, wait, babe.

0: special guest in the studio, Dr. Justin Coulson, who was first introduced to us by Maggie Dent.
1: Absolutely.
0: Also, any friend of Maggie Dent.
1: A few years ago, yeah.
0: Is a friend of ours. Now, you've written a new book called Boys, Building Strong Young Men from the Inside Out, and we've all seen the Manosphere documentaries on Netflix. We know the bad iteration. We know what we don't want the young men to grow into, boys to grow into. So, you know, this is where your book comes in, right?
1: Right, yeah. So I keep on hearing people talk about toxic masculinity, and it drives me insane because every time you say that masculinity is toxic, boys hear this message that they are toxic and they feel lousy about themselves, or they start to rebel, which tends to lead in
0: a negative direction. Already believe that's what I am, then I will become that.
1: And the other problem is that we say to boys and girls that boys are toxic and masculinity is toxic, and so the girls start to hate the boys because they don't trust them.
0: Yeah.
1: So when I was thinking about writing this book, it's taken me 4 years, it's been the hardest book of my life to write. I was like, well, what's the alternative? Healthy masculinity. So how do we define that? It took me forever to do this, but the book is basically saying, can we stop looking at boys as the problem and start looking at them as the solution? Because they are.
0: Yeah.
1: And a healthy male is one who helps the people around him feel safer and stronger. If you are a male and you know how to help the people around you feel better about themselves, to feel enlarged, safer and stronger, then you're doing it right.
0: Yeah.
1: And if you're a male who denigrates and puts down and uses your size and your strength to dominate and subvert, then you're doing it wrong.
0: Yeah.
1: That's not what masculinity needs to be in 2026. Safer and stronger.
2: Yeah, how do young boys go about that if they're, you know, swimming upstream against, you know, the group that are wanting to go in one direction and they want to call out this bad behaviour? What's the best way for them to do that instead of, like, sticking out of the pack and sort of, and, you know, then feeling the blowback from that?
1: Yeah, Joel, so that was the hardest thing to write about, and that's why I've called, the subtitle is Building Strong Young Men from the Inside Out. Because so much of what we do in 2026, because it's all about looks maxing, it's all about the culture, it's all about how big my shoulders are and how big my guns are. The focus actually needs to shift internal, which means that we're focused on character. And that's kind of an old-fashioned idea, right? Like, let's build character and virtue. But imagine if we could drip feed into our boys' brains this idea that you help people feel safer and stronger. So what does that actually look like? It means that you're a giver more than you're a taker.
0: Yeah.
1: It means that you show up and add value. True story. As I was writing the book, I had countless conversations with boys, girls, mums, dads, psychologists, teachers, you name it, everyone. And at least a dozen people at every age, always female, said to me the following. They said, I don't want a man in my life.
0: Mm.
1: I'm not interested. And I remember one distinct conversation. A woman said to me, she was in her mid-40s. She'd just recently divorced. We knew each other well enough that I said, so are you going to start dating again? Are you on the apps? And she's like, no, because no guy that I've spoken to since I divorced is going to be a bonus in my life. They want a mother. They want a housekeeper.
0: Yeah.
1: And I'm like, how good would that be on your Tinder profile? Show me your bonus.
0: Yes.
1: Yeah. I don't know if you're going to get what you want. Show me your bonus. But that's what she was saying. I want a guy who I teach my daughters. I've got 6 of them. I teach my daughters to look for the chair stackers.
0: Yes.
3: Yeah. That's a really
0: I know exactly
3: point.
0: What you mean. The ones who are helping out when it's not expected, but it's an
1: the event's
0: added,
1: over.
0: Yeah.
1: Everyone's
0: everyone else has gone home.
1: And somebody has said, oh, there's a need here.
0: Yeah.
1: And they've stepped in and started stacking the chairs. I've got
0: mean, if they're just stacking the chairs at your house, when
3: hey, you're out of here.
2: Dinner's ready.
0: Stop it.
3: Hey, Justin, I'm really rapt that you read this. And as soon as it came across our desk the other week and I was just looking through the front end, I've been wanting to talk about this for a long time. I'm sick to death of the negativity surrounding young men.
1: Yep.
3: We're losing them hand over fist, and no one gives a shit, to be honest, because we're not talking about it enough. And, you know, you talk about the manosphere thing, which I'm irate with, because people then look at that and go, this is what normal society is like, or the young people are like. None of my children are like that, and none of the kids I know are like that. There could be one in how many percent is like that. That's what happens in female race, in male race, anyone in between. There's always going to be an outlier and more outliers because there's 28 million people in Australia and across the world, and I'm sick to death of it. What I am really want to concentrate on is positivity about these boys and what they can become. My kids' school, this is kind of a bit of a statement piece to be fair, but my kids' school teach them to be gentlemen.
1: Right.
3: And, and what that comes back to is what you said before, which is really important, is old school values. My dad is a good man. I know that. My grandfather was, and I'm sure that you two would have exactly the same conversation. And for some reason, it's been overlooked at these people and that society has changed. No, there is dickheads out there, And there always will be.
1: Yeah.
3: But there are some good humans. We need to get behind them and stop losing them.
1: Sean, I wanted to focus on all the extremes in the book, but the more I thought about it, the more I was like, that's not representative of what most Aussie families are dealing with. Most Aussie families are dealing with a kid who just says, I hate school, or he's a bit disrespectful to mum, or he wants to game too much, or maybe he's watched a bit too much pornography. But
2: sounds like my fiance. He's 25.
1: But when I talk to, like, school boys, and I do heaps of talks in schools, I talk to staff and parents and kids. When I talk to them, I'm overwhelmed by the number of them who think that the extremes of the manosphere are just rancid. And you know the other funny thing? When I ask them, who do you look up to? Like, there's this fear-mongering in the media that all the boys are being swept up in the Andrew Tate sphere, yeah. And it's a mess. And there are some non-thriving boys who are really struggling with that, and they see him as a solution.
3: Yeah, but most people don't know who the F he is.
1: No, they don't. And the good news is when you say to a young man, just... Who are the men that you look up to? I mean, you guys were just talking to some footy players.
0: Yeah.
1: And I'm thinking that sort of stuff. I'm thinking Chris Hemsworth. Overwhelmingly, and it's not going to be a surprise when I say it, overwhelmingly they say, my dad.
0: Yeah.
1: And when I say why, they say, because he listens to me and because he shares stuff with me.
0: Yeah.
1: And I look at that and I'm like, they're not looking for guys with six packs.
0: No.
1: And big shoulders. They're looking for someone who puts an arm around them and says, I know it's tough, kiddo, but I've got to. Let's talk about this.
0: Literally just spends time with him.

0: Nathan, Nat and Sean.
1: So if you are, you know, your blueprint for essentially, you know,
2: healthy masculinity.
1: Yes. How does that start? Obviously, you're starting when they're toddlers, right? It's a process that's ingrained in them from the very beginning of being caring, of sharing, of being respectful. What
2: sure.
1: does that look like from a daily, you know, practical point of view?
2: Yeah, so in chapter three of the book, I found this amazing research, and it talks about how in our society and in societies throughout history, right around the world, across culturally, across time, masculinity has always been something that is learned and then earned. So with femininity, you kind of, nobody ever looks at a woman and goes, what sort of a woman are you? Like you go from a girl to a woman, everyone accepts that you're a woman. But with masculinity, there's this growth that has to happen. And at some point, you've got to be able to prove that you're a man.
3: So culturally, you see all those indigenous cultures that have those moments.
1: Like rituals and rites.
2: Rites of passage, And unfortunately, around the world, most of them have been horrendous and abusive and really scary. And I'm glad we don't do them anymore because I don't know if I would have survived.
1: Yes, that's right.
2: But to your question, Nat, what we're really trying to do here is we're trying to help our kids from the youngest of age learn how to be givers, not takers.
1: Yeah.
2: How to show up and be a bonus, which means we're teaching them character. We're teaching them to choose hard over easy.
1: Yep.
2: We're teaching them there's a quote from a guy that lived a couple of centuries ago called Augustine. He said, right is right even if no one is doing it.
1: Yes.
2: Wrong is wrong even if everyone is doing it.
3: Yeah.
2: Like you said, Sean, going back to the old school, I'm talking centuries old school values, when we teach, and I say it, but everyone nods when I say it, and everyone's like, no, that's actually right. It might be old, but that's right. I don't think we should go back to the 50s. 2026 is way better than the 50s.
1: Yeah.
2: And what we've done for girls and women is astonishing, and we still need to do more. But our girls and women cannot thrive if men are not viable in a social or an economic or an emotional or a psychological way. And right now it is code red for our boys, which is why I wrote the book.
1: Yeah.
4: Yeah, because looks maxing is a word I reckon I only learnt 2 months ago.
1: Yeah.
4: Is that an issue? Like, and then you think, oh, well, it's not happening here. But is it happening in Australia?
2: Oh, yeah, for sure. Absolutely.
4: That's terrifying.
1: It might not be the kids hitting their faces with a hammer. Like, that's an extreme, right?
4: Why?
1: No, that is a thing that's been promoted. It's a legit thing, right? But it's the taking peptides because they want to get, you know.
3: Yeah, but what percentage? Again, we're
1: going straight to the negative. But we know it's on the rise. It's increasing,
3: Well,
1: you can't just stick your head in the sand and say it's not happening.
3: I'm not at all. Yeah. I'm not all. But all I hear is negative shit about looks maxing and all these words that come up, not the good things that these young gentlemen could provide to society and concentrating on that. It's always the same.
1: Society in general, not just about men, focuses on negatives, not on positives. It's the way that it's always been, right? That is the way it works. There is a moment in time over the last few years. I'm saying it's not particular
3: to men.
1: There's
3: a moment in time over the last few years we need to get back to lifting these young men up and concentrating on what they can provide to society.
1: That is absolutely true, but you can't put your head in the sand and say it's not happening because it is happening. You speak to women about the way that they've been spoken about and spoken to. You speak to young girls, the stuff that the comments on social media that they're getting from men, just saying, shut up, what do you think your opinion is
3: worth? Again, this is not a men-hating session.
1: No, it's not. But the book's about boys. And what we're saying is that we need to be proactive and actually positive in giving people things to do practically that they can do with their boys to raise them into good men.
4: Yeah.
3: It's not as hard. Honestly, it's not. Just be good.
2: You're exactly right. Be a good guy. In the Inside the Manosphere doco with Louis Theroux, he says to one of the influencers, why can't you just be a good person?
1: Yeah.
2: And the guy in response, HS TikTok, he says, well, it wouldn't have blown up on social media.
1: Yeah, that's right.
2: The social media theory of everything says it's screens, it's social media. You think about it, though. When we sit around a table, we come to agreement on stuff. When you get on social media, you go in exactly the opposite direction. It amplifies the loudest and worst voices.
1: Yeah, that's true.
2: And that's why, to go back to your point, Sean, and what I was saying before, that's why boys say that their dads and the good men, their grandpas, their uncles, are the best influencers because they're the ones that they know. They're the ones that they see day by day. And when I think about the men in my life, friends, work colleagues, relatives, whoever it is, the overwhelming majority of them are just really damn good people.
3: Yeah.
2: There's a handful that are bad eggs because you get them everywhere. There's also a couple of women in my life who aren't the best eggs either.
1: Yeah.
2: And your point, Sean, is the one that we need to focus on. Masculinity doesn't have to be that hard. We just live it we do it and people around us see it and follow it.
1: So it's leading by example, essentially.
2: That's definitely what it is.
1: Yeah. So you've got to remember that kids hear what you say, that if you're saying negative things about women, they're tuning into that, and positivity will win, right?
2: That's the goal. So long as they've got trust, right? Like if they see you and they trust you, if they think you're going to act in their best interest, if your son believes you will act in his best interest, then he's open to your influence.
3: Yeah. Most definitely.
2: Yeah. If he thinks you're out to get him, he shuts down and he goes to the internet.
4: Of course.
0: Nathan, Nat and Sean on Nova.
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0: Matt and Sean.
1: Nova.
2: Dr. Justin Coulson has written a book called Boys. How to turn them into great men, basically.
3: Yeah, absolutely. It's been really good because we've been having some robust conversations. But you've got some examples, Justin, that you could be able to tell us about, particularly, was it a daughter of yours or a young girl?
4: So during the break, I was telling you, there's this thing that happened. This is actually one of the big things that really helped me to write the book and to be able to orient it. So my daughter, she's like 17 years old. She comes home, she's crying. Falls into my arms. I'm like, yes. Kiddo, it looks like you had a really rough day. What's going on? And she says, Dad, I just broke up with my boyfriend. And like, big emotions.
2: Yes, it's big when you're 17. Yeah.
4: In a family of six daughters, yes. I have all of the emotions with my kids before breakfast. Like, it's just so emotional.
3: Yeah.
4: Okay. But she's pretty upset about this boyfriend breaking up. And I was like, in my mind, I'm thinking that you're only together for 4 or 5 weeks. Like, it wasn't that serious, but she's really affected by it. So I'm like, that's really tough, isn't it? I said, hey, I'm really curious. Why'd you break up with him? I thought things were going okay. And because we've drip-fed this safer and stronger idea into our kids' brains, because girls need it as much as boys, right?
2: Yeah, that's right.
4: Girls need to know that a good man, a good boy, helps you feel safer
2: standard,
4: and stronger.
2: Right?
4: Exactly.
2: Yeah.
4: She said, I broke up with him because he didn't help me to feel safer and stronger. Yeah. And I was like, oh, proud dad.
3: That's perfect.
2: Yeah, right?
3: Yeah.
2: But you're like, oh, my God, it works.
5: Can I get a quote for the book, please?
3: That's very good.
4: And then I've gone, I don't want to pry, but can you tell me why? And she said, Dad, every time we were alone, he was putting pressure on me to do stuff that I'm not ready to do. I didn't want to do those things. I barely know the guy. I didn't feel safe. But then when we were with other people, I felt safe from that point of view. But he was always telling jokes at my expense. He was always putting me down. It was really denigrating.
3: Yeah.
2: Yeah, right.
4: And she said, after 4 or 5 weeks, I'm like, you do not get it. I've talked to you about it. It's not changing. You're done. Red flags everywhere.
3: Yeah.
4: I was just like, oh, proud dad moment. And I shared that story at a talk that I was doing at a school recently. And at the end of the talk, about 10 or 12 boys came up to me. And these were the boys, right? And so many of our boys want to be the man.
2: Yeah. Mm.
4: This book's about saying, stop trying to be the man and just learn how to be a man.
2: A man, yeah.
4: Yeah. And I'm talking to these boys and they're like, so what was he doing and what do we need to avoid? Like,
2: yes.
4: And what I got out of that is we talked for like 20 minutes. They missed class because they were so into this conversation. The teachers were fine. They're like, these boys are trouble. You can talk to them as long as you want.
2: Yeah.
4: And what blew me away was boys are hungry to know how they can use their masculinity in healthy ways, in ways that keep people feeling around them safer and stronger. It was just this light bulb moment. It's like, they want this. Like,
2: and they want girls to like them, right?
4: So badly.
2: Yes, it's a big motivator.
3: It's upsetting both ways, you know, when you break up from a girlfriend or break up from a boyfriend. It's upsetting for each party.
4: Yeah, regardless if you're doing the breaking up or the... Yeah.
5: I only know one way, to be honest, but I'll have to take your word for it.
2: Yeah, that's right.
3: You did mention off air to us as well, and I know we're running out of time, but I'm really interested in what happens when the boys finish school and race to be able to be part of society and earn money and really be an adult or have those gap years that so often people do.
4: Right. So, Sean, there's a couple of things that we'll cross off really quickly. First of all, when we look at the research, it seems to indicate that as a rule, and of course there's always exceptions, but as a rule, girls, and of course we're talking about heterosexual relationships here, but girls are really interested in a guy who earns at least as much as her, if not more, and who is as educated as her, if not more, right? So that girls marry across and up. Guys, they're just happy to match up with somebody.
3: Oh, she looked at me. That's good.
4: Guys don't really care so much, but girls really do. There's this assorted of mating process where girls are getting choosy because they bear the brunt of anything that will happen in a relationship to a degree that a guy doesn't. So girls are pickier. And unfortunately, what we're seeing increasingly

0: I
1: had a hard time keeping up with those numbers, though, yeah. So it's not really that extraordinary.
2: But in Australia, the gender pay gap is levelling out and
0: it's
2: even
0: closing,
2: reversing.
0: Yes,
2: yeah, that's right. So, but beyond that, girls are getting choosier, right? And so there's a couple of solutions that I've got. Number one, boys really, because of their executive function, because of what's going on in their brains, because of their desire to use their bodies, because they don't want to sit still for 6 or 7 hours in a classroom at the age of four, and in the West we start school too early.
0: Too early, I know.
2: One of the easy fixes is just boys.
0: You can go a year later.
2: Go a year later.
0: Or let the parents decide within a window.
2: Yeah, like, because some boys are going to be pretty mature already.
0: 100%. And some girls aren't.
3: Some?
0: Really. Yeah.
2: Some.
0: But like in Finland, they go to school at seven, the year they turn seven.
2: Yeah,
0: and you go, and they have the best
2: education
0: outcomes.
2: They start really structured learning
0: Yeah.
2: But let's move downstream of that. If you've got a kid who's struggling at school, and he's usually going to be a boy, he's also more likely to be diagnosed with ADHD. He's going to struggle to concentrate. He's going to think it's much more fun to kick the chair of the kid in front of him or stick his knuckles into the ribs of the person beside him and stare out the window and put his head on the table and go, this sucks. Why am I learning about this? I'm never going to use this.
0: Yeah. Algebra. What?
2: Yeah. And the downstream effects are that boys are struggling. Yeah. So one of the other things that I'm really big on, everyone's like, I don't want my kids to fall behind. I want to maximize their potential. I want to optimize my kids. I want them to be viable.
3: Yeah.
2: One of the most viable things you can do is give them a gap year or three. And what happens, the data's really clear here. Kids who have gap years go back to university or they go and get a trade because they want to.
0: That's right.
2: And they're much more likely to stick at it.
0: And they're not just racking up a hex debt for the sake of it, right? It's expensive to go to university. And if it's not what you're interested in, it's just money down the drain.
2: Apart from that, when I'm doing my seminars, right, I'll ask parents, put up your hand if you're doing today what you thought you'd do when you finished high school.
0: Right.
2: It's about less than 10%.
0: Yeah.
3: Yeah.
2: And it's like, so what are we putting all this pressure on our kids for?
0: There's pretty much no one in this room.
1: No. Yeah, I took a gap year and never went back.
4: Nathan. Nat. And Sean.
5: Nova.
4: Are you ready? Pop music megastar.
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0: Lucy and Susie O'Neill.
1: Oh, but yeah, we were discussing, because I went to the theatre last night. I saw Shake and Stir's production of Macbeth. Nice. Who do a great job. It was at the Playhouse. You should check it out.
2: Yeah, I want to check that out.
1: Yeah, it's really good. Cool. Modern too. Like, I don't give too much away, but modern.
3: It's good.
1: Yeah,
3: okay. That sounds fun.
2: That's what you want.
3: I was near you, but a bit earlier than you, I think, because you said you got home late.
1: It's like 11:30 I got home.
3: Oh, my God, that makes me feel sick.
2: Yeah.
3: I went to the State Library of Queensland.
2: Oh, that's no one here is experiencing this.
3: And I saw a display there, a free exhibition, so I recommend this, called... Yes. Dearly Departed, Death in Life Exhibition Tour. It's all about death.
2: Death and life, or death in life?
1: Death Wednesday
2: in
1: life. Night.
2: Death
3: in life. So it's all displays about death, like things people wore, and sort of death in history in Brisbane. So when cremation started in Brisbane, which was the 30s.
2: Really?
3: Pictures of different death things, how different cultures celebrate death or don't celebrate death. What else do they have? They had...
2: It's kind of interesting.
3: Like, they had some drugs that doctors used to use to, you know...
2: to euthanise people.
1: To kill people, yeah.
3: Oh, no, yeah. Opium sort of...
2: Just
3: to medicines. Painkillers. Mm. They had a bit on palliative care. Palliative care was never a thing. Back in the day it said... This is not fun anymore, is it? Back in the day it said that was doctors' failures, so they didn't... Once they couldn't fix the patient, they're like, okay, go and lie in that bed over there.
1: See you
3: there
1: later.
2: You're gone.
3: Yeah.
1: Put them down.
2: Is that right?
3: And it was a lady who I've since forgotten her name who said, no, we need to make their death as
1: peaceful,
3: nice as possible.
2: Take,
3: not only
2: take
3: for
2: as
3: them.
2: Long as possible.
3: If not only for them,
2: still
3: then,
2: an
3: for,
2: argument for,
3: then for their family.
2: The magic pill. Anyway.
3: Yeah, there's a bit on voluntary assistant dying.
1: Oh,
2: yeah,
1: well, that's interesting.
3: Anyway.
1: So where is this, the library?
3: State Library of Queensland. Not nearly as fun as
2: State Dallas. Library.
3: And State Library.
2: Where's that?
1: Where is that?
3: That's next to Goma. It's pretty, it's beautiful. You know, back in the day, it was the other side of the river.
2: Yeah,
3: when
2: boring.
3: We were at school. But now
2: that was boring.
3: Now it's a beautiful designed
1: library
3: building.
1: Yeah, right. Okay.
3: Anyway,
2: what drove you to do that?
1: Yeah, on a Wednesday night.
2: Some of your girlfriends.
3: Some of my girlfriends. I have a fascination with death. I don't know if you've noticed.
1: Is that a new thing? is your fascination with death new, or is it?
2: No. I think everyone does, kind of.
3: Yeah. Probably in the last, ten years.
2: As you get older.
3: As you get older.
1: Ponder it.
3: I think things happen as you get older.
2: Yeah. People start dying around you. That kind of does it.

0: Bloodsy and Susie O'Neill.
1: The best cover songs at all time.
2: Oh, yes,
1: because it's Throwback Thursday. I thought I'd go through some of the best ones that I reckon are going around.
2: You're saying established songs. We had this discussion off air the other day.
1: Good songs. That are sung by other famous artists
2: and
1: cover.
2: In your opinion, become better than the OG.
1: In my opinion, are better than the original.
2: Ooh, okay.
1: For example, you'll get the gist of it when I start.
2: Yes.
1: So firstly, I've got Jolene by Dolly Parton.
2: So this was the OG?
1: This is the OG.
3: Great song,
1: yeah.
2: Who sang it better than Dolly?
3: Yeah.
1: Actually, you know what?
2: This is my point. I mean, this is dangerous areas here.
1: Well, I like this one because it's a real contrast. It's the White Stripes singing Jolene.
2: Never heard it. Okay. You're some people in the car right now. You know,
1: I just like a contrast.
3: I don't know if it's grungy, better than Dolly, but it's got the grunge to it. The White Stripes are great.
1: Well, you think of some while I'm going along, Lutzy. Maybe you can chime in.
2: Well, the only one I thought of, I don't know if you've got the audio for it, but I'm talking about a legit good song.
1: Yeah.
2: Was old MJ with Smooth Criminal.
3: Oh, yes.
2: Great song. But, I mean, the 1990s told us that another band whose name escapes me.
3: Alien Ant Farm.
2: Like this got big. This song, right?
3: Yeah, I kind of prefer this version.
1: This is good.
3: Yeah.
2: A lot of people would say prefer this song. This has become the cool version.
1: It's a bit grungier.
3: It is.
1: Well, this one could be controversial as well, though.
3: Oh yes.
1: Africa by Toto. I mean, real throwback.
3: Great song.
1: We love this song.
3: It comes on at a wedding, no matter what, and everyone will just dance.
1: Makes you feel good.
2: I think I know where you're going with this. I think I do actually.
1: And it's a band that's still around. Weezer. You heard of Weezer?
2: Yeah, I love Weezer.
1: They did it.
2: Yeah. It's very similar, but I like the sound of it.
1: It isn't a contrast as much as Jolene and the White Stripes.
2: And Weezer's
3: rock. Yeah, this is good.
1: Now, this one, Lutzy, you told me about the other day. This is Man Who Sold the World.
2: Yeah, okay.
1: Yeah, tell me this one.
2: Well, I mean, and honestly, I've only more recently though I realised, because, I mean, this is a David Bowie song. Classic, obviously.
1: I never knew it was a David Bowie song.
2: I mean, my first recollection of this song was when, of course, the MTV Unplugged in New York City, the famous Nirvana Unplugged, and they did this song.
3: That sounds so good.
1: I thought it was a Nirvana song.
2: Yeah. So it's like, I must admit, until pretty recently. Like, this is iconic.
3: Yeah, that's cool.
1: This is better.
2: I think it is as well.
1: It's good.
2: Yeah.
1: Okay, what started this whole break for me, or this thing for me, is I saw this on Instagram or somewhere.
2: Are we asking people to do this or not? Is this a thing?
1: Vote? No. I'm going to make a decision, because this is the best one, in my opinion.
3: Okay.
1: And I want to try and get it on air today.
3: Okay.
1: Because Throwback Thursday, I'm not sure.
3: Yeah. So you know how people get about that?
1: You know the original is going to be polarising. I know it is. I know it is. So you know, you shook me all night long by AC/DC.
3: One of the best bands on the planet.
2: Yeah, well, probably one of the best songs in history. I'm sure it's been voted.
1: Jagger, baby.
2: Top 100 songs probably of all time. I'm sure there's been, surveys and yada yada yada.
3: Surely nothing beats this.
1: I reckon these two ladies that sang it, Anastasia and Ceylon.
2: Anastasia Palaszczuk.
1: And Celine Dion.
3: Celine Dion.
1: Celine Dion.
2: Anastasia and Celine Dion sang this song.

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1: Yeah, but this sounds, it puts a different, it puts more of a feminine twist on it. That's why I like it.
2: Yeah, I mean, yeah. I'm not going to argue with that.
0: No, go on.
2: No, I'm not.
1: Apparently Celine Dion sings this at her concerts a lot. I mean, when she tours.
0: It would go off
2: when they wheel her out these days.
0: Or dust her off.
3: Nick Lutzy and Susie O'Neill on Nova. 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

0: Lutzy and Susie O'Neill.
1: Lutzy, I don't know what's happened to Susan this morning.
2: Hang on.
1: she's dressed up now. Do you tell us who you are, Susie.
2: I'm dressed as Woody from Toy Story.
3: It's actually pretty good.
2: Randy Newman. He's done all the music for all the Toy Stories.
1: Yeah.
2: He's 82.
3: I didn't know that.
1: So he was playing piano, and Taylor Swift, who of course we know she has the new song on that, she was singing this with him.

0: Wish AC/DC had covered it.
1: This was one of her favourite movies as a kid.
2: Yeah.
1: Taylor Swift.
0: Yeah, she genuinely loved it.
1: At the premiere, she went and met one of her favourite characters, Jesse Cowboy. Mm. Plus, she's got her original VHS.
2: Yeah, she does.
1: That she had as a kid, and she got Tom Hanks to sign it. Like, she's a proper fan.
2: Her VHS on the red carpet, Tom Hanks is signing it while she's performing that new song. It's pretty cool.
1: So one of her favourite movies when she was growing up, which got us thinking.
2: Yes.
1: What was your favourite movie as a kid?
2: It's Throwback Thursday, so let's walk down memory lane. 13, 24, 10,
0: question.
2: If you got one.
0: Yeah.
2: Favourite movie as a kid. Does it need to be a kid's movie? It can just be a movie you resonated with or loved as a kid.
0: Well, that's the thing. When I was a kid, animation hadn't really kicked off yet. So I think back to when I was sort of between the ages of, let's say, 6 and 12, my favourite movies would have been Back to the Future.
2: Oh, yeah.
0: Indiana Jones and the Temple of Doom.
2: Mm-hmm.
0: I didn't like E.T. It made me sad.
1: I haven't seen that yet.
2: You've never seen E.T.? Hasn't aged well.
1: I was waiting for it to come out on video.
0: at the end. head down to your Blockbusters and pick it up, Susan.
1: You're not going to say the ending, are you?
0: No, I would not.
1: Spoiler alert.
0: Your phone's home. Probably Star Wars, the first episode of Star Wars, the first couple of episodes of Star Wars.
2: Right.
1: Okay.
0: Probably, the Return of the Jedi, the third one.
2: If I'm going kids' movies, like for me, Toy Story, but Shrek was iconic. The very first Shrek.
0: Yeah, well, the top animations that started rocking out then, so,
2: But as far as movies go, because my dad used to love this, he used to put it on all the time.
0: What?
2: Twister.
1: What was Twister?
0: Oh, the hurricane.
2: The Twister.
1: Like a scary movie?
2: Yeah, with the tornadoes.
0: Tornadoes.
2: The twisters that come, yeah. Okay. That's not a cow, that's the same cow as it goes past the car.
1: Is that scary as a kid?
2: Yeah, it was. It was like Twisters in the west somewhere in America, and they don't have to hide out.
1: Jeez.
2: And Dorothy, they get the machine that can kind of, they put it inside the Twister. Inside
1: terrifying.
2: The it was, I don't know why, but I always watched that with Dad as a kid.
1: One of my favourite movies, and
0: then
1: there was
0: a silent film.
2: Charlie Chaplin.
1: Marcel Marceau.
0: Marcel Marceau.
1: No, Ghostbusters.
2: Oh, wait,
1: remember how good the Ghostbusters juggernaut was?
2: Yes.
0: A little bit scary.
1: Who are you going to call?
0: Ghostbusters.
1: Yeah, it was scary.
2: Yeah, that was very good.
1: Oh, and a lot of people, I think, go back to those movies now, don't they?
2: Yeah.
1: Like, do you watch Shrek now, Nick?
2: Love it.
1: When you want to feel good
2: again. Nostalgia. Yep, Shrek or Twister.
0: Because I remember, nostalgia is a good thing.
2: Yeah.
0: And I saw Martin Short talking about... Martin Short, who's on that Only Murderer in the Building.
1: He's someone's girlfriend now.
0: So he was in The Three Amigos, which is a movie I loved as a kid.
2: Oh, yeah.
0: But...
2: Was that with them?
0: But when it came out, it flopped so bad that Martin Short's still embarrassed these days to talk about The Three Amigos because it got beaten by an Eddie Murphy movie at the box office that weekend.
1: Who was in that? The Steve...
2: Steve Martin?
0: Steve Martin.
2: Because he's also in Only
0: Martin
2: Murders.
0: Martin Short and Chevy Chase.
1: Yes.
0: The Three Amigos.
2: Actually, the Chevy Chase movies were great. National Lampoon, Family Vacation.
1: National Lampoon.
0: He had Fletch as well. I love the Fletch movies.
2: Yeah.
1: I remember that.
0: Chevy Chase.
2: Okay. 13, 24, 10. What movie did you love as a kid? Ryan, out of Castledon. Good morning to you.
3: Oh, yeah.
1: What did you like?
3: Flight of the Navigator.
0: Flight of the Navigator.
1: I don't know that.
2: I don't know that either.
1: What's that about? Navigator?
3: No, it's about a kid and he gets taken by an alien and they travel on a spaceship. It's like, it's got Sarah Jessica Parker in it and like one of her first movies.
0: Yeah, I remember that.
2: 80s movie, 1986.
0: Like a fantastical kind of film.
2: Yeah, okay, there you go.
1: And do you watch it now still?
3: Yeah, no, I actually watched it again recently. Yeah, it's just saying it's just. Yeah, it just brings back those memories and stuff. Yeah,
0: it's cool how somehow they can 4K those old movies sometimes now. You see them on KO on Fox. You know, sometimes we want to watch this in 4K, it was like Pulp Fiction or something. Not a kids' film, but it's like it's pretty amazing they can do that.
2: It's awesome,
1: and they can bring the words back to the silent movies.
0: Oh yeah, so you get subtitles.
1: Throwback joke.
0: Well, they colour yours.
2: Yeah, they colour. Yeah,
0: that's amazing. For
1: they
0: you.
1: Can actually do that. Wizard of Oz, they can. No, make
0: I
1: that
0: colour. Which was one of your favourites.
2: She's dressed here as Woody.
0: The Wizard of Oz.
4: Nick Lutzey and Susie O'Neill on Nova.

0: Nancy and Susie O'Neill.
1: We're talking about the Taylor Swift Toy Story 5 collab. Mm. And she was at the premiere last night in LA singing this song.
2: And she sang the actual Toy Story song as well with Randy Newman.
1: Oh, sorry, I thought this was playing. Yes. And she's actually a fan. Like, she's a fan from when she was five. She got her VHS signed by Tom Hanks. Mm. And she met Jesse Cowboy. So it got us thinking, what was your favourite movie as a kid?
2: Mm. We've all gone through and said
1: ours. You had a famous person ring in, Lutzy, saying their favourite. Well,
3: just go to the callers first, because I think it parallels with Nick.
2: Yeah, it does. Let's go to Christy out of Jim Boomer. Good morning.
4: Hi, how you going?
2: We're good, Christy. Good. What's your favourite movie as a kid?
4: I absolutely adored The Goonies when I was a kid.
2: Oh, that is a great one.
5: Oh, my God.
6: From Steven Spielberg, The Goonies.
5: Do the truffle shuffle. Come on. Do it.
3: Literally, as you rang in, Christy, I got a text from the great Darren Lockyer saying, Goonies. Yes. He was in grade 3, Darren Lockyer, when The Goonies came out in 1985. How old were you? Do you remember?
4: I was grade 2.
3: There you go. Wow. You and D-Lock were listening to that at the same time.
2: That's scary, too.
3: Watching that. There you go. Thank you, Darren.
2: Thank you.
1: That's cool that you and texted in.
3: It's awesome.
2: Shelley from Capella Bar. Good morning.
7: Good morning. How are you?
2: We are great. What's your favourite movie as a kid?
7: As a kid, I wasn't a little kid, but my favourite movie was The Breakfast Club.
3: Oh, yeah.
1: Is that Molly Ringwald?
3: Yes.
7: Yeah.
3: Charlie Sheen made a cameo on that too, right?
2: Yeah, yeah.
3: I watched it again recently. It still stands up. Eh? It's a great...
2: Good movie.
3: And great soundtrack.
1: Soundtrack, yeah. Mm.
2: Charlie Sheen was only in that for like, what, 20
3: minutes? Remember,
2: he was in the
3: cop station. He'd been arrested.
2: Yes.
3: So he becomes his love interest.
2: I swear.
1: Oh, really?
2: In the Charlie Sheen docker, he says for that movie, he stayed up all night the night before because he wanted to look tired.
3: He looks wasted in it.
1: Really?
2: Drunk and tired, so he stayed up all night the night before.
1: That's interesting, isn't it?
2: Zoe out of Alex Hills on 132410. What movie do you love as a kid?
8: Hello, good morning. I absolutely loved the original Pete's Dragon.
1: Sounds familiar.
2: Pete's Dragon.
1: That's a good song.
8: It's got a remake. A more recent remake.
2: Yes.
1: Okay.
2: Yes, it does have a
1: remake. I feel like I should know that because it was in 77 and I was around then.
3: 77. Holy crap. Pete's Dragon.
2: Yeah, I remember the remake. Yeah. Mm-hmm.
1: And do you watch it now still?
8: I never watched the remake because I loved the original so much I didn't want it to ruin it.
1: Oh, I love that.
2: Yeah.
1: I'm going to check that out today.
2: You want to be old one.
1: Old one. The OG.
2: Tamara out of Bellbird Park, what have you got?
9: Yeah, g'day, guys. It's going to show my age a bit, but as a kid, Mary Poppins was one of my favourite movies.
10: Of sugar helps the medicine go down, the medicine.
3: This is an old one, but having said that, it got recreated and sort of everyone knew it when you were a kid.
1: But the original one, that's where they did the chalk on the ground and they jumped in and started dancing in it. Is that one?
9: They did. They went to the races. Yeah, that's right.
1: And is that the pigeon? Feed the pigeons?
9: Yeah, the little penguins. Yeah.
2: Little penguins.
1: Penguins.
2: Yeah.
1: Oh, okay.
9: Penguins
2: dancing around. Pigeons. Time.
3: Another one in that genre, I don't know what year it was, Oliver Twist.
2: Mm.
3: Oliver. Don't you remember that?
1: Well, I didn't see that one.
3: Oliver. Oh, my God, it was iconic.
2: Yeah.
11: Peace, Homer.
1: I thought you were going to say...
3: Everything for you.
2: Yeah.
3: Anything
2: for you.
1: I thought you were going to say Sound of Music was kind of similar to that.
3: That's another one.
2: Yeah.
3: That scared me, though.
1: That's actually scary. I rewatched that. That's
3: when
1: about
3: the Nazis
1: the
3: catch them. It was too much for me when they were hiding behind the tombstones. I didn't like it.
1: The boy was giving them up, hey?
3: Yeah, it was too much. He blows the whistle. I thought, no, this is not right. I was only a kid. This isn't right. This doesn't feel right. You know what I'm saying?
2: Yeah. And Tammy out of Arana Hills, wrap us up. What movie did you love?
12: My favourite was The Never Ending Story. I loved it so much I even named my son Bastion.
3: I've forgotten that Bastion was in it, but I do remember that as a kid.
12: He's a little boy that reads the book with the apple, the sandwich, goes on the adventure.
3: No, it's a crack. I remember watching that when, you know, back in the day your parents would go across the border to Tweed Heads to play the poke machines and they'd stick you in a kid's room for 7 hours and they'd put movies on. And I watched The Never Ending Story. Yeah.
0: Nick, Lutzy and Susie O'Neill. Nova. There are big artists.
13: Hey, here we go now.
0: And then...
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0: There are the artists the whole world follows.
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1: The end game with no name. Work out what they're selling. We ain't gonna be telling. End game with no name.
2: You do so much extra work that I don't realise you do.
3: Honestly, you think what I've done today? I've done three freaking quizzes. I'm doing voiceover work.
4: Yeah, changing things on the fly. You put a timesheet in for that open? I hope you did.
3: I bloody sure. Yeah. It's a very good idea, actually.
2: Yeah. I like it.
3: I'll talk to Suze's agent.
4: Yeah.
3: This is very good. remember what we were talking about last week? You were talking about old ads. This is a bit different, but you were... this is what
2: I can't remember. It was a week ago.
3: By this week. Yeah, you were talking about old school ads. Yeah. Blah, blah, blah. So I thought... we've been talking about confectionery. I've got three confectionery.
4: Ooh.
3: So is that the word? Is there any other word for
4: lollies.
3: That? Lollies. That sort of business.
2: Oh, okay. Three types of lollies.
3: Yeah, ads. Now, these are
2: ads.
3: These are retro ads.
2: Gotcha.
3: For confectionery products.
2: Do we have to guess what it is?
3: And what I've done is I've taken out the, you know, obviously the bits where they say the names of the confectionery.
2: Yes. Gotcha.
3: And what I want you two to do, and I guess you can play along in the car as well, because that's what we're doing.
4: Passive listening.
3: Is try and guess... which confectionery?
2: Oh, I love these things.
3: The ad is
2: I love
4: pin
2: this.
4: The ad to the lolly, so to speak.
2: Is it really? Yes. Is it really throwback?
3: Yeah.
2: Okay.
4: And chocolate.
3: They're all chocolate. They're all throwback. But I mean, I think there's. If keeping in mind, they're all. They're confectionery.
2: Confectionery.
4: Okay.
3: Not just chocolate. It's confectionery. But I mean, just keep in mind that you can play along, even because they're old. You can play along because that makes sense. So that's that particular one. You know what I mean? It's not like I remember that ad. It's just like, they're talking about that, so it might be that.
2: Just an answer?
3: You'll understand.
2: Okay.
3: Okay, so here's number one.
2: Do we just yell out an answer, or do we just think about it?
4: Let the audio play.
2: But what if I have to yell out the answer?
4: I know, you're getting competitive now, I get it.
3: No, I want you to wait, because you're wrecking for people playing in the car.
4: Yeah.
2: Okay, so
4: we just had a loss in Smiling Suze.
3: But having said that, if one of you put your hand up first, I'll give you the first chance. To say
4: I'll
3: it
4: hand up.
3: As a reveal.
4: Okay.
2: But don't say it out loud.
3: So this ad goes back. Don't say it out loud.
2: Okay.
3: Okay, turn your bloody microphone off if you can't control yourself, Susie.
4: She wants this win.
3: This ad goes back to 1992.
5: That's not very shattering. I'll give you a shattering. Now that is shattering.
6: It's the way it shatters that matters.
4: Oh.
3: It's the way it shatters that matters.
4: I don't know.
3: Think about it.
2: I'm back again. Can we make the ads a bit louder next time? I could barely hear it through my headphones.
3: Okay. It's your fault, Nick.
4: So sorry. Yeah. I'm your competitor. Shatters that matters.
3: Yes, I think
4: the
3: about
4: frog,
3: that.
4: The frog, though.
3: I will say this one is a chocolate.
4: Yeah, maybe think Freddo Frog.
3: Do you know it already?
4: No. That's just because there was a frog ribbit.
2: I don't know.
3: No. Think of the shatters that matters.
2: That sounds familiar.
3: Shattering. What would you think of one you'd break open?
2: Malteser? Or Jaffa.
3: Similar. Think of a chocolate bar like that.
4: Like you break that.
2: Similar to a Malteser?
3: I reckon you're killing people for it, Nick.
4: Yeah. So sorry, yeah. I'm your competitor. Shatters that matters.
3: Yes, I think
4: the
3: about
4: The frog,
3: that.
4: Though.
3: I will say this one is a chocolate.
4: Yeah, maybe think Freddo Frog.
3: Do you know it already?
4: No. That's just because there was a frog ribbit.
2: I don't know.
3: Think of the shatters that matters.

0: I never liked Violet Crumble.
1: Certain times I did. You'd lick off all the chocolate and then you'd have the crumble part. The honeycomb by itself.
0: The honeycomb in the middle.
2: Mm. Yeah, nice. Okay, this one's from 2003.
1: This is hard.
2: Yeah. I love this ad, actually. This is a pretty cute ad with a dad and a daughter from 2003.
3: Hey.
4: Hello, Fossum.
3: You know what's in these? No artificial colours, no artificial flavours, 99% fat-free.
5: Don't chop the dinosaur, Daddy.
0: Yes, Alan's.
2: Not Alan's.
0: Alan's dinosaurs?
2: No artificial flavours is a clue.
0: The all-natural one. The all-natural dinosaurs.
2: Yeah, and little girls like...
0: Don't chop the dinosaur, Daddy, because it's the dinosaurs.
1: I don't know it.
0: Yeah. All-natural confectionery.
2: Yeah. Natural confectionery company.
0: Give me that.
2: Yeah. Who had the dinosaurs, they had the party animals, which is like the mixture one.
1: That's right.
2: And it was the first one with no artificial flavours and no artificial colours.
0: Yes.
1: Well done, Nick.
2: When they started extracting the fun out of lollies, in my opinion.
0: Okay, so okay. I'm 1-0
1: one
0: up.
1: More?
2: Just now, this one's a really old one, Susan, right in your wheelhouse.
0: Okay. Can I get a score check?
2: It's 1-1.
0: No, it's 1-0 me.
2: 1-0 to you, Nick.
0: Yeah, thanks, David.
2: He needs the victory today.
1: What year around? You're not going to tell us.
2: I'm going to tell you what year it is. 1981.
1: Nick can't get this. He wasn't even born.
2: Oh, yeah, but like maybe you'll get it because of what they're talking about, but maybe not. Here it is.
6: I'm going to put that hard-boiled egg into this milk bottle. In it goes.
2: There.
6: The atmosphere pushed it in. The atmosphere did the work. So too does the work.
7: Yes, Professor, but I tell you, it's a taste that gets me in.
8: That's why I like the kids to because I know it has nutritional value too.
6: Only gives you the goodness of that famous
1: Geez, a lot of ad things. Because
2: it was a famous bit at the end where he said...
1: A glass and a half of full cream dairy milk in every 200 gram block.
2: And what about that lady? Yes, thank you for letting me be on the ad and getting me out of the kitchen for 20 minutes. She spoke like someone from the 1940s.
1: I didn't hear that.
2: Very beeps.
0: Yeah, there were so many beeps in that.
1: So Cadbury Dairy Milk Chocolate.
2: Cadbury Dairy Milk Chocolate.
1: Do you remember?
2: Professor Julius Sumner Miller explains why the product is scientifically delicious.
1: Remember there was always science things?
2: And he put that... So, for those who don't know, it was an old bottle.
1: Yes.
2: And he'd put,
1: glass milk bottle.
2: And he put a lit match in it, put a peeled egg.
1: Boiled, peeled egg.
0: What?
2: On top of it, and the pressure of the fire sucked the egg into the bottle.
1: Yeah. It's really cool.
0: In the ad?
2: Yes.
1: Yes.
2: And they were all sitting around.
0: When you said sucking eggs, just sending that out, I was like, what is happening?
2: Yeah, it had suck an egg into the bottle because of the flame was, I guess, taking the oxygen.
1: Must have changed the pressure.
2: And created a vacuum.
1: Oh, that was for so Cadbury good.
2: For Cadbury chocolate. For Cadbury Dairy Milk chocolate.
0: Wild.
1: Yeah. Glass and a half of full cream dairy milk in every 200 gram block.
0: That's fun. They don't make ads like they used to, do they?
2: Well, see, Susan remembers that. That's 60 years ago. Susan still remembers it.
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8: 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It is Jace, Lauren and Clint.
9: You silly little man.
10: Can we get it? Can we get an update on your bruise?
9: Yeah.
10: You told us yesterday.
9: I think it's growing. You almost needed to be medically evacuated. Do you want to see yesterday?
10: Yeah, I want to see it. Well, so he had a fall on the weekend.
9: Just be careful.
10: Don't pull your Reg Grundys down too.
9: You've got the bonds on today. Hang on.
10: Can I just set the scene?
9: You're not going to be.
10: So he's in like a linen trouser with an elastic waist. He's got a button-down shirt on that he's blown the button out. Yeah. And he asked me before to safety pin where the button has gone. And I had to safety pin it.
9: Did you touch the stomach?
10: Up his shirt and Lauren. He was laughing. And I was like, don't. My fingers can feel your belly button and your hairy belly.
9: Gross.
10: And I'm not that comfortable with this. And the more he laughed,
8: the belly moved.
10: Oh, dear. Oh. Anyway, so he's pinned up and now he's going to take his trousers down to show us the bruise
9: from when
10: he fell over down his strides. Kid's truck on the weekend holding a glass of wine and spilt it all over the couch.
8: Now, the video, if you want to see, is on our socials. Can I just play Lauren's reaction to the video?
9: Oh, my Lord! That is massive! Wow!
11: It's gotten worse.
12: Yeah.
11: Like it was...
13: That actually came out of my nose. It's gotten worse.
8: My 10-year-old watched the video last night and he goes, she has zero sympathy.
10: Now,
8: for
10: look,
8: you.
10: Let me explain myself because, first of all, I know.
9: Give me all.
10: It's got bigger.
9: Oh, it's actually
10: got bigger.
8: Has it got bigger?
9: I think you need a hospital visit, no?
10: No, not the hospital. But.
8: The cream from Indota my wife got, is it?
10: Oh, helping? Yeah, Jace's wife bought him lavender cream at Indota that I don't think is going to fix it. Now, the reason I was laughing so much is because, I'm not kidding, at least three times a week, Jace comes to work and says, Lauren, I hate our couch.
8: I hate it
10: and I want to
9: What's
10: buy a new couch.
9: What's wrong with it?
10: And he always says, what's that couch you've got? I want that couch. And he's been talking, you know how Jace talks about things but never fixes the problem.
9: Just stays the same.
10: Yeah. So he's complained about this couch. I reckon since you've moved into this house, which was...
9: Mansion.
8: 2 years.
10: Two years. So as soon as he said, I fell in, because it's one of those couches with the wooden book. Shelf in it.
8: No, hang on.
9: What do you mean a wooden? It's got a wooden bookshelf in it.
10: No, like the couches that have the wooden arm so you can put your wine on it and you can have like a bookshelf on it.
9: Oh, so that you hit that?
10: Yes.
8: That's what I hit. Why are you laughing?
10: Because as soon as he said I fell and hit the couch.
9: I thought it was a soft arm that caused that.
8: No, it's the corner of the wooden armrest.
10: But also I just thought, well.
9: It's to be you.
8: Oh, it does.
10: If you had have done something about that couch for the last 2 years that you've been complaining about it, that wouldn't have happened. All you do is complain, but you never fix your circumstances.
8: I can barely walk, and you look again. You're going to laugh.
10: I'm sorry. I feel terribly sorry for your injury. That
12: doesn't
10: you sustained.
12: Sound like it. It's off with the leg.
10: And I feel very sorry for anyone's injury that they sustain when they fall. But seeing someone fall, just it. Not an old person though. That makes me cry. Anyone?
8: What's the age cutoff?
10: Well, it depends what kind of fall. But it absolutely sends me.
8: Kids like, falling? Do you like kids?
12: Yeah, I love it. I love it.
10: Yeah. Love no, it. I don't like
8: Listen
10: it.
8: Listen to you two.
12: You're sitting
10: like
12: on their own feet as well. It's the best.
10: Even when I fall myself, I laugh.
12: Yeah.
10: Like there's something so embarrassing about falling over as an adult in particular that is just so humiliating. And when there's no one there to laugh with and you know someone in their car just drove past and saw me and they're laughing at me and I'm okay with that.
8: 13 24 10 is our number. I want to talk inappropriate laughing. When did you get the giggles? Mm. Was it a funeral? Was it, you know, so like a serious situation and you just could not help yourself?
10: I get the giggles, there's something in my DNA.
8: Oh, I can hear
10: that
8: it.
10: Means yeah. I can't.
12: Now, I'm someone who's spent a lot of time at airports in the last couple of years by virtue of the travel I was doing for TV, right? And there was a moment at Sydney Airport last year where a bloke in a business suit with his briefcase was running for a gate, and it happened to be my gate, right? You know when you think your plane's boarding but it's not?
8: Oh, yeah.
12: Anyway, he thought the gate was closed and he ran and he tripped right at the front of the boarding gate, and it was a cacophony of laughing. Like everyone there, like a chorus of laughter.
8: Did anybody help him up?
12: No, we just thought
10: I would help.
12: And the briefcase opened slightly.
8: Oh,
12: some of the stuff spilled out. It was amazing.

0: is Nova. You got Jace, Lauren and Clint. We're on the air with the giggles.
1: 13, 24, 10. When did you get the giggles at an inappropriate time? Because I am guilty of doing it all the time. But the problem is the harder I try to stop laughing, the more my body wants to laugh.
2: I do remember.
1: I can't be stopped.
2: Many years ago in a hot, I think it was yoga class. You know when you have to do the, is it Shavasana? Is that it?
0: Shavasana? What's Shavasana?
1: And they go.
0: Suva?
1: And then they do 10 fast ones. And you go.
2: It just sounds ridiculous, right? Yeah. And one person got the giggles and then the entire class just.
1: Gone.
0: And good morning. When did you get the giggles?
3: Good morning. Well, quite similarly, it was in a yoga class that I went to once with my mum. And we hadn't been before and the teacher started with some chanting and bells at the start of the class and everyone was lying quietly and we got the giggles. My mum snorted. That was the end of us and the teacher kicked us out. We had no idea.
1: Do you know what? It's when you're not expecting it.
0: Yeah.
1: And they catch you off guard with the chanting that you're like.
0: Yeah. We have it sometimes in here and we have to hold a bit of paper up between us so we can't see each other's face.
2: Yeah.
0: Because we know the other person will set us off.
2: The other funny thing that happens is when someone misses a tram, I find.
0: Listen to
1: that
0: you.
1: Makes
0: you know
1: when they really run. Sad.
2: When they run.
1: And they're waving.
2: Have you seen sometimes the Instagram they're page? Dodging traffic to get to the tram stop in the middle of the road and the tram's just like, nah, see ya.
0: Have you seen the Instagram page, which is people like just missing trains?
2: No, but I want to subscribe now.
0: Very strong.
1: What do you mean? There's
0: an Instagram page and it's just videos of people running for the train and they put their hand out and the doors just close on them.
1: Oh, that's embarrassing.
0: Or they try and hold that credit, like they'll get the, oh no, it's all right, I didn't even need that train anyway. Yeah.
1: Pretend they didn't want to get on it anyway.
0: So I reckon one of the most emotional mornings I had on this show.
1: No, that's not fair.
0: Excuse me.
1: You got us at a weak moment.
0: Oh, it was a weak moment for you.
2: Yeah.
1: We were emotional. Mm. And sometimes
2: we overcompensated.
1: Sometimes when you're emotional, like different emotions.
0: You're emotional.
1: Yeah. It's overwhelming.
0: I just returned from the Gold Coast with my family.
1: Yeah, it was a
0: Are you kidding?
1: It was a very emotional day.
0: We had just scattered my parents' ashes.
1: Which is highly emotional for us too.
0: More for me, I would say.
1: Yeah. Yeah.
0: And this is how you two responded. I'll never forget it.
4: Scattering of ashes is a lot of pressure.
0: We had two sort of cylinders, like cardboard cylinders, and you peel the top off.
2: Oh.
0: Now, I was...
1: You peel the top off?
0: No, you peel the top off.
1: Like a Pringles.
4: My parents...
0: I'm so sorry.
1: No.
4: My parents were not in a sour cream and tried...
0: That's what they would have wanted.
2: And it went on.
1: Every time I have sour cream and chives Pringles.
0: Oh, don't you dare. Dad hated sour cream and chives. Do not.
2: Well, no, it's like an in memoriam.
0: He would prefer a different flavour.
1: Okay, I'll go the plain next.
2: What about when the wind blew the ashes into your child's mouth?
0: It blew it into the ocean and he just happened to be swimming in the ocean at the time. He stood up and said, Dad, I've got sand on me. I said, no, you got mum and dad.
1: He was like a crumbed child.
0: I had to dunk him a few times to get him off him.
1: It's not funny.
5: Jace, Lauren and Clint.
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0: This is Jace, Lauren and Clint. You are listening to Nova.
1: If you missed the news, Taylor Swift was on hand at the Toy Story 5 media launch. Now, yep. I believe this was this in the UK?
0: I believe so.
1: In the UK. And Randy Newman, God love him, 82 years of age he is, and they wheeled him out.
2: Well, first of all,
1: sitting behind a piano, with the piano, not him. Well, they sort of did.
0: It sound like he was
1: no,
0: dead.
1: But he was like on. It was the piano was on wheels, and he was on it.
0: Bring in Weekend of Bernie.
2: They literally did wheeling him.
1: It was a bit like that.
0: It was
1: quite
0: a bit
1: old.
0: Like that. Yeah, right.
1: But yes, he was still had it. That voice is beautiful.
0: Couldn't
1: but
0: see the strings moving the hands.
2: Then,
1: I was like Delta at Eurovision.
2: Guys, it was the collab we didn't know we needed.
0: I know, because Taylor Swift belted
2: did,
0: out.
2: You've got a friend. Oh,
0: listen to this.
3: You got a friend in me.
0: Oh, God.
1: Stop it.

0: He didn't miss a key, did he?
1: No.
0: He was very good.
2: He played the piano. She sung. She also did a live rendition of her new song.
0: Yeah.
2: What's it called? You Got Me, I Got You.
0: Something like that.
2: Yeah. What's it
1: that's,
2: called?
1: That's not it.
2: What's the new Taylor Swift? It's called... no, it's... You've got one, I've got one.
1: Don't tell her.
2: You've got me, I've got you. I've been there, you've been there too.
1: No, keep going.
2: You're trying to find it because you don't know either.
1: I know it.
2: Lucky our producers are working overtime helping us.
1: They're just sitting out there eating their breakfast. I knew you.
2: What?
0: Yeah, I like You've Got One, I've Got One Too.
2: That's her next single.
1: Hey, guys, some more
2: Hang
1: Tim
2: on, what's
1: up.
2: It called?
1: I Knew You.
0: I knew it.
2: It's a beautiful song.
0: It's very catchy.
2: It's very catchy.
1: Got some more Tim Allen news.
2: Oh, not Tim the Toolman Taylor.
0: Earlier on the show, we were talking about Tim the Toolman Taylor getting arrested back in the 80s.
1: Because Tim Allen plays Buzz Lightyear.
0: Tim Allen facts.
1: Yeah, Tim Allen plays Buzz Lightyear. Obviously, the man, the myth, the legend, Tom Hanks, plays Woody.
2: Icon. He's an icon.
1: Oh, honestly.
2: Who else is in it?
0: Is Tim Allen not an icon?
1: No.
0: Isn't he?
1: Tim Allen was questioned, I don't know if you heard in Clint's news, who am I kidding, you don't listen, he was questioned about a Home Improvement remake.
2: Yes. Is Jonathan Taylor Thomas in it? Because I'll watch it.
1: Well, it's funny, the wording he used.
0: Oh. Are you throwing to me?
1: Yep.
0: Okay, let me pull up my script. I'm still trying to find it.
2: So is it coming back?
1: No.
2: Oh.
1: And he's blaming it on the relationship of the boys.
2: The sons in the show.
0: Okay, so he said a reboot is unlikely due to, quote, personality problems with the actors who played his on-screen sons.
1: Ooh.
2: If he's throwing shade at Jonathan Taylor Thomas, that'll do.
0: I don't think he's troubled, is he?
2: JTT. I used to have JTT posters.
0: Is JTT troubled?
2: No. JTT. If I had posters of him on my wall.
1: What would he look at? How old would he be now?
2: Here he is. Oh, he's still so cute.
1: Oh, he's still a looking rooster.
0: Oh, he looks a bit troubled.
1: Don't search the older son.
2: He's so handsome.
0: What's the older one called? Brandy. No.
1: Brad? Brad.
2: Oh, my God. Hang on.
1: Who's that? Is that Jonathan Taylor Thomas now?
2: Yeah.
1: Oh,
2: that could be a bad photo.
3: This is Jace, Lauren and Clint.
2: Turn it up.
3: On Nova.
4: They say the holy water's watered down. And this town's lost its faith. Our colours will fade eventually. So if our time is running out, day after day, we'll make the mundane a masterpiece. Oh my, oh my love. I take one look at you, you're taking me out.

0: Thanks for joining us. You're listening to Nova. It is Jace, Lauren and Clint with you. We are gearing up for the World Cup.
1: Our next guest is a legend of the Socceroos and the all-time top goal scorer for Melbourne Victory.
2: Here it comes from Sockies! And there it is for Melbourne, Archie Thompson!
1: Please welcome to the show, Archie Thompson!
3: Hey! Good morning, Archie.
4: Yeah, good morning, guys.
3: And on top of all those football credentials, he's also a Harry Styles fan.
4: Yes.
3: He was bopping along to
4: American. Yeah, I hadn't even heard that song.
3: He goes, what's this? This song's brilliant. Awesome.
0: Oh, yeah, yeah.
4: Yeah, you love the good track, don't you?
0: Yeah, we do. Styles. We like a bit of Harry.
4: Yeah, we
3: love
4: do.
3: Love him.
0: Hey, you excited?
5: Yeah, very excited. Merry Christmas.
4: Yes, it is. It feels it? There for every football fan, it's Christmas. But to be fair, you don't even have to be a football fan to love a World Cup and just have your eyes on it. And especially now when you look at it, I mean, there's 48 countries opposed to 32 in the past.
0: Yep.
4: So you've got a couple of debutants that are coming in, which is fantastic. I mean, I think there's been the talk about diluting the quality of it and with having more teams, but I think it gives the opportunity for these countries that maybe won't make it through qualifiers, and they do, and it's brilliant.
3: You also just don't know. Like, teams can surprise you on any given day, right?
4: 100%, and especially in World Cup. I think the last World Cup, Saudi Arabia actually beat Argentina in the first game, and then we're thinking, oh, wow, this could be
0: a
4: different World Cup, but then they go on and win the World Cup.
0: No, you have a question. Major, so. Every 4 years?
5: Four years.
0: Yeah, right.
4: Four years.
3: So when does it all kick off?
4: It kicks off tomorrow morning.
3: Tomorrow at what time?
4: Well, I'm actually going to be calling the first game.
3: So you do that from here?
4: Yes. Some will be over there for what they're working on.
5: Yeah, Mexico, right? Mexico, South Africa?
4: Yes.
5: I think the first game started,
4: well, it was funny, it's in 2010 when South Africa hosted the World Cup. Those two faced off the first game, and it was I don't know if you remember that, the South African that scored this absolute bomb from about 30 metres out.
3: Uh-huh.
4: Hopefully it could be the same thing.
5: Yeah, right.
3: The World Cup kicks off tomorrow. When's Australia's first game?
4: The Australians are kicking off on Sunday against Turkey.
3: 2 p.m.,
4: which is actually the perfect time
3: on a Sunday arvo
4: to watch football. And
5: he's well trained.
4: Yes.
5: Are Australia going to win the World Cup?
4: Can we get out of our group? We can dream.
5: Can we get out of our group?
4: I believe we can. I think that's kind of like what we want to try and do. We did it last year. Last World Cup, which was fantastic. This is a very young squad. Whether this World Cup is going to be amazing for them young players.
5: So it's just sowing the seeds.
4: It could be. Yeah. It could be laying the foundations. 4 years later, we could be going, okay, this is a very good team. We've got Nestori Irinkunda is an absolute superstar.
5: Now
4: who's
5: tell
4: ripping
5: the guys
4: it up
5: about
4: in the UK.
5: Irinkunda, who is a young fellow. He's what, Adelaide boy? Is he
4: Adelaide boy? Yeah.
5: And he loves doing backflips when he scores
4: incredible.
5: Goals. It's extraordinary.
4: Well, he came onto the big stage here in Australia in the A-Leagues at 16 years old and was scoring just wonder goals every single week.
3: Wow.
4: And then you've got someone like Mo Torre, who's at Norwich at the moment in the championship. These kind of guys at the moment, with their seasons just passed, are already getting kind of some eyes on them from the Premier League. So we haven't had maybe players in the Premier League consistently for a long time. So I feel like this is going to be a World Cup where we see this. And there's another young boy, Lucas Harrington. Now, remember that name because this kid's getting scouted by massive clubs. Like Barcelona, I'm talking Liverpool, I'm talking the real deal.
3: How old is he?
4: He's only 18.
3: Oh, wow.
4: 18. And he's just moved to the MLS. So he started at Brisbane Roar just last season.
3: Wow.
4: They snapped him up on $1 million they paid for him. And then he's played maybe four or five games and then already before this World Cup
0: started.
4: Where
0: were you at 18? Working at Gloria Jeans?
3: Yes, Jess.
5: Doing backflips?
3: Stealing muffins out of the cabinet at Gloria Jeans.
0: On a million-dollar contract.
3: No. What I love about the kids, right, I know we're saying we're a young team, but often like 18-year-olds run out there with this weird confidence and nothing to lose, right?
4: Yeah, and I believe that they've got a lot of that.
3: Cool.
4: And that's the thing you love to see about these young players and is that no fear factor.
5: The exuberance.
3: Exciting.
4: And then, you know, they go out. They're not afraid to make mistakes. And because you don't want to be making massive mistakes, especially on the World Cup stage. But all fantastic players. And I believe that we could go through with a group that we've got.
0: Absolute legend and superstar, Archie Thompson, joining us on the air. Hey, mate, enjoy
4: Thank you.
0: Football Christmas.
4: Yes, I will, definitely.
3: Enjoy.
5: Buy yourself a present.
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0: This is Jace, Lauren and Clint on Nova. So
1: just relax, Jace.
0: I am, Bryce, I am.
1: Just
2: yesterday,
1: unwind.
2: This time yesterday, actually, we were talking about, I mean, I, especially when Paul's away and I'm home on my own, I listen to a meditation app to go to sleep sometimes, or if I wake up in the middle of the night and I can't get back to sleep, it's like a breathing.
1: Is someone talking to you or is it just chimes and?
2: No, it's the breathing. I do the breathing exercise. Because sometimes in the middle of the night, and I'm sure I'm not alone in this, your mind, when you're awake in the nighttime, you catastrophize things, right? Everything that's not a big deal
1: even during the
2: feels
1: day.
2: A bigger deal overnight.
0: Now, guys, we have all recorded our own meditation.
2: Yeah, Melbourne. Who would you like to go to sleep with at night?
0: Here's what we're going to do. We're going to upload our full meditations on our podcast feed. So Jace, Lauren and Clint, wherever you get your pods, you can go there. You can download which meditation you want. And myself, Lauren or Clint.
2: Who do you want to go to sleep with?
0: And in a couple of days, we'll check the downloads and see who's...
1: What does the winner get?
0: Pride.
1: Okay.
2: A sleep in.
0: God knows this show needs
1: it. Get a sleep in.
0: Yes.
1: Winner gets a sleep in.
0: Winner gets a sleep in. Love that.
2: Clint can't win because he needs to read the news. No, Jason and I, we can be made redundant in any moment.
0: Okay. I've got 30-second snippets from each meditation.
1: Okay. Who's kicking it off?
0: We have not heard each other's meditation.
2: Okay, don't close your eyes, especially
0: Clint,
2: if you're
0: driving. Clint, you're
1: up first. Oh, no.
2: Okay, here's Clint's, just a snippet of the
3: day. The way every breath seems to soften you a little more slowly, deliberately, like melting ice, like silk slipping through your fingers. Take another breath, let it go. Every muscle seems willing to surrender. Your shoulders, your neck, your hands. The demands of the day slipping away, further away, forgotten.
0: Oh God, there's going to be some mums out there surrendering.
2: Oh, my gosh.
1: Was that good?
2: I mean, you couldn't even take yourself seriously. I heard a giggle when you go, ice slipping.
1: Like silk through the fingers.
2: I liked it. That was quite
0: good. So did I found it quite soothing.
2: Yeah. I nearly fell asleep.
0: Next up.
2: Uh-oh.
0: Lauren Phillips.
4: If your brain starts talking, of course it does. Girl's got options. That's fine. Let her chat. But just remember, you are off the clock. Keep breathing slower and softer. And if sleep finally shows up, don't question it. Don't chase it. Just accept it. Like the queen you are.
2: It's sort of positive.
1: It's a bit Oprah.
0: It's a very, yeah.
2: Well, guess what, Clint? Oprah's one of the richest women in the world and one of the most successful.
1: It's very motivational.
2: Bit motivating.
1: It's very I am woman. I am woman.
2: I really, that was the.
0: I wanted to jump out of bed, not go to sleep.
2: Well, that was the crescendo. That was the end of mine. I think our audio producer stitched me up by not playing the more like relaxing stuff at the start. He's gone to the power to the sisters.
0: Well, the power to the sisters.
1: The sisterhood are empowered.
0: We're supposed to fall asleep. Now we want to jump out of bed.
2: No, we're going to sleep to dream big.
1: No, they want to hit the streets and do it and march and protest.
2: No, they're not. We're not protesting.
0: Get out of bed and march.
2: Hang on a second. Put your nipples back in. Clint. They're not protesting. They're power to the sisters. We're going to sleep to manifest all our dreams coming true.
0: Oh, it sounds like a bit of work. I just want to pass out.
2: Excuse me.
1: All right, so you're bringing up the rear.
0: Oh, let's not worry about
1: that. Heaven forbid.
0: No, let's not worry.
1: No.
2: Come on.
1: Hit play.
0: No, I don't
1: Come
0: want
1: on.
0: To.
2: Come on, big
0: I
2: boy.
0: I thought we were going a different tone.
2: We could do whatever you wanted.
1: No. Whoa.
2: But you laughed at me.
1: Is it okay? Is it...
0: I don't want to play it.
1: Are you a bit saucy?
3: Take a deep breath in. Now, as you hold it...
2: Is that you?
3: I want you to slowly start to feel your body growing warm.
1: Oh, it's a bit tantric.
3: Beginning at your toes, you can feel the gentle touch of warm hands slowly making their way up your legs, gliding past your knees, lingering softly along your thighs.
2: No, make it stop. It's a bit White Lotus.
1: Did you record that when you went to one of those massage parlors?
2: It doesn't even sound like
0: I was picking up my glasses. Mr. Richardson!
2: It's a bit White Lotus.
0: I see what you mean by being stitched up by the editing. It goes into quite a relaxing.
2: The editing.
1: Well, I think I win this round.
2: I think I win.
1: No.
0: Okay, so here's the go.
1: Download podcast.
0: They're just a snippet.
2: Now, how do you download our podcast?
0: Oh, here we go.
2: Go on, because I don't know. So tell
1: me. So go to the
0: podcast app.
1: Nova Player app.
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0: Okay, so you can, you can go to the Nova Player app. Yep. Or
1: wherever you get your podcasts. Is that right?
2: Where else do you get your podcast?
0: Isn't that sales pitch? If you open your iPhone, there's a little purple logo there, which is podcast.
2: But what you should do is download the Nova Player instead.
0: Oh,
2: now, I don't have an account, so I can't. But I should get an account.
0: Yeah, you should get an account.
2: Yeah. And then you download Jace's meditation, Lauren's meditation, or Clint's meditation.
0: Yeah, and then we'll see who gets the most downloads, and that winner gets to sleep in.
2: We've made it easy. We've put a link in our bio.
0: Oh, well, why didn't we just start
2: with that? Make sure the link is to mine.
0: Yeah. Be very careful where the link's going.
1: Wherever you get your podcasts, or the link in our bio.
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0: amazing to watch, everybody, him at a restaurant. 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
0: Yeah.
1: It's okay. This is not a race.
2: 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You were the middle child, weren't you?
1: Yeah, I don't think anyone ever stole food from me.
2: Well, they couldn't. 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
3: St Leonard's, we have a police operation closing Herbert Street in both directions between the Pacific Highway and Westbourne Street. Events to allow for some extra travel time and use an alternative route. The M5 all clear westbound with around 15 minutes from the Kingsgrove main tunnel exit through to Preston's. The M7 flowing freely southbound with around 17 minutes travel time from Richmond Road through to Preston's. Parramatta Road slow in both directions through Granville past Woodville Road. 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Mostly sunny tomorrow with tops of 20 degrees. Tonight will get down to 13. Right now it's 19 degrees on Sydney's Nova 96.9.
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4: Sydney, how are you feeling?
5: And just like that, it's already Friday morning. We're slightly early today. We're creeping toward 5:30. Good morning to you, Sarah Harris.
6: And just like that, if you were one of these Sex and the City girls.
5: Oh, which one would I be? You have to tell me. I'm not.
6: Samantha. She's the fun one.
5: I will take that as a compliment. I'm the one that didn't come back.
6: You wouldn't want to be Carrie.
5: No. I don't want to be Charlotte. I wouldn't mind being Miranda.
6: Miranda?
5: Miranda.
6: Do you know, one of my dearest friends said that I was like Miranda, and I was really offended.
5: Did you watch the new reboot?
6: Yes, it was terrible.
5: Yeah, it's shocking. That podcast stuff. God, come on, guys.
6: Oh, terrible, terrible. So, yes, the old stuff's definitely better than the new stuff.
5: I would say we're both Samanthas. Let's hit the town for a couple of Cosmos tonight, shall we?
6: Yeah, Cosmos.
5: Cosmos? That's what it was.
6: That was such a big thing as well because apparently the cranberry juice is really good for UTIs.
5: Is it?
6: Yes.
5: Is that why they landed on the Cosmo for the Sex in the City girls?
6: I think so.
5: Okay.
6: They're having a lot of sex in that city, let me tell you.
5: And sitting there with their little laptop. Gosh, well, those were the days.
6: And it got me thinking.
5: Yeah.
6: Do we really need to get to the news?
5: Anyway, yeah, we do actually need to get to the news. It is Friday morning. I caught up with Lizzo yesterday. You're going to hear that on the show.
6: Oh, my gosh. How exciting. Was she great?
5: She is always great. She's always one of the most fun chats. So you'll hear that. So much more happening on today's show. As we check your Friday morning news update, I know I've given you a little job with police media because last night I was woken up. At 1:15, I'm going to say multiple choppers above my head and there were sirens for a good half an hour.
6: Wow.
5: So that sounds pretty serious.
6: Yes, well, as you know, I used to be a journalist, so I've made the appropriate calls. I've sent a few emails. I'm on it.
5: Okay, if anyone's around the inner west area and heard the same thing, by all means, call us and let us know if you know.
6: Multiple choppers as well.
5: Well, it feels like it. Felt like it.
6: Was there a spotlight?
5: Yeah, there was a spotlight.
6: Ooh,
5: that's what I'm saying. It's more than a lost dog. 13-24-10, give us a call. Let's check your Friday morning news update. 5:30 now.
6: Morning, Sydney. Sarah Harris with you. The Prime Minister has raised concerns about how legit One Nation's Fire the Liar campaign is. It's now collected more than $2.6 million, with the money already being used on an advertising campaign highlighting the government's broken promises. Pauline Hanson insists every donor has a receipt and she's open to an independent audit. Police are searching for the body of a woman who they believe was kidnapped and killed. The 58-year-old hasn't been seen or heard from since late Monday afternoon. Her car was found in Winston Hills on Tuesday morning. A 33-year-old man has been charged with murder and will face court this morning. Hundreds of JB Hi-Fi customers will get a refund after the consumer watchdog found it misled consumers on sale prices. More than $250,000 will be handed back to 206 customers. And teenagers who use social media for more than 2 hours a day are significantly more likely to experience depression than peers who spend less time online. I agree with that. The Aussie study tracked social media use and mental health outcomes for almost 1,100 kids between 2015 and 2021. Updating sport, the Rabbitohs honoured their mate Jai Arrow last night with a crushing win over the Broncos. Wearing a special all-white strip jersey, the Souths smashed Brisbane 48-6. Australia has made their worst ever start to a one-day international, losing 3 wickets before scoring a single run. Bangladesh claiming the series 2-0. And the total prize pool for Wimbledon has been increased to £64.2 million, which is more than 122 million Aussie dollars. And I know you'll love this story. A video has gone viral. And I'm actually on Jacob's side here. A video is going viral of Jacob Bellorti snapping at a fan in Japan. The fan wanted a photo.
5: Not with his dog. His hero was safe.
6: His hero was safe and well at home. Yep. Someone else. The fan wanted a photo and actually puts his hand on Jacob's back, and the actor spins around and goes, "Oi, don't touch me, bro."
5: I'm glad he didn't say that to my seven-year-old, because at the Qantas, the Virgin Terminal in Sydney, this was a couple of years ago. This was like just Euphoria days, Jacob Bellorti. Mm-hmm. My little seven-year-old has a little titty, like his teddy bear. He calls it his titty. Oh. And he throws it around, and the titty flung like 4 or 5 chairs down in the Virgin Lounge and hits Jacob Elordi's shoe. Mm-hmm. And Jacob reached down, got the titty, and gave the titty back. So
6: you can say that Jacob Elordi's touched a titty.
5: Yeah.
6: Yeah.
5: And the good thing about Jacob, he was really incognito because he was sitting inside with sunglasses on and a giant big Gucci scarf wrapped around his head, just so no one would recognize him.
6: Because he's really tall as well. That's how that's how you don't draw attention to yourself. That's just it. Wrap your face in a giant
5: Gucci scarf.
6: A logo scarf with sunglasses. Look at me, I'm here at night. I'm Corey Haynes.
5: He was very nice to my little boy.
6: That's
5: though,
6: very so sweet. I got to say, because there's been quite a spate of celebrities popping off at fans.
5: Yeah.
6: And I've got to say, like I don't like when fans are treated terribly by stars. But this guy, like, you don't put your hands on people. Don't touch me, bro. Back off, bro. I'm Team Jacob this morning.
5: No, that's good. That's good. Yeah. So we should. No, hopefully his hero, his dog is doing well today too.
6: Not as cool as Rusty Crow, could I just say.
5: Russell knows.
6: He just, oh gosh.
5: He's so brilliant.
6: Big dad vibe energies in that clip outside that hotel, embarrassed. Back off. Here's how it's going to work.
5: Yeah, You stand there. Everyone's going to get their stuff signed.
6: Okay, Maximus, I'll do anything you say. Shower or two today, Sydney, tops of 21 degrees in the city. The same for Liverpool. Then Saturday, it's looking partly cloudy. Showers increasing Sunday. Right now, 15 in the city and in our west. And now you are up to date on Ricky Lee and Tim.
5: And Russell Crowe wouldn't have been angry after last night's footy result either. Go Rabbits.
6: Go the Bunnies.
5: Okay. It is 25 to 6, Friday morning. Let's do some Ray, shall we?

0: Ray, 22-6. Is Ray still on the virtual reality headset?
1: The Apple one? The Apple Vision Pro Immersive Series, yes.
0: Because Jermaine got the big Apple Vision Pro VR headset.
2: Yes.
0: And he played me the Ray concert on it. And I could see her armpits.
2: Doesn't it make you a bit crazy putting that VR headset on? Makes me feel a bit ill.
1: You've got to be stationary. You've got to be seated or you can stand.
0: Hang on, let me just get this right. You can sit or you can stand.
1: Okay, no, but you can't move around. It won't let you move around. Like if
0: is it going to take off? Like I know you're Mr. Apple, but is it going to take off? Is it going to be something that we are all walking around with?
1: I don't think the Vision Pro is, but I think eventually AR glasses are going to be a thing.
2: You know, I was reading, I watched an Instagram video about the iPhone and how it got rid of its headphone jack.
1: Yes.
2: And how it was sold as, oh, it's supposed to make, you know, the phone thinner and like make it more waterproof. And it actually isn't. The year after they brought out the AirPods, which are like $250, it was all a marketing plan. This is where Apple brings itself undone.
0: I reckon whoever came up with the idea that every new phone gets a new jack and a new charger would have been given the biggest bonus of all time because you have to buy so many new things.
2: Well, that's right. Well, do you remember like when Apple first came out, I think way before you were born, when it was like the big square computer? Yeah. Part of the reason why Microsoft was so successful in those early days is because so many other things were compatible with Microsoft, but nothing else worked in the Apple ecosystem. You could only buy Apple stuff to go with it.
0: Yeah.
1: That was when Steve Jobs wasn't in charge, right? You told me the big square computer.
0: Steve Jobs was always in charge, wasn't he?
1: No, he was fired by Apple, like fired from the board in the 90s.
0: Here's a question. What was your favourite Steve Jobs movie, the Benedict Cumberbatch one or the Ashton Kutcher one? I'll go Benedict Cumberbatch.
1: Yeah, Michael Fassbender, mate, not Benedict Cumberbatch.
0: Really? Mm-hmm. Was it the Fass?
1: Mm-hmm.
0: Oh, my apologies.
1: Yeah. And that's the official
0: Michael
1: one.
0: Schlongbender, as he was called back then. Have you seen that?
1: I have.
0: Holy hell. You got some reading to do on the weekend, Sarah, if you haven't seen that.
2: All right. Might have to look it up.
0: You're a bit blushy. We are giving away our Dom Dollar trip to Melbourne today. And all you need
2: to do.
0: Has
2: he called you back?
0: Shut up. It was a text. And he's busy. 13-24-10, just by getting on air, you're on the standby list. Why don't you call now and we'll get a few people early on the standby list to go see Dom in Melbourne at the sold-out show at Marvel Stadium in September.
2: That would be fun.
0: Oh, amazing. Mm-hmm. The one here was unbelievable.
2: Mm-hmm.
0: Yeah.
1: Good old Dom.
0: Think different, hey?
1: Think different.
0: That was Apple's slogan,
1: yeah,
0: wasn't
1: that
0: it?
1: Was that was when Steve Jobs was hired back into Apple.
0: So you didn't answer, what was your favourite Steve Jobs film then? Because there was a few out at the same time.
1: Oh, the Michael Fassbender one is very good.
0: Yeah.
1: That's the official one.
2: Was he a fruitarian or something in the end?
0: He was eating carrots. He ate so many carrots, his skin turned orange.
1: Because he had
2: pancreatic
1: cancer. Yeah, pancreatic cancer.
2: Did that give him the cancer or did that... Was he trying to treat it with carrots?
1: He was trying to treat it with like a very natural, organic diet. Yeah.
0: He also started every meeting with "What's up, Doc?" which was so weird.
1: That's so stupid. That's so stupid.
2: It's like, because you know they say that carrots make you see better?
0: In the dark, yeah.
2: Yeah, yeah.
0: Do they, do you think?
2: Well, have you ever seen a bunny rabbit with glasses?
0: Let's get some people on the standby list. Nice. Yeah. Bunny rabbit too.
1: Bunny rabbit.
0: G'day, Keith in Rouse Hill. Welcome to Friday morning, very early. How are you, mate?
3: Good morning.
0: What's happening this morning? What are you doing up and about so early?
3: Oh, I'm working. I'm a serviceman. I service vending machines around shopping centres.
0: Oh.
2: Oh, wow. Okay.
3: Yeah.
0: What's the most popular snack in a vending machine?
3: Not snacks. I'm the guy that does those nasty claw machines and things like that.
0: Oh, my God. Give me back my money, Keith.
2: Is there a secret? Is there a code that we can, for anyone listening now, that we can tell
0: the
2: them
0: claws.
2: That, yeah, that will always guarantee a prize?
3: Always, no, there's no guarantee, but always pick up, go for a prize that's close to the prize bin.
0: Yep.
3: Otherwise, it'll drop it.
0: Good tip.
3: Your best chance always get something close to the prize.
0: All right, mate. Well, hopefully you can get some time off from the vending machines in September for Dom Dollar. You are on the standby list. We're making that call before 9. Have a good morning, mate. Let's go to Peter in the Central Coast. G'day, Pete.
4: How you going?
0: What's happening with you this morning?
4: Oh, Just driving into work after dropping the eldest off at swimming.
5: Oh, you're a swimming dad.
2: Swim dad.
0: Oh, my God. Yeah. There was a collective groan. We're like, oh, you poor thing.
2: Yeah. What's his stroke or their stroke, her stroke?
4: She's long distance freestyle.
0: Oh, remember, who was it? Who was our guy? Who was our big long-distance guy that we loved?
2: Kieran Perkins.
0: Kieran Perkins, remember that? That yep. 1,500 metres in, was it Barcelona or Atlanta? Anyway.
2: Sydney?
0: One of them. Anyway, mate, you're on the standby list. Congratulations, good luck. And then Bonnie in Penrith, good morning to you.
6: Good morning. How are you all?
0: Now, are you a swimmer? Are you a vending machine technician? Or what's your story this morning?
6: I'm a turret operator, a turret like forklift.
2: Oh, a forklift operator.
0: I thought you were like tarot cards.
2: That is awesome.
6: I got half a hand, so I'm not reading much.
0: Okay. Well, you are on the standby list for Dom Dollar. Have a good morning. Good luck. We might be calling you back before nine.
6: Thank you so much.
0: There we go.
6: Bye.
0: Bit of Dom.
2: I wonder if a forklift has like gears or like, because you wouldn't be able to drive it. It would have to be an automatic, right? You would like a stick shift forklift.
0: I'd give it a go.
2: Yeah.
0: Yeah. Yes. All right. Dom Dollar hasn't texted me back, and I can't drive a manual.

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2: 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You feeling all right?
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0: 7 to 6 on Nova 96.9. The show kicks off for real in a second. Quickie with Ricky returns this morning after 8 as well. Annalise in Parramatta scored $600. She slayed, as the kids say.
1: Yes, yesterday.
0: Slay. All right, let's do a little trivia question for you before we get to the news.
2: Ricky Lee and Tim's
3: Quickie with Ricky.
0: Quickie! Sarah's not Sarah's part.
4: Yeah, but I'm not going to replace her part. I obviously will do the bit that I'm committed to.
0: Okay. Well, you commit to the bit. You ready? All right.
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3: Quickie with Ricky.
0: Ricky! One of the questions you need after 8 o'clock for $100 today is, what is the capital of Cambodia? This is the thing I can't...
4: This is the
0: words I can't say.
4: The capital of Cambodia?
0: It's Phnom Penh.
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0: Phnom Penh. I can't say it. If you can say it, though, that's one of the questions and one of the answers you need. After 8, Quickie with Ricky is back. Friday starts for real. Next.
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8: 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The M4 motorway at Granville, there's a sideline crash city-bound near the Pitt Street overpass. Traffic is slowing past the scene. Travel time along the M4 from Eastern Creek to Homebush Bay Drive is now 17 minutes. Heathcote, a breakdown on Heathcote Road eastbound in the right turn to the Prince's Highway, and Pagewood wires down Wentworth Avenue eastbound near Page Street. 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Shower 2, top of 21 for the city. Right now it's 15 degrees on Sydney's Nova 96.9.
5: Right on 6 o'clock Friday morning. How are you?
9: I'm good. How are you?
5: Oh, mate, I'm good. Thank you.
9: I haven't seen that t-shirt before.
5: Yes, you have.
9: Have I?
5: We've discussed it. It's my Strokes t-shirt.
9: I must. Oh, I have seen it.
5: Come
9: the
5: on.
9: Back is memorable. The front, not so much.
5: Oh, well, there you go. Story of my life. Sarah Harris is here with your Friday morning news
10: right
5: update.
10: Here. Right now. Right here.
11: Morning, Sydney. Sarah Harris with you. Opposition leader Angus Taylor has ruled out a deal with One Nation, vowing the coalition will contest every seat at the next federal election. That's despite a collapse in the major party's primary vote and the popularity of Pauline Hanson's party surging even beyond Labor. Police have raided the home of a Woodburn man accused of harassing witnesses at the Anti-Semitism Royal Commission. They seized electronic devices as well as right-wing pamphlets and instructions on how to make bombs. The 59-year-old has been charged with 8 offences. A man's been charged with murder over an alleged kidnapping. A 33-year-old is accused of killing a 58-year-old woman who hasn't been seen since Monday. Her car was found at Winston Hills on Tuesday morning, but her body hasn't yet been located. And Donald Trump has cancelled plans, the US plans to strike Iran after threatening to hit the country very hard. The president claims now that discussions on ending the war have been agreed on, but Iranian state media claims no peace deal has been done. Nova Sport is next. Got a crewed annual leave and it's just sitting there. Take play leave with Carnival Cruise Line to play away. You've earned it. Visit carnival.com.au. Updating sport, the Blues team doctor has all but confirmed Mitch Moses is good to go for next week's Origin

0: 2022, despite declaring that he's totally on track to play. The 5'8" was on light duties at a New South Wales training session yesterday to rest that niggling hamstring injury. Donning special white strip jerseys, Rabbitohs, they paid tribute to their mate Jai Arrow in the best way possible last night with a 48-6 shellacking of Brisbane. And the 2026 FIFA World Cup is officially underway with games across the United States, Mexico and Canada all playing over the next month. Mexico City kicked off the first match with the hosts taking on South Africa. But before that, Shakira, I mean, she opened the tournament with a spectacular show in Mexico City. You know, it's not quite a World Cup, is it, without Shakira dancing? I've got your weather now and shower to about today. Sydney tops of 21 in the city and in Campbelltown. Your weekend forecast, partly cloudy Saturday. Sunday, we've got some showers increasing, tops of 22 both days. Right now, it's 15 degrees in the city and in the west. And now you're up to date on Ricky Lee and Tim.
1: And the US is a tough place to have a tournament like that. A couple of the referees haven't been let into the country.
0: That's right.
2: I saw that.
0: Yep. And players as well. It's been a bit of a drama. But as the FIFA Cup boss said yesterday, chill, guys. Just chill. It's all going to be okay.
2: Is he our mate that said, today I feel
1: gay. Is that him?
2: Has he been the same boss for a while?
0: I'll have to check.
1: Is it this one?
2: He did this speech.
1: This guy.
3: Today I feel gay.
0: Oh,
2: it was a lovely inclusive.
1: Didn't he also say, today I feel woman?
0: I was a bit distracted during that bulletin because I've got to say the opening kind of performance that Shakira did at Mexico City is quite something.
2: Yeah. Is it?
0: Yeah, it's definitely. I mean, she feels synonymous to football with me, you know.
2: Yeah.
0: But it's big, it's bright, it's loud, like lots of cultural touchstones.
1: Oh,
0: and
1: of course, they're great chant.
4: We support the US, the US, the US. That's the way we like it,
1: Wow, just really brings all the feels, doesn't it?
0: Well, apparently Canada and the United States will have their own opening kind of big performances
2: of
0: ahead of the game.
2: Of course they will.
0: So I'll bring you more details on that.
2: On the lawn
0: later.
2: Of the White House.
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11: Get around this, Sydney.
1: Yeah, 6:06. Good morning. Happy Friday.
3: Today I feel African.
1: Hey, Josh, how do you feel today, mate?
13: I feel spectacular.
1: Good.
2: Yes, Josh.
1: Well done. Happy Friday. You're in South Windsor and we're going to give you our door prize today. That is tickets to see the Eels and the Raiders tomorrow at CommBank Stadium. Congratulations, mate.
13: Thank you so much, guys.
2: Have the best time.
1: And we're doing pump-up songs kind of for sport. We're doing sporty, pump-up-y songs. We're taking over the music again. That's what we do on Fridays.
2: Hope everyone's cool with that.
1: Oh, well, how can you not be?
2: 2000 Olympics, here we come.
1: Today I feel Amorosi. So much on the show today. Those Dom Dollar tickets, the trip to Melbourne to see him. We're giving that away before 9 o'clock this

0: shower two around today. 21 outside. 15 now, cloudy weekend, cloudy tomorrow, showers increasing for Sunday though, apparently.
1: Apparently.
0: It is Ricky, Lee and Tim. Let's do Sydney at 6. I'm still trying to find out what was happening over my head between 1.15 and 1.45 this morning.
1: They're called dreams.
0: No. I was awake, I was up in bed, and it sounded like there were multiple choppers and there were sirens, and it was
1: really
0: a full half an hour between 1:15 and 1:45 this morning.
1: Are you near where that car crashed into the pool?
0: Where was that?
1: I have no idea. I thought, well, you're here early watching the news,
0: I'm reading the papers, I'm making me coffee.
1: I was just looking on the TV. There's a car that has crashed into a pool in Sydney. Could be near you. That might have been what it was.
0: Are you near the car that crashed into the pool, 132410?
1: Because you can't.
0: Is it your
1: park
0: pool
1: there?
0: 132410. Well, you can if you're on an Oasis album.
1: That's true.
0: You know what I'm talking about? Hey, as we know, the World Cup kicked off this morning. Mexico, South Africa. Spoiler alert if you are listening.
1: Close your ears.
0: Mexico 1-0. But we are opening venues later.
1: What do you mean?
0: We're opening venues later because of the World Cup. Yeah,
1: oh, that's
0: right.
1: Well, because they've been talking about doing that for a little while now, right?
0: Yeah, that's it. Licensed venues can stay open later when broadcasting key World Cup matches. So we're looking at you, Piermont, the CBD, Ultimo, Surry Hills, Darlinghurst, Haymarket, Barangaroo, Potts Point, Woolloomooloo.
1: I'm excited. I live in the city and I love when there's big sporting events on because we go for like little walks in the city and like just see what the vibe is.
0: And then you go home, close all the blinds and put your robe on.
1: Yep.
0: We have a FIFA merch pack before 7 too. More FIFA merch packs.
1: Oh.
0: Today I feel excited.
2: Today I feel tired.
0: Or tired.
1: Same boo. Same boo.
0: $32 million worth of work to be done on the new M1 Metro line after it opens. Yeah, because fire hydrants need to be installed now.
1: Wait, they weren't installed?
0: Nah.
1: Guys.
0: No. So,
1: love a little afterthought.
0: That's right. And how's this? This is nice. A Ferris wheel.
1: Ferris wheel
0: is coming to Manly.
1: Oh, that's a great spot for it.
0: It'll be on the beachfront. It'll be for the Rise Manly Festival, June 19 to 28, 10-day winter celebration. You can get up there and just check out the gorgeous view from above the Ferris wheel.
1: That's a great idea. Would you reckon they would? That's a good thing to have all year round?
0: I would say so.
1: Yeah. Remember that stupid thing in Melbourne?
0: The Melbourne Eye. Yeah, I know. It's just constantly just stuck. I went on one in Perth over the holidays.
1: They spent so much money on it.
0: In Fremantle, in WA, and it was so windy up there. Me and the kids were hanging on. We were terrified. But the Manly one will be great.
1: It'll be great. It's got closed-in little carriages. That's fun.
0: Yeah, that's right.
1: The Luna Park one is very fun too.
0: Yeah, that's good. I get bored though. Like,
1: do you?
0: I want to be able to get off.
1: Yeah, I also don't want to line up for 4 hours to get on something and go around three times and get off.
0: Yeah, that's it. It's good view though. Luna Park. Yeah.
1: Good photos.
0: Very good photos. 13 past six. Guess what? Lizzo's on the show after 8. Let's see how she's feeling.
3: Sydney, how you feeling?
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7: The M4 motorway, still a little slow, city bound through Granville after an earlier crash just near the Pitt Street overpass. Your travel time from Eastern Creek to Homebush Bay Drive is now 23 minutes. Heathcote, there's a breakdown on Heathcote Road eastbound, blocking the right turn lane onto the Prince's Highway. Pagewood, wires were down on Wentworth Avenue. They're just reopening all lanes there at the corner of Page Street. Brighton Le Sands, car in the Clearway, city bound on the Grand Parade just after Bay Street. And Strathfield South, reports of a breakdown on Cosgrove Road heading south. Anaconda Adventure Club members, grab 37 degrees south snow jackets and pants for just $59.99 each. 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Shower or two today, top of 21 across Sydney. Right now it's 15 degrees on Sydney's Nova 96.9.
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0: Yeah, 18 past 6 Friday morning. It's not just the World Cup that's kicked off in the US. There's also a giant, big, heaving stage for the UFC at the White House.
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0: to talk to us about it next. But as we continue with our sporting great pump-up songs, to have a lager too.
1: This is a pump-up song.
0: Let's do

0: Tub Thumping Friday morning. We're taking over the music today. We're all about sport. World Cup kicks off. There's some crazy UFC event in the US. Nico from KO Sports is here. You can see all the action, including Australia taking on Bangladesh in the ODI series tonight live and exclusive on Fox Cricket, available on KO Sports. Nico, thanks for coming in early, mate.
1: No, thanks for having me, guys.
0: What's going on? Because our mate over here is UFC 10 out of 10 biggest fan.
2: Yeah.
3: See, I didn't know that.
2: I love UFC so much.
3: Right, how did that start?
2: I watch it every Sunday. I'm upset when it's not on, when there's not even a fight night. Wow. I get really upset.
0: Crazy,
2: I'm like, what am
0: it?
2: I going to do with my whole Sunday? What
3: that's
2: am I supposed
3: insane.
2: To do with my sports bet account today?
3: Ricky Lee, massive UFC fan.
2: But this weekend, huge.
3: Massive.
2: Huge, huge event.
3: Yeah.
2: The UFC at the White House.
3: That's right. UFC Freedom 250 takes place on Monday, 10 a.m. here, so strap yourselves in. Only place you can watch the whole card is on KO, so everybody who's at work might need to just, you know, have the phone up on the sneaky.
0: Yeah.
3: But yeah, this is crazy, right? It's on the south lawn of the White House, of all places.
2: I mean, what an event in old mate's
0: backyard.
2: I've
0: seen the stage being set up.
3: Like, that's right.
2: It's insane.
0: It's crazy.
2: Because, I mean, when UFC was at the Sphere, you know, Dana White says, you know, we do one time and we do amazing events that nobody else can do. Like, that was pretty spectacular. But I mean, I don't think you can get much more spectacular than a UFC cage at the White House.
3: That's right. You know ball, which is cool. That's the thing that I guess Dana White loves to do, right? He likes to put on these one-of-one events. And he was saying, oh, when President Trump came up with this idea last year, I didn't think he was serious. But it's crazy to think that it's now come to fruition. Tim, the structure that they built, they call it the Claw. So it sort of hovers over the White House, because Dana was saying, when we go to that shot, that wide shot, all I want to see is the White House. And when we go to the reverse angle of the fights, all I want to see is the Washington Monument. So that they've had to build this structure that allows you to not only see the fights, but also see through it. You can't obstruct the White House, which has been, it's crazy to see.
2: I mean, and also, like, other than it being just such a spectacular event, if it was a shit card, it would be kind of boring.
3: Yeah.
2: But the card is amazing.
3: It's like, unreal.
2: Stacked wall to wall with, like, incredible names. I mean, the title fight is going to be incredible.
3: Yeah, that's huge. Ilya Topuria. I mean, you know, I know he's still got his detractors here in Australia because of what he did to Alex Volkanovski, but I mean, he's just been on a tear, still undefeated, knocking out blokes left, right, and center against, you know, an American, an all-American in Justin Gaethje. That's going to be huge.
2: Yeah, I think I'm most excited though for Pereira and Gunn. Yeah.
3: Okay. Right.
2: Yeah. I mean, they're both my boyfriends. So
3: okay,
2: Cyril
3: Gunn,
2: he's gorgeous and a beautiful man.
3: And
2: beautiful
3: he's got
2: specimen.
3: The French accent as well.
2: You know, it just that adds helps. A little bit of extra sexiness. And then Pereira with his, like, nice tight big high bum. I love him.
0: Yeah. Now we understand. Yeah.
3: Now he's moving up to heavyweight. That'll be big.
0: I'm watching for the Washington Monument.
3: That's it. It's going to be huge. And I think just, like, in addition to that, I think it'll attract, like, a lot of casual viewers as well, just because of the novelty of this thing.
0: Yeah.
3: The fact that it's at the White House. Imagine something. Could we do it at Parliament House?
0: I was going to say, we're looking at you, Albo, on the lawn of Kirribilli.
3: What's going on?
0: Although the lawn of Kirribilli is a bit slanted.
2: Well,
0: I'm not sure how good that is for fighting conditions.
3: That's it. Tim Zoo at the Parliament House. You heard
2: what?
3: It here first. I also come bearing gifts for you guys. I mean, this is official merchandise that's come on behalf of KO, but
0: thank
3: it's
0: you,
3: from
0: mate.
3: UFC Freedom 250. You've got a little cap in there and a little t-shirt as well.
0: Nico will be watching Monday morning. Good excuse. Monday morning, all the coverage on KO.
3: 100%.
0: Thank you for coming in.
3: Appreciate it, guys.
0: 25 past 6.
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25: The M4 motorway, still a little slow, city bound through Granville after an earlier crash just near the Pitt Street overpass. Your travel time from Eastern Creek to Homebush Bay Drive is now 23 minutes. Heathcote, there's a breakdown on Heathcote Road eastbound, blocking the right turn lane onto the Prince's Highway. Pagewood, wires were down on Wentworth Avenue. They're just reopening all lanes there at the corner of Page Street. Brighton Le Sands, car in the Clearway, city bound on the Grand Parade just after Bay Street. And Strathfield South, reports of a breakdown on Cosgrove Road heading south. Anaconda Adventure Club members, grab 37 degrees south snow jackets and pants for just $59.99 each. 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Shower or two today, top of 21 across Sydney. Right now it's 15 degrees on Sydney's Nova 96.9.
0: Yeah, right on 6.30. Happy Friday morning. A few showers around. 21 our top in the city.
2: It's going to be gorgeous.
0: An okay weekend, I think. This is good, you know? It's Ricky Lane Tim. Sarah Harris has your news update.
26: Right here, right now, right here.
2: Sydney, Sarah Harris with you. Premier Chris Minns has urged the federal government to slash the tobacco excise, partly blaming Sydney's escalating gang violence on the skyrocketing taxes. With legal cigarettes costing $50 a pack, Minns says criminals are battling for control of the black market. He's demanding a common sense approach from the Commonwealth. An auditor has confirmed One Nation's Fire the Liar fundraising blitz
1: is above board as donations edge towards $3 million. The PM has questioned the validity of the cash coming in, while Pauline Hanson says she's been blown away by all the support. Murder charges have been laid against a 33-year-old man over an alleged kidnapping in Sydney's northwest. Police launched an investigation when a woman failed to return home. She hasn't been seen since Monday. And construction has commenced on a new affordable housing development in Sydney's inner suburbs. The Alexandria site will deliver about 260 social and affordable rental apartments through the Housing Australia Future Fund. Nova Sport is next. 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Updating sport, the World Cup party has started in Mexico City with the hosts leading 1-0 against South Africa. Earlier, Shakira kicked off the tournament's opening ceremony in front of 80,000 stadium fans with fireworks and even mariachi bands. In the NRL, the Rabbitohs have honoured their mate Jai Arrow in the best way possible, smashing Brisbane 48-6. And Australia has made their worst ever start to a one-day international, losing 3 wickets before scoring a single run. Bangladesh claiming the series 2-0. And financial experts are warning Aussies not to use AI or ChatGPT this tax time when submitting your tax return. They say the tool can actually make mistakes and try to claim deductions that people aren't actually entitled to, and that could cost you money. I got your weather next.
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1: Shower or two expected today. Sydney getting to tops of 21 in the city, 19 at Terry Hills. And Tim's right, the weekend, it's looking okay.
0: It's looking all right.
1: It's looking okay. Saturday, a bit cloudy. Showers increasing Sunday. Right now, it is 15 in the city and in our west. And you are up to date on Ricky Lee and Tim.
0: At 27-7. Big wheel. Can we spin up a game on our little wheel to finish off the week?
2: It's time for the big little wheel.
0: The big little wheel.
2: Don't think, just answer.
0: Don't think, just answer. 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
2: This is a vibe.
0: But like, you know, the World Cup kicked off this morning.
2: Yeah, we're doing pump-up songs to make everyone feel good today.

0: Stronger. 23-7. It's Ricky Lee and Tim. Thanks to our friends at Shell Ready Express. Still one of the best gigs of my entire life in 2007, the Alive Tour.
1: Mm-hmm.
0: Like,
1: where did
0: off.
1: You see them?
0: Saw them at the City My Music Bowl in Melbourne. Mm-hmm. Confusing name, having the City My Music Bowl in Melbourne. But great venue. You would have played there and done stuff there before.
1: Yeah, it's amazing.
0: Open air.
1: It's incredible to be on the stage looking out at everyone. It's just magical.
0: What about Marvel Stadium with Dom Dolla?
1: I have performed at Marvel Stadium.
0: Have you?
1: But for like a private event.
0: A private event at Marvel Stadium.
1: Yeah, it was like a private event. I think it was for the AFL.
0: Yeah.
1: And
0: like the grand final breakfast
1: down
0: that they do
1: on the ground.
0: Yeah, it was amazing. Well, speaking of Dom Dolla, it's sold out. We have your flights, your accommodation, the whole lot. We're doing that before 9 o'clock this morning. So getting on air with us gets you on that standby list. And that still happens this morning. So if you're on air with us today,
1: it could be you.
0: Yeah. It's time for this. Don't think. Relax. Don't do it. Where I will just pretty much give you some music-related questions. You must answer them real quick, okay? I've been told to be heavy-handed with the buzzer, okay?
1: Ooh,
0: you take too long, you buzzed out. Everyone's got 5 questions. The most correct answer wins the $100 to spend at Aljana, because I tell you what, lunch is sorted. Grab your workmates and enjoy Aljana's legendary Lebanese flavours. You can win a $100 team lunch voucher. Bonnie in Penrith, g'day.
2: How are you?
1: Oh, very
0: so good.
1: Good. Oh,
0: my goodness.
1: Bonnie's excited this morning.
0: What are you up to?
2: Oh, yeah. I'm currently at work, so, oh, my God, I'm hiding.
1: Oh, you're hiding. Where do you work?
2: I work in Eastern Creek as a forklift operator.
1: There we go.
0: Oh, right. Oh, I think we spoke to you real early this morning.
1: Oh.
0: And Sarah Harris had a question. Is your forklift manual or automatic?
2: Automatic.
1: Oh, so Tim would be able to drive it.
0: Sarah, I can drive it, Sarah. Sucked in.
1: Ah, dramatic.
2: Yeah.
1: Yeah, Tim can't drive a manual, so.
0: And that's fine. It's 2026. I can do a lot of other things. And I can drive an automatic real well.
1: You can.
0: People are like, is that Charlotte Claire?
1: Charlotte Claire.
0: No, it's me.
1: It's just Tim Blackwell. It's just Blackers.
0: In my Ferrari cap. Adrian
1: not
0: in Campbelltown.
1: A Ferrari, though.
0: Definitely not a Ferrari. Even if I could afford a Ferrari, I don't think I'd buy one. There you go. I said it.
1: You and I.
0: They're a bit lame.
1: Are different.
0: Maybe. Well, you like those Lamborghini four-wheel drives. I'm like, that is, that's like.
1: Matte black.
0: Matte black.
1: Yeah.
0: It's so rank.
1: Is it?
0: Yes.
1: So if I ever drive in the car park with one, will you hate me?
0: A matte black car is, I mean, if you're listening in a matte black car now, 13-24-10, call up and tell us how easy that is to take care of.
1: Well, we were talking yesterday. I go from car park to car park.
0: Car park to car park. Adrian in Campbelltown, how are you, mate?
3: Good morning.
1: What do you drive on the road, Adrian?
0: You got a matte black car?
3: I don't like the matte black either.
0: Nah.
3: I'm actually driving in a little Mazda 2 doing some DoorDash.
1: Gorgeous.
0: Hiya, good on you, Adrian.
1: Good job.
0: Mazda 2, the car of radio producers.
1: Yeah.
0: It's like, I think you get a job as a radio producer and then I think we just give you a Mazda 2. Is that how it goes?
1: Or the Toyota Echo.
0: Remember the Mitsubishi Mirage?
1: I loved
0: that car.
1: I used to want one of those.
0: Me too.
1: A big spoiler on the back. I know, because I'm from the Gold Coast. I'm a Darrow from the Gold Coast. That's why I like these things.
0: Don't think, just answer. Bonnie, you're up first. Okay, here we go. Question number one. According to Fleetwood Mac, where should you go?
2: Where should I go?
0: What can't the weekend feel?
2: What'd you say?
0: What can't the weekend feel?
2: Pain.
0: Yeah, okay. According to Gautier, you are somebody that he used to what?
2: Sorry, repeat, Gautier.
0: According to Gautier, you're somebody that he used to.
2: Somebody that I used to know.
0: Yes,
1: Bonnie. Yes,
0: okay, good. This is good and fast.
1: Yeah, boy.
0: Where does J-Lo want you to get?
2: Get this money, motherfucker. I don't know.
0: And what do the Black Eyed Peas have a feeling tonight's going to be?
2: God. Good night.
1: Yes.
0: Well. Oh, yeah, no, good night. That's right.
1: That's right. Tonight's going to be a good
0: night. Sorry, I'm so heavy-handed on the buzzer.
1: Too heavy-handed, I would say.
0: Adrian in Campbelltown, you got to beat 2.
3: Here we go.
0: Let's do this DoorDash. How many kisses does Dua Lipa say it takes?
3: One kiss.
0: According to Bon Jovi, you're wanted dead or?
3: Alive.
0: Olivia Dean wants us to be what to each other?
3: Pass.
0: What does Pink want to get started?
3: The party started.
0: Who does Robbie Williams want to entertain?
3: You.
0: Yeah, congratulations. I think you nailed that. Well done, mate. You got $100 to spend at El Jana.
3: I like you, Alifa. I saw her live at the Arias.
1: She's incredible, isn't she?
3: She's amazing.
0: How'd you get along to the Arias?
3: I'm an extra.
1: Oh, my goodness.
0: Really? Gosh, you do it all. You're door dashing.
3: They fill the crowd with the people.
1: Do you have to do the, do you do that seat filler thing where you kind of come in, sit down to fill the seats and then you move out when people come through?
3: I have had that come through, but no, I've done quite a few different extras jobs, some good old TV shows, stuff on Doctor Doctor, and I managed to see myself in between two main casts.
1: Oh, look at you go. How cool. Do you enjoy it?
3: I do. Haven't done it for a little while, but because I've been out of Sydney, I've come back down to Sydney the last couple of weeks, been up at the Central Coast. So I miss my local, drive around Sydney and the local hood.
0: Well, good
3: I
0: on love you, Adrian. Thank you for your call. Congratulations today and enjoy your weekend. You guys can continue chatting off here if you'd like.
1: I'd love to get Adrian down to Australian Idol. Fill out that crowd in Rudy Hill.
0: Be in the Tim Tam ad like I was. 16-7 FIFA World Cup merch packs next.
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7: Heavy delays on the M4 motorway. Reports of an incident just near Grey Staines Road. Traffic is slow citybound and westbound on the M4 motorway past the site. Still delays at St Andrews with a car and motorbike crash on Campbelltown Road. It's just near St Andrews Road. Brighton-Lessands delays citybound along the Grand Parade. There's some late finishing roadwork near the corner of Bay Street. Also at Mascot, if you're heading to the domestic airport terminal, very busy Joyce Drive and Qantas Drive. Reduce the duration of your cold this winter. 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Shower 2, top of 21 for Sydney. Right now 15 degrees on Sydney's Nova 96.9.
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0: Okay, the World Cup has kicked off. If you want to score a FIFA World Cup merch pack, I want you on the phone now to tell me about your boys' trip. Boys' trip or girls' trips. But big, like, sporting, music trips. All right?
1: Okay.
0: One of you've gone to follow your team around the world or...
1: It's very exciting.
0: Something big like that. 13-24-10, tell us about your best boys' trip or girls' trip. And we'll hook you up with a FIFA prize pack.
1: Oh, what a banger!
0: It's 11 to 7.

0: 8 to 7, Ricky Lee and Tim, thanks to our friends at Shell Ready Express. Happy Friday morning. We're taking over the music. We're kind of, your big pump-up sporting songs. The World Cup kicked off this morning. We're playing on Sunday, I think. We're playing Turkey on Sunday. Yeah, that's right. But a bloke in the UK is a mad soccer fan. And yes, I'm going to say soccer. So much so that he has bought tickets to the entire World Cup in the US, Mexico and Canada. And to do that, to fund his trip, he sold his house.
1: What?
0: Yeah, he sold his house in Cheshire.
1: Sold his house to go and
0: I think is where Harry Styles is from.
1: Soccer/football.
0: Yeah, that's it. He sold his house. So I want to know about your best.
1: I mean, how much are the tickets?
0: Boys trip just big holidays to follow your team. Mm-hmm. I mean, I guess there would be expensive tickets for the entire length of the World Cup. And there's flights and there's accommodation.
1: Well, you know, if you can't afford to do something, you probably shouldn't do it.
0: Yeah, I don't believe that. I'm working on a credit card. That's what they were invented for. Mick Molloy told me years ago that he followed the Australian cricket team around the West Indies. That was pretty cool.
1: Can't afford it.
0: Mine in 2022 was music related, right?
1: Okay, of course.
0: So I went to Glastonbury, saw Paul McCartney bring out Bruce Springsteen, Diana Ross, Olivia Rodrigo with Lily Allen, Sam Fender, Lana Del Rey, Jack White, Harry Styles and Alanis Morissette. Then on Monday we get back into town. Jack White at the Apollo Theatre. Best show I've ever seen. Then on Tuesday, we were lucky enough to get all access passes, triple A's to LCD Sound System at Brixton Academy. Went to that. That was Tuesday. So we're talking Friday, Saturday, Sunday, Monday, Tuesday. Few days off.
1: Yep, of course. Just chill out, have a little nap.
0: Finish the trip
1: food.
0: With the Rolling Stones at Hyde Park.
1: Oh, my God.
0: Best trip ever. Music trip.
1: That's insane. That's the most you thing I've ever heard.
0: Yeah. We knew the security at Brixton, so they got us these passes, and I walked on stage accidentally.
1: Oh, no.
0: Yeah, sorry to LCD Sound System if they're listening.
1: So I would love to see a video of that.
0: Jack in Strathfield, what did you get up to, mate? Tell us about your trip.
2: G'day, guys. Good morning. A few years ago, just to put into some context, it looked like the Newcastle Jets, who are an A-League side, mm-hmm. were about to be kicked out of the A-League due to not having a proper ownership.
1: Okay.
2: So I, on the way to work one day, pulled over to the side of the road, having come to the realisation that I'd never been on an interstate boys trip with some of my great mates to go watch the mighty Newcastle Jets play, panic bought plane tickets to Brisbane, flew up there and, managed to get on up in Queensland for an away day for the A-League.
1: Oh my God. Sounds brilliant. Well done,
0: And, mate,
1: Jack.
0: How's the game going at the moment, Mexico-South Africa?
2: 2-0 to Mexico. Unfortunately, there'll be no Bafana this morning for the South Africans.
1: What does that mean?
2: quoting some famous commentary from World Cup Storm Park.
1: Okay. Sorry, I've never watched this football.
0: I'll put it on here.
1: So I don't know the lingo.
0: Good on you, Jack.
1: That's funny.
0: Vince in Felmier. Tell us about your boys' trip, Vince.
3: We went over to Argentina to watch the rugby union Pumas play.
1: Oh, was it amazing?
0: How good is Argentina, by the way?
3: It was amazing.
0: Yeah.
1: How long were you there?
3: So 8 of us went over there, but the atmosphere, in sporting over there is 10 times crazy. Like, they score a try and you run on the field and celebrate with the players and they all go back to their seats.
0: Yeah. That's unbelievable.
3: Whole different atmosphere.
0: And you're not allowed to drink in the stadiums in Argentina.
1: Really?
0: So that means you really pre-drink before you get in there. So it's almost worse.
1: Yeah.
0: Good on you, Zach. Thank you, Vince. 5 to 7.
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9: 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On the M4 motorway at Greystanes, there's been a truck and car crash citybound near Edelong Road. There are delays in both directions, but the citybound queues are now back toward the M7. Brighton the Sands, slow on the Grand Parade, citybound toward Bay Street with some late finishing road work, and still delays at St Andrews with a crash on Campbelltown Road near St Andrews Road. When a child is in hospital, Ronald McDonald House gives their family a community of support, warm meals and a place to rest. Because when a child is sick or injured, family stays. Shower 2, top of 21 today. Right now it's 15 degrees on Sydney's Nova 96.9.
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11: Looks incredible.
10: Doesn't it?
11: Wow.
10: So good. Between that and all the celebs at the Knicks game.
11: It was such a great game yesterday.
10: I tell you what, Timothée Chalamet reminds me of being that Hawthorn fan in 2013, 14 and 15.
11: Oh,
10: just
11: yeah.
10: Obnoxiously making it about myself.
11: Yeah. Is he still doing the little Tash thing, the moustache?
12: Yeah.
10: Oh, he's great.
11: It's taken him a year to grow that thing.
12: Yeah.
10: Well, I feel him. I feel him.
11: What's you can only grow the moustache. I can grow mine in a week.
10: Sarah Harris is here with your news update.
13: Right here.
11: Hey there, Sydney. Sarah Harris with you. Donald Trump says a peace deal has been done with Iran and documents could be signed in Europe as early as this weekend. Planned US strikes on Iran were cancelled before the announcement, President Trump describing the deal as a great settlement.
14: They've taken a pounding. They've taken a pounding like very few people could take. And they want to make the deal a lot more than I do.
11: Despite Pauline Hanson's surging popularity, opposition leader Angus Taylor has ruled out a deal with One Nation. The coalition says it will contest every seat at the next federal election. It comes as Hanson's Fire the Liar campaign hits $2.7 million. Police have seized weapons, right-wing pamphlets and instructions on how to make bombs during a raid of a man's home in Woodburn. He's accused of harassing witnesses at the Anti-Semitism Royal Commission. He's been charged with 8 offences. And classroom debates could become a thing of the past. New research has found teachers are too scared to tackle hot topics, fearing backlash from parents. Nova Sport is next. Got a crew annual leave and it's just sitting there. Take play leave with Carnival Cruise Line to play away. You've earned it. Visit carnival.com.au. Updating sport, in the first game of the 2026 FIFA World Cup, host Mexico leads South Africa 2-0 in the second half. It's already been a dramatic opening game with red and yellow cards flying back and forth. The Blues team doctor has all but confirmed Mitch Moses is good to go for next week's Origin 2, declaring he's totally on track to play despite that niggling hamstring injury. And tennis star Nick Kyrgios has bowed out of the Stuttgart Open in the second round. Now,

0: Tim, I have an update on the commotion that happened around your place early this morning.
1: Yeah, so about 1:15 this morning, I was woken up to what I reckon were multiple choppers and certainly heaps of sirens coming from all directions from 1:15 to about 1:45 this morning.
2: I like it. And I wondered if it was maybe the car that's in the pool.
1: No, it's not.
2: Do you know what it is, Sarah?
0: Well, yeah, I'm not sure what that one is, but according to police, officers were on patrol at Campsie. They attempted to stop an allegedly stolen Range Rover.
2: Have you, have you seen your car this morning, Tim?
0: The vehicle failed to stop and a pursuit initiated. Now, the vehicle continued through a number of streets through the inner west and south Sydney.
1: Right.
0: The chase was called off for safety reasons, though.
1: It was hectic. It was really all happening. It felt like the OJ.
0: Yeah.
1: The OJ scenario in 94.
0: The white Bronco.
1: Yes.
0: A faster version of that.
1: Yeah.
0: Police are, however, urging anyone with any information or dash cam footage to contact Crime Stoppers.
1: Of course.
0: All right.
2: There you go.
0: Thank you, Sarah. Got to the bottom of that one for you. I've got you with the next.
3: Ricky Lee and Tim are back in a sec.
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0: Shower or two today, Sydney, getting to tops of 21 degrees in the city. We are looking at 21 at Richmond as well. Your weekend forecast, looking pretty cloudy on Saturday. Sunday, we'll see those showers increasing. Tops of 22 both days. Right now, 15 in the city and in our west. Now you're up to date on Ricky Lee and Tim.
1: Niall Horan, we have your tickets to go check him out when he's here next year. We'll have them before 8 o'clock this morning. And also, after 8, Lizzo, her new song is called Bitch. And her new album is called Bitch.
0: It's called Bitch.
1: And I spoke to her yesterday. I'll bring you that chat soon. How you going, you bitch?
8: Thanks for the
1: no one. She's so great. She's on after 8 o'clock this morning.
2: So good.
1: As we keep the pump-up songs going, the World Cup kicks off. Lots of footy on this weekend. Heaps of sports. So we'll pump you up. We'll take over the music. But next, we'll do our new

0: Showers hanging around. It's clear for the weekend, though, before they creep back late Sunday. It's Ricky Lee and Tim on Nova 96.9. Thanks to our friends at Sharon Express.
1: Nice. That was good. Our friends at Sharon Express.
0: All right, we are taking over the music as we do every Friday. Pump up songs because it's all about the World Cup and stuff.
1: But oh, there's so much sport on this weekend. It's exciting.
0: There's so much sport. What else is there? We're playing Turkey on Sunday in the World Cup. Tomorrow, the Eels and the Raiders. The Australian swimming trials are on, obviously.
1: You got Tigers and Titans on Sunday.
0: You got your UFC thing on Monday morning.
1: I know. I'm going to have to be here, though. That's so upsetting.
0: Oh, sorry about that. It's not a charity. Great.
1: But I will be distracted.
0: Let's
1: so
0: do
1: you know.
0: New Music Friday. A great local legend, Josh Pike, is doing a little sold-out show around his local area in Petersham on Sunday at the Petersham Bolo. And he's got a new album and a new song today with everyone's favourite, Missy Higgins.
1: Oh, and these two really together.
0: She's at the Maldives doing a festival this weekend.
1: Is she?
0: Yes. The Maldives.
1: It's the greatest place on earth, honestly.
0: It looks so boring and so hard to get to.
1: It's not boring at all. It is hard to get to, but it's not boring.
0: Someone said to me, you could go to, I don't know, like the South Coast for the weekend or go to the Maldives, I would pick the South Coast.
1: I don't know if you can say that been there.
0: See you in Jarawa.
1: I just don't think you could say that.
0: See you in
1: Kiama.
0: You've
1: also said that you hate New York and you haven't been since you were a young teenager.
0: I haven't been since pre-16.
1: Yeah, no. I feel like you can't have these really strong opinions when you haven't experienced it.
0: Prove me wrong.
1: Hey, I'm trying. Don't worry.
0: Okay, Josh Pike, Missy Higgins, a brand new song together. This is Won't Be Heavy from Josh's new album. Check this out.

0: Isn't that beautiful?
1: Have they ever done anything together before?
0: I'm not sure.
1: Their voices together are magic.
0: Yeah, aren't they? I see Josh Pye kicking around our area all the time. He's the loveliest guy.
1: He's a gorgeous human being.
0: Kingdom Within is his new album, and that's a new track with Missy Higgins, Won't Be Heavy. You'll be able to check all these out on our New Music Friday playlist on Spotify too, by
1: yes.
0: the way.
1: Yes, another gorgeous human being. We love her. Olivia Rodrigo. We got to sit down and chat with her last year when she was in town. Her brand new album, You Seem Pretty Sad for a Girl So In Love, is out today. Bridget Huswaite. Is doing a Nova special, a listening party.
0: Oh,
1: for
0: I love it.
1: O-Rod's.
0: How she does those, yeah.
1: Yep, she's doing that on Nova at 7 o'clock tonight. Very exciting. But this is her brand new one. This is Stupid Song by Olivia Rodrigo.

0: Oh,
1: oh,
0: so
1: my
0: good.
1: God.
0: I saw a video of her last night splitting the G.
1: Like, can she get any cooler,
0: so cool.
1: More gorgeous, more talented? Like, what a songwriter she is.
0: New album out today, and you can hear the whole thing at 7 o'clock tonight on Nova. How good is that? All right, now Wafia. Do you know Wafia?
1: Yes.
0: She's such a talent. I had her on my podcast a couple of years ago. You'll be able to find that if you are interested. She's just so lovely. Her debut album, Promised Land, was released last year, but this is just a cracking new song from her. It's called Sick. This is Wafia.

0: got a great story too. She was born in the Netherlands to Iraqi Syrian parents and grew up here in Australia.
1: Awesome.
0: And just so lovely, so talented. Check out her new track, Sick. It is sick.
1: I love it when I think of you with men.
0: Yeah, it makes me fancy.
1: It's good. Now, our mate Rule, we had him here doing Karaoke Bar Fridays last week.

0: like we love Rule. His voice, it's like that, it just falls out. It's that effortless voice.
1: He's just so good.
0: Yeah.
1: What a talent. Go and listen to his album.
0: Now, speaking of albums, August 14, Whack It In Your Diary, Peking Duck's debut album, just 16 years in the making.
1: Come on, guys.
0: Adam and Ruben. Ruben and Adam, we love you both. They have a brand new song out with Carlo, a Nigerian singer-songwriter today. This is so good. We'll leave you with this. It's called Do Your Best. It is brand new Peking Duck at 7:15. Let's go.

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3: Heavy delays on the M4 motorway. There's been a multi-vehicle crash at Greystanes. Now we have lanes closed citybound and westbound. Traffic is slow west from before the Cumberland Highway and citybound from around the M7 to the site. Also, the M4 slowing citybound into the tunnel at Homebush with reports of a breakdown. Still delays at St Andrews after a car and motorbike crash. Campbelltown Road near St Andrews Road. Traffic slow in all directions and a busy run now inbound to Moore Park along Southern Cross Drive toward the ED Tunnel. 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Shower or two with a top of 21. Right now, 15 degrees on Sydney's Nova 96.9.
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1: Ricky Lee and Tim are live across Sydney.
17: All right. It is a Friday morning. It is 20 past 7. And next, restaurants are making it real hard.
18: Why? What is happening?
17: Okay, we almost need Callum Boys for this, but we're going to talk about it after this. It's Shakira and Ooh. Burna Boys. We pump you up Friday morning with our sporting tunes. Go. Die Die. Is that how you say it?
18: I hope so.
17: Die Die?

0: We need to talk to Callum Boyes about this next week from the Sydney Morning Herald Good Food Guide. Because booking restaurants has become really difficult. If you're lucky enough to be able to go out, if it's just like your birthday or something coming up, you've got to fill in so many details.
1: So many details.
0: Authenticator apps. Is it your birthday? Special occasion? Would you like to pre-order a champagne before?
1: Like, no, because you also never have it ready.
0: Terms and conditions. Would you like SMS updates?
1: And then if you got to put your credit card in because then that's what holds the booking. And then if you cancel within 24 hours, they take the money. Like, just,
0: and it's gone one step too far. Guess what the new thing is? Making a restaurant reservation. Now, on certain apps, ask you to upload a selfie before you arrive.
1: No.
0: But I went to a restaurant on Saturday in the city for Vivid.
1: Yeah.
0: Which wraps up this weekend, by the way. Go see it if you haven't because it's so good.
1: It's
0: amazing. This is the last weekend. And there was one of my Nova press photos on the iPad when I walked in. And I just booked with my normal email. I didn't even use my Nova email. I'm like, dude.
1: But was that doing it? Was it through like OpenTable or one of those things?
0: It was seven rooms, but I didn't put it in.
1: What?
0: It's getting real hard.
1: That's weird. So they want you to upload a photo. Also,
0: and then they slam you with food to get you out.
1: They do.
0: They put all your entrees in front of your face at the same time.
1: I want to order slow. I want to sit here for ages and eat and drink heaps.
0: We want to come to your restaurant. Just make it easy for us, please.
1: Don't make us send a photo. That's too much.
0: That's the new thing. It's 26 past 7.
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21: 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The M4 motorway really heavy eastbound from the M7 all the way to Greystanes Road due to a sideline crash. All lanes have reopened, but the M4 westbound, just near that same spot, there's been a crash that's blocked the left lane. There's a breakdown at Erskine Park on Lenore Drive, westbound approaching Erskine Park Road, and heavy now at the Roselle Interchange, inbound from the M4 and Iron Cove Link tunnels on the Anzac Bridge. 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A shower or two heading for a top of 21. Right now it's 15 degrees on Sydney's Nova 96.9.
0: 7:30, overcast and a few showers around to kick off your Friday. We got Dom Dolla before 9. I give my mama and Niall Horan before 8. Tickets, that is. It's an explosion in a ticket factory.
1: We've got some doubles to give away too. Very exciting.
0: To what?
1: To Disclosure Day.
0: To the movie?
1: Yep.
0: Cool. Thanks for chiming in.
1: Yep.
0: Let's check your news. Sarah Harris is here.
22: Right here. Right now. Right here.
23: Hey there, Sydney. Sarah Harris with you as donations to One Nation's Fire the Liar campaign continue to flood in. An auditor has confirmed the fundraising blitz is above board. As the PM threw doubt on Pauline Hanson's donation drive yesterday, the minor party responded by sending anti-Anthony Albanese billboard trucks to his electorate. The Premier says the federal government's skyrocketing tobacco tax is partly to blame for Sydney's escalating gang violence, with legal cigarettes costing $50 a pack. Chris Minns says criminals are battling for control of the black market. He's demanding a common sense approach to reducing the fuel tobacco excise, I should say. Murder charges have been laid against a 33-year-old man over an alleged kidnapping in Sydney's northwest. Police launched an investigation when a woman failed to return home. She hasn't been seen since Monday. And the link between heavy social media use and depression in teenagers has been uncovered in a new study. Researchers found those who use social media platforms for more than 2 hours a day were significantly more likely to experience poor mental health than those who spend less than 1 hour online. Nova Sport is next. Get the new look Ford Ranger Wildtrak four-wheel drive, and you'll also get a 4K fuel card. 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Updating sport, the World Cup party has started in Mexico City with the hosts, Mexico, claiming the first victory of the six-week tournament, beating South Africa 2-0. Earlier, Shakira kicked off the tournament's opening ceremony in front of an 80,000 crowd at the stadium with fireworks and even mariachi bands. The emotional scenes last night at Accor Stadium with Jai Arrow given the honour of ringing the Rabbitohs legacy bell before the Bunnies went on to thrash the Broncos 48-6. And in the AFL, Adelaide thumped the Western Bulldogs by 57 points. And AI is now being used for DIY car repairs, raising concerns about driver safety. New figures show 17% have used the tech to help them with replacing air filters, while 12% have attempted to replace brake pads. I've got you with the next.
24: Ricky Lee and Tim are back in a sec.
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3: Yeah, I might have dropped my wallet too.
23: Shower or two about today. Sydney heading for tops of 21 degrees in the city. The same for Penrith. Then for the weekend, Saturday is looking pretty cloudy. Showers will increase on Sunday, however. Right now, 15 degrees in the city and in the west. And what about the 20-minute water break we just saw in the first game of the World Cup? A bit soft, isn't it?
0: 20-minute water break?
23: 20-minute water break in the middle of play. Like, I understand if it's hot, but it's 24 degrees in Mexico City right now.
0: Why
1: did they do that?
23: They've brought it in now just to make sure the players stay hydrated.
0: They are a bit soft, aren't they, some of those players?
23: Yeah.
0: You know, like, oh, I tripped.
1: Oh, the amount of faffery.
0: Oh, my God.
1: So when much they fall faffing. Over, it's like, chill out, you drama queen.
0: Yeah. And maybe try using your hands. Yeah. Hey, next, for those doubles that you were talking about, you want to go and see Disclosure Day. We want to know what happened on the tools.
1: What happened on the tools? We want to know, like, the mistakes, the accidents. The more gory, the better.
0: Disasters, yeah. Basically. For movie tickets to go see Disclosure Day, that's the Steven Spielberg one, right?
1: It is.
0: About aliens.
1: It is.
0: All right, we are taking over the music at 25 to 8. What we're doing is playing songs to pump you up. It's all about the World Cup and all the other sport going on this weekend around town. Here's Dawn Fraser.
1: AKA Bon Jovi.

0: Might be too cold this weekend to head down to the Bon Jovi Baths in Balmain.
1: Bon Jovi Baths. If you haven't seen a photo of Dawn Fraser
0: and Bon Jovi together, just do yourself a favour.
1: They are the same person.
0: They're the same person. Bon Jovi was at the Knicks yesterday. I saw that. He was one of the celebrities on Celebrity Row, whatever you're calling it.
1: Yeah, I think that's what they call it, Celebrity Row. Larry David.
0: Jerry Seinfeld, obviously.
1: Jimmy Fallon.
0: The Heim girls and Taylor. The girl from Law and Order.
1: Yeah, Mariska Hargitay. And did you see, like, six rows behind Taylor Swift was Scooter Braun?
0: And Sydney Sweeney.
1: Yes.
0: I know. Obviously,
1: couldn't
0: Timothy
1: Chalamet.
0: Couldn't
1: get Chalamet. A front row seat.
0: No,
1: how
0: I know.
1: Embarrassing.
0: We'll go through that in glossies very soon. At the moment, though, we're talking about things that happen on the tools.
1: Yeah.
0: We're pretty lucky in here. We're not really on the tools.
1: No, our version of the tools is like saying a swear word into this.
0: Yeah.
1: This little
0: sometimes
1: guy.
0: I have pen incidents.
1: You do that, like, want to
0: software
1: say
0: glitches.
1: All over the.
0: Don't say that.
1: Well, it does. It just like sprays
0: the experts.
1: All over the desk over there.
0: Yeah, but what and have like, you got? You got a video that you think
1: I
0: will
1: this
0: make
1: video
0: me all,
1: made
0: a
1: me
0: squeamish.
1: I feel like it's going to make you upset. You're going to really feel this one. So, this poor guy is going viral at the moment because he was working on the frame of a house, you know. You and I don't really know what
0: actually
1: that means.
0: Working for
1: actually
0: a living.
1: Working,
0: yeah.
1: So he's up there framing up a roof or on a house or something, and he's like screwed together two parts of wood, and in between on the other side, see him shaking.
0: Yeah.
1: See what's in between the wood. His little boys are between the wood, and look at him freaking out, shaking in so much pain, scrambling to get the nail out that he just put in because
0: his testicles
1: are trapped in between, really tight in between two pieces of wood.
0: Oh, remember we saw that guy that happened on one of those plastic deck chairs?
1: Yes, he sat down onto one of those
0: and got
1: plastic kind of Bunnings. Yeah, and they had to take him to hospital and he couldn't get them out.
0: With the full deck chair around
1: and
0: him.
1: And the little dangleberries hanging down the bottom. Like, oh my God. Look at him shaking though.
0: Yeah, that is.
1: Because I think it's kind of funny, you know, big strong men and then like all you have to do is a little flick and you guys are done.
0: It doesn't make sense, them being like, so exposed
1: so
0: like they
1: exposed.
0: Are.
1: It's so dangerous for you guys. You need to strap that up.
0: I know. Wow, that is really caught in between the wood.
1: Isn't it? Like, ow.
0: All
1: like
0: right.
1: You feel that in your soul.
0: Speaking of caught between the wood, Glenn in Glenwood.
1: Oh, my goodness.
2: How
1: are you today, Glenn?
0: What happened?
2: Very good, very good. So, yeah, it was when I was an apprentice and it's my first taste of one of the workplace accidents. And, yeah, I had a tradesman who thought he was king shit and he told me that everything was not live. You're right to disconnect those wires. So when I disconnected, I got a little zap. And I said to the guy, mate, I don't think this is disconnected. He goes, don't be stupid, mate. He grabs it with both hands and, yeah, he danced like a Christmas tree.
1: Nice.
0: Oh,
1: wow.
0: My goodness. And obviously,
1: that would be the worst feeling.
0: Glenwood is Taylor Swift's favourite suburb. I ain't gotta knock
1: on wood. Such a dad. You're such a dad. I love it.
0: I reckon Taylor would love Glenwood.
1: She would love Glen and Glenwood.
0: She'd also love Avalon. G'day, Andrew. How are you, mate?
3: Morning, guys. Good, thanks. How are you guys?
0: Good. What happened on the tools?
3: Angle grinder blade snapped mid-use and hit me dead set centre of chest.
1: Oh.
0: Angle grinders are terrifying.
3: They are indeed.
1: What was the damage?
3: 12 stitches. So it could have been a lot worse, put it that way.
1: You're so lucky.
0: Sure. See, that's what I mean. Nothing like that ever happens to us.
1: No, not to us. My ex-husband was a builder and he was doing something in the garage one day. I think it was like a circular saw or something. And he was dancing around listening to music and he like tripped on the cord and the whole thing just like ate up his knee.
0: Oh.
1: I know. It was blood everywhere.
0: Well, good luck out there on the tools today. Stock up on your giant big monster energy drinks. And just be safe. It's 17 to 8.
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6: The M4 motorway is still a slow run east and westbound through Greystanes after earlier crashes. Your travel time from Eastern Creek city-bound to Homebush Bay Drive is now about 28 minutes on the M4. Erskine Park, broken down B-double track on Lenore Drive, westbound approaching Erskine Park Road. Gilead, just south of Campbelltown, there's a motorbike crash on Appin Road, southbound near Blackburn Road. Slowing now both ways over the Spit Bridge, a very busy run on the M7 motorway. Congested eastbound past Richmond Road, and your travel time through to Windsor Road is 19 minutes. Make your drive to work, home or the shops rewarding with hundreds of return points across New South Wales. Search Return and Earn near me for one that's on your way. Shower or two with a top of 21, right now 15 degrees on Sydney's Nova 96.9.
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0: I mean, Katy Perry's actually been to space.
1: Well, she dipped the tip.
0: That song, it's so big. Taking over the music today to celebrate the start of the World Cup and all the sport going on, local or otherwise. Brooke in Randwick, you're calling for Niall Horan, I think. Is that right?
2: Oh, my God, yes. Yes, I am.
0: We're sending you to the show. Congratulations.
2: Oh, my God. Thank you so much.
1: Off she goes. Have a wonderful time, Brooke.
2: Oh, my God. Yes, I will. Thank you. Thank you. Thank you.
0: Tickets on sale next Thursday from Ticketek. Thanks to TEG Live and us here at Nova. We got more tickets next week, I'm pretty sure. Do we have more tickets next week? I'm just making that up. No, we do.
1: We do.
0: We definitely do. All right, good. So hands.
1: That's showbiz, kids.
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0: At 8 to 8, Friday morning, let's check entertainment news.
1: Yesterday was a huge day for this segment, Glossies, because it was just wall-to-wall celebs at the Knicks v Spurs game. It was an amazing game, too. It was like the last couple of minutes. It was like the Knicks won by 1 point, right down to the wire. It was incredible. But so many people were there. Taylor Swift was there with the... Is it Haim or Haim?
0: Haim sisters, two of the three Haim sisters.
1: Yes. Mariska Hargitay was there from Lauren.
0: The cases are real. The people are real.
1: And she's a huge Knicks fan, and she was sitting next to Taylor Swift.
0: The T-shirts were the best, though, weren't they?
1: The T-shirts were amazing. So Taylor Swift and the Haim sisters had T-shirts on saying Stevie Nicks.
0: Yeah, love it.
1: Nickelback. And Nicole Kidman.
0: Perfect.
1: It was really cool. I liked it. Jimmy Fallon was there. Adam Sandler was there in his big orange hoodie. Ben Stiller, Timothée Chalamet and Kylie Jenner.
0: Timothée Chalamet was going off.
4: Come on, it's the Knicks, baby. Knicks in five, baby. Jalen Brunson, my God.
0: He reminds me a lot of myself when Hawthorne won three premierships in a row in 13, 14, 15. We're just making it all about ourselves a bit obnoxiously, but
1: that kind
0: I'm loving
1: of passion
0: how much fun
1: I
0: he's
1: do
0: having.
1: Love. Yes. I love it. Like the deep, deep love. And actually watching the crowd during the game when it was so tight, it's amazing to see. But Scooter Braun, you know, Taylor Swift and Scooter Braun are like,
0: yep,
1: rivals in life. He was sitting with Sydney Sweeney about six rows behind her, which I just thought was a bit embarrassing.
0: Maybe they wanted a bit of privacy. Hey, real quick, and you might know about this. What is this? Spotify billboards, they're very cryptic. They've been spotted around New York and LA. The boards are bright red and feature the letters TRM, and that is it. Now, people are suggesting maybe it could be Total Requiem Mayhem for Gaga or The Rock Mother, Beyonce, Act 3. Do you have any ideas?
1: I don't think that's Beyonce.
0: Would she
1: Beyonce.
0: Do that?
1: I don't think that's Beyonce.
0: Does that look like Beyonce
1: No,
0: font?
1: She's not the kind of, also not the kind of person that teases something ahead of time. She just drops it.
0: Okay, so it's not. What about Gaga?
1: But
0: does that look like Gaga?
1: Imagine if it is the Rock Mother. Imagine if it is. Oh, my gosh.
0: Is that what you call herself?
1: No, she wouldn't.
0: If you've got any ideas what TRM stands for and why it's popping up all over the US in Spotify billboards, please let us know. 132410 is our number.
1: I can see one there, people saying telephone remake. Oh, no, no.
0: It's cryptic. It's all I'm saying. It's cryptic. If anyone has any ideas, please share it with us, 13, 24, 10. It is 5 to 8. My chat with Lizzo coming up. I caught up with her yesterday when you popped off to do your lashes.
1: So good. I'm so excited to hear this.
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5: 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The M4 motorway in recovery mode both directions through Greystanes after earlier crashes is still slow approaching the tunnel at Homebush citybound. Travel time from Eastern Creek to Homebush Bay Drive is 22 minutes. Erskine Park, a broken down B double track on Lenore Drive westbound approaching Erskine Park Road. Sutherland, there's been a two-car crash on the Grand Parade eastbound just east of Linden Street. Traffic stacked back over the Warrinora River Bridge and at Gilead, a crash just south of Campbelltown on Appin Road. Right now, there are Android deals aplenty at Telstra. 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Shower or two today, heading for a top of 21. Right now, it's 15 degrees on Sydney's Nova 96.9.
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8: Hey there, Sydney. Sarah Harris with you. Police are searching for a woman's body after her alleged kidnapping in Sydney's northwest. The 58-year-old vanished on Monday. An investigation was launched the following day after her car was found at Winston Hills. A 33-year-old man has been charged with her murder. Labor admits it wouldn't have raised anywhere near $2 million from its donation push. One Nation says its Fire the Liar campaign has received more than $2.5 million in just over 24 hours. That money has already helped fund Anthony Albanese billboard trucks driving through his electorate. Police have raided the home of a Woodburn man accused of harassing witnesses in the Anti-Semitism Royal Commission. They seized electronic devices and prohibited weapons, as well as right-wing pamphlets and instructions on how to make bombs. A 59-year-old has been charged. And Donald Trump claims a peace deal with Iran could be signed this weekend. Iran state media, however, says an agreement hasn't yet been reached. Nova Sport is next. Got a crude annual leave and it's just sitting there. Take play leave with Carnival Cruise Line to play away. You've earned it. Visit carnival.com.au. Updating sport, the Blues team doctor has all but confirmed Mitch Moses is good to go for next week's Origin 2, declaring he's totally on track to play. The 5'8" was on light duties at a New South Wales training session yesterday to rest that niggling hamstring injury. Donning special white strip jerseys, Rabbitohs, they have paid tribute to their mate Jai Arrow in the best possible way overnight with a 48-6 shellacking of Brisbane. And Mexico has claimed a 2-0 victory against South Africa in the first match of the 2026 FIFA World Cup. The 6-week tournament will be played across the United States, Mexico and Canada. And Australia's first match is this Sunday at 2. Now, you guys have been chatting pump-up songs all morning.
9: Yeah, we have.
8: I've been looking into the pump-up playlists of football stars. And they're quite surprising, really. Cristiano Ronaldo. He has some surprising faves. He's got Bones by Imagine Dragons, which is a bit of a cracker.
6: Oh, my gosh.
9: Surprising, though, that that's one of his jams.
8: I love it. But even more surprising, Don't Stop Me Now by Queen.
9: Oh, nice.
6: Cristiano, come on.
8: Yeah. And who could forget this banger? It became the unofficial anthem of the Matildas at the Women's World Cup in 2023.
6: Don't tell me Cristiano Ronaldo has this on his playlist.
8: No, the Matildas. They loved this. They pumped themselves up to this song.
6: Go the Tillies.
8: I love Nikki Webster. This is a cute song. But does it get you in the mood?
6: Not personally.
9: Not in the mood, but it is a fun, dubstep nostalgic song.
6: What's the saying? You don't yuck someone's yum?
8: That's right.
9: What's your big pump-up song, Sarah?
8: I actually quite like the Imagine Dragons Bones one. I went to a Tony Robbins event.

0: a few years ago.
1: Yeah.
0: And when he walked out on stage to that song, I
1: Do
0: was
1: we have
0: like,
1: it?
0: Oh, my gosh. Oh, no, no, it was Radioactive. Is that yeah. by Imagine Dragons?
2: I feel it in that's my it. Bones.
0: Is it Bones? This is the Bones. Yeah, that's the song.
1: Wow, Imagine Dragons, rock and roll,
2: really?
1: Eh?
2: Hardcore.
0: I walked over hot coals.
2: Did you actually?
0: Yeah.
2: Did you do that whole thing?
0: Yep, I did.
2: Did you enjoy it?
0: Did I? I was terrified. Terrified. But it was a really good event.
3: I'm going to play you out. Yeah. Weather is next. 8:04.
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0: My apologies, Tony Robbins walked out to Radioactive by Imagine Dragons, but that song also has Bones in it, so you can understand my mistake.
2: There we go.
1: They're all such bangers.
2: My Bones.
1: They're all
2: such bangers.
0: You know how good I am with the tunes. Yeah. Cheryl 2 today, Sydney, tops of 21 in the city. I can hear my kids cringing in the car. It's going to be 19 at Terry Hills. For the weekend, partly cloudy Saturday, Sunday, we're looking at showers. They will be increasing. Tops of 22 both days. Right now, 15 in the city. And in our west. Now you're up to date on Ricky Lee and Tim.
6: Hey, it's Lizzo. It's about damn time. Sydney, how you feeling?
7: How you going, you b***h?
8: Sydney's Ricky Lee and Tim.
3: In fairness, that is the name of her new song and album. It is out now.
2: It is. It's out today, right?
3: It came out last Friday, I'm pretty sure. Yeah, last
2: sure
3: Friday.
2: Did. We played it in New Music Friday. Come
3: we
2: on,
3: did.
2: Ricky, where's your brain?
3: Well, you had to pop off and get your lashes done yesterday for a little thing we did. I caught up with Lizzo. You'll hear my chat next. 8:06.
9: I do my head toss, check my nails. Baby, how you feeling? Head toss, check my nails.

0: bangers from Lizzo.
1: Baby, how you feeling?
0: And her new tune is called Bitch. A lot of bleeps in this chat. You had to trip off early yesterday. So I
2: did.
0: Around.
2: I'm sorry I couldn't be here for Lizzo, but I know you two have a thing going on,
0: we
2: so
0: don't.
2: I thought I'd let you two go for it.
0: I do love Lizzo.
3: Hey.
0: Oh, hey.
3: Cool. Cool studio.
0: Thank you so much. How are you?
3: I'm good.
0: It would normally be rude to start an interview like this, but I think I can do this. How are you going, you b***h? No. For people who are listening and they don't know, congratulations on
3: thank you.
0: Last time I spoke to you, your Zoom cut out at a beautiful time. I will replay it here, but this is for you, just to remind you, because I know you do just so many interviews. Have a listen to this.
1: Amazing. Well, thanks for listening to my song. And I wanted to tell you about how I put a flute in.
3: Wait, what? Is that real or is that AI?
0: No, that is you.
3: That's AI.
0: No, it's not.
3: That never happened.
0: That is I was going to ask you what you said before the audio cut out, but I think we might just leave it. You know, we'll leave it.
3: Leave it right there.
0: How do you feel now the album is out there?
3: I mean, it feels great. I mean, I feel like I just gave birth. And I never gave birth before, but I only imagine this is what it feels like. And I just feel like relieved. And I think it's just like, you just got to let it go, you know?
0: Not only have you given birth, though, you've given birth to 12 tracks, which I have to say, this day and age feels like a proper big album, you know? Like we're so used to in the music business, songs being shorter than ever. People aren't really releasing as many albums as they used to, but it's so nice to sit back and listen to 12 complete songs on one complete record. You must feel very proud of yourself.
3: I am proud of myself. I mean, it was a long process, a long curation process. I had like 150 songs, and so I had to choose the best 12, which was really hard because it wasn't even like, oh, what's the actual best music? But it's like, what's the best story? What's the right timing? I have a song that's like way too emo to be on this album, but I love it so much. And, you know, so I had to make some tough decisions, but I think I made the right one.
0: You absolutely did. Tell me what else is going on, because you've got music, you've got a book coming out. I have three young children. You've got a children's book coming out as well. Can you tell us a little bit about that? Because I'm desperate for new things to read to my kids.
3: Yes, this Lil Lizzo meets Sasha B. Fluting, and it's the story of Lil Lizzo and how she's struggling to find her voice, struggling to fit in at school, and she finds a magical talking flute that can't make music, and so they go on a journey together to find their song and find their voice. It's so good, so funny. I wanted to write it like a rap, so it kind of has like very rap cadence beats, iambic pentameter, so it's very fun to read. So you should read it to your kids so they can all be famous flute players.
0: Well, yeah, would you encourage children to take up the flute? Because my 11-year-old son plays the drums, and that's in our house. I have a guitarist daughter, so maybe my 7-year-old could do the flute, because I feel like the flute's a nice little convenient little package to carve around.
3: Oh, no. You have a little baby, like Partridge Family situation. You got like a family band, like what you said. No, that you have drums, guitar, you need bass.
0: Okay, so no flute for the 7-year-old.
3: No flute for them. No, but like flute or not, like this, the story is universal, and yeah, it's like falling in love with an instrument and falling in love with a craft or something that brings you joy. You know, everyone can relate to that, and everyone should have that.
0: How much time do you take to do that, like just completely personally? So when you're not doing stuff like this and you're not on stage or you're not doing a film or a TV show or writing a book, do you take that time to just lock the door, just you and the flute, just you two on your own? Is that a nice way to unwind still, or is that a little bit in the past?
3: That's a little bit in the past. I used to lock myself in my room and play my flute for hours when I was from like 11 all the way to college, all the way to like 21. And now it's like I'm so good at it. I don't really have to.
0: You're just so good. You don't need to practice anymore. I get that.
3: I don't. I'm sorry. Don't tell your kids that.
0: No, I won't. I won't. I want to talk to you about we're doing this thing. Now, we started it with Jason Derulo. And then we did it with our premiere. Yes, we did that yesterday. We're doing this pass the parcel question. So we get our last guest to ask the next guest a question, not knowing who the next guest is. So this is our premier, which is like the boss of the state. This is Chris Minns asking you, Lizzo, a question, even though he didn't know he was going to be speaking to you.
4: My question would be, what's the best meal you've ever had?
0: I mean, very standard question. He's a politician. What can I say?
3: I know, I was like, boring. best meal I ever had. That's really tough because, like, I eat really good. Like, I don't know what kind of person asks that question. Maybe it's someone who doesn't have good meals in their life. God, I'm sorry for them. I've had Thanksgiving, the best, like, mac and cheese, yams, dressing, greens, turkey, wings, cornbread, apple cobbler, just buttered rolls. I've had it all, honey.
0: Okay, so you don't know who our next guest is going to be because I don't either, but what's a question that you will ask our next guest as we keep passing these questions along down the line?
3: You just stubbed your toe. What is the first and favorite curse word you use?
0: Perfect. I love it. Well, so good to see you again. I'm sorry I started the interview calling you the B word, but I was just trying to be, you know, cute and clever with the album title. But you should be.
3: Oh, honey, well, I'll end it calling you the B word. Love you.
0: The album is out. Congratulations. You must be so proud. And I'm going to read the flute book to the kids, and I will see you when you're out here next. Lovely to see you again.
3: Good to see you.
0: How good is Lizzo?
2: That was amazing, too.
0: Calling our premier boring.
2: No.
0: You didn't hear it in that chat, but Billy, the full chat's on the podcast. We did talk about this being an interpolation of the Meredith Brooks song. Remember this from 90...
2: What a song.
0: 90s. Let's go 90s. Anyway, full Lizzo chat on the podcast now. 16 past 8. It is Ricky Lee and Tim. Your next chance to beat Ricky and Quickie with Ricky is after this.
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8: At Sutherland, there's been a two-car crash on the Grand Parade eastbound just east of Linden Street, and it has traffic stacked back over the Warrinora River Bridge onto River Road and the Bangor Bypass. Gilead, south of Campbelltown, big delays on Appin Road with a motorbike crash near Appin Road. There's contraflow now in place along Appin Road. Erskine Park, a breakdown on Lenore Drive is westbound approaching Erskine Park Road, and the Warringah Freeway is slowing now southbound approaching the Harbour Bridge. Harbour Tunnel's looking okay though. Looking for a great deal? Fantastic Furniture's biggest end of financial year sale is on now, with selected sofas, beds, dining, kids and more at 40% off. 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Shower or two today, top of 21 for Sydney. Right now it's 14 degrees on Sydney's Nova 96.9.
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2: 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Baz Luhrmann.
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21: Call 13 24 10 now, Sydney. We play next.
0: Do it now.
2: I'm also extremely slow motion today, everyone.
0: You really
2: so
0: are.
2: You have a really good chance. I wish
0: bucks.
2: It was more money than $100.
0: We are back to square one. Quickie with Ricky.

0: I mean, there you go. Bit of Queen to pump you up for a Friday. World Cup kicks off. We are playing on Sunday. We're playing Turkey A.
1: Ricky Lee and Tim's
2: Quickie with Ricky.
0: Quickie! 23 past 8. Let's do this. We are back to square one because Annalise from Parramatta yesterday scored
3: cleaned
0: the
3: up.
0: $600 in a blitz. Pete in Seven Hills. G'day.
4: G'day, buddy.
3: How are you today?
4: I'm very well. You?
3: Very good. Well, you know, I'm going to be honest. I'm not great today, Pete. So you're in with a chance.
0: You're an electrician, though. And if you ever have a slow motion day, have you ever been zapped?
4: I've had a few zaps, yeah. They hurt.
0: Okay.
3: What does it feel like?
4: What does it feel like? Your muscles contract.
3: Okay.
4: A lot of pain.
0: Okay, well, let's do this. Ricky's going to put her noise-canceling headphones on. You know the deal. 10 trivia questions, 30 seconds on the clock. Pass if you don't know the answer. We'll come back if we have time. Are you ready?
4: Idiot.
0: Okay. Whose slogan is lowest prices are just the beginning?
4: Pass.
0: Who directed Moulin Rouge?
4: Baz Luhrmann.
0: What animal is the symbol of the WWF?
4: Pass.
0: What's the capital of Cambodia?
4: Five.
0: What's the square root of 100?
4: 10.
0: How many sides does a pentagon have?
4: 5.
0: Who is the new host of the Logies?
4: Pass.
0: What channel is Deal or No Deal on?
4: 7.
0: Who sings Thriller?
4: Michael Jackson.
0: Who is Winnie the Pooh's human friend? Just out of the buzzer there. All right, come back into the room, Ricky. You got to get 4 or beat 4.
3: Oh, Pete.
0: Okay, here we go.
3: Okay.
0: Yes. Your time starts at the end of my first question. What's what store's slogan is lowest prices are just the beginning?
3: Bunnings.
0: Who directed Moulin Rouge?
3: Baz Luhrmann.
0: What animal is the symbol of the WWF?
3: No, pass.
0: What's the capital of Cambodia?
3: Pass.
0: What's the square root of 100?
3: 1.
0: How many sides does the Pentagon have?
3: 7.
0: Who's the new host of the Logies?
3: Robert Irwin.
0: What channel is Deal or No Deal on?
3: 10.
0: Who sings? You got 4.
3: Honestly?
0: Okay, you got 4, which means the jackpot's on Monday. Sorry.
3: That was hard, Pete.
0: We'll hook you up with a Quickie with Ricky t-shirt. Let me go through it.
3: You can wear that at work, Pete.
0: Panda is the animal, the symbol of the WWF. Phnom Penh is the capital of Cambodia. 5 pentagon sides.
3: 5.
0: 10 is the square root of 100.
3: Like, of course, for all of these.
0: Yeah, sure. $200 on Monday when we're back. It is 25 past 8.
2: 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Live on Sydney's
5: 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Oh. Morning, Sydney. It's Aaron Rich. Stick around. After Ricky Lee and Tim, we play the biggest fresh hits.
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24: 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Sutherland, a two-car crash on the Grand Parade eastbound east of Linden Street has traffic stacked well back over the Warrinora Bridge onto the Bangor Bypass. Gilead, south of Campbelltown, a motorbike crash on Appin Road. Heavy delays both directions with a contraflow in place and a crash at Hunters Hill on Gladesville Road westbound corner Ride Road. 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Shower 2 heading for a top of 21. Right now it's 15 degrees on Sydney's Nova 96.9.
0: Yeah, Friday morning, Sarah Harris has your 8:30 news update.
25: Right here, right now, right here, right now.
3: Hey there, Sydney, Sarah Harris with you. Violence has erupted outside Mexico City's iconic Azteca Stadium as the FIFA 2026 World Cup gets underway. Thousands of protesters hurled Molotov cocktails at riot police while others tried to storm the stadium during the opening game between Mexico and South Africa. Demonstrators are angry officials are focused on the big event at the expense of social concerns. Premier Chris Minns has urged the federal government to slash the tobacco excise, partly blaming Sydney's escalating gang violence on skyrocketing taxes. With legal cigarettes costing $50 a pack, Minns says criminals are battling for control of the black market. An auditor has confirmed One Nation's Fire the Liar fundraising blitz is above board as donations edge towards $3 million. The PM had questioned the validity of the cash coming in, while Pauline Hanson says she's been blown away by all the support. And financial experts are warning Aussies not to rely on ChatGPT at tax time. They say the tool can actually make mistakes and can even claim deductions that people aren't actually entitled to.
26: ChatGPT makes so many mistakes.
3: So many.
0: Oh, like, careful,
26: it
0: might
26: really
0: be listening.
26: Upsets me. Well, if you're listening, get it right.
1: I like arguing with them though.
3: Same.
1: Because they never put up a fight, just backs down.
3: Yeah, they just say, yeah, you're so right. I apologise for that. You're like, gosh,
1: oh, hello, what are you doing later?
3: Hey, Claude, what are
1: That's
3: you up to?
1: That's the sexiest thing a man's ever said to me. Nova Sport is next. 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Updating sport despite those violent protests outside Azteca Stadium. Mexico has beaten South Africa 2-0 in the World Cup opener. Earlier, Shakira's opening ceremony performance went off without a hitch, with 80,000 fans dazzled by fireworks and mariachi bands. In cricket, Australia has lost an ODI series to Bangladesh for the first time, beaten by 5 wickets in the second match at Dhaka. And Alani Pallister has won the women's 800-metre freestyle at the Australian Swimming Trials at Olympic Park. Hey guys, back to the World Cup. And the Socceroos, as we know, they play Turkey this Sunday at Seattle Stadium. For those lucky enough to actually be there watching, the Aussies who've travelled over there, they better be cashed up. What do you reckon a beer costs at Seattle Stadium?
0: $20 US.
3: I'm going to say 25.
1: 27 Aussie dollars.
0: Ugh.
1: And if you want to be sensible and grab a litre of water, it's going to cost you 15 Aussie bucks.
0: 15 for water?
3: Yeah. Wow. I told you a little while ago when I went to see the Beyonce Renaissance, it was like the Act One concert. I went to
0: Dallas, Texas.
3: Yeah. And in the stadium, it's the home of the Dallas Cowboys, right? So it's a really fancy, amazing stadium. And in the stadium, you can order from your seat food and drinks. Oh. And people come out to your chair with little backpacks on and like bring you your food and drinks. So I was having like chili dogs and like frozen margaritas like the size of my torso through the whole show. No wonder I was crying.
1: How many toilet stalls do they have at the women's section though? That's the problem.
3: I don't go. I'm like one of those, I'm not one of those freaks that wears like a nappy to a concert, but I'm a freak. I will hold it.
0: Yeah, when we saw Beyonce in LA, you did not move from your seat once.
3: I will not go to the toilet.
1: You're entranced.
3: I will wee on myself before I go to the toilet.
0: All right, 25 to 9. Let's check your weather after this.
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1: You know what, Sydney? It's been a short week, so look, a shower or two is okay today. Tops of 21 in the city. The same for Liverpool. For the weekend, Saturday's the pick of it. Looking partly cloudy, showers increasing Sunday. Stay in, watch the World Cup right now. It is 16 degrees in the city and in the west, and you are up to date on Ricky Lee and Tim.
0: Oh, this is where it all began, really, wasn't it? Ricky Martin's cup of life. As we pump you up for the World Cup, our first game Sunday. And if you get on the standby list between now and 9, you could be going to see Dom Dolo. We're giving those tickets away soon.
6: Ole, ole, ole.
0: Come on.
6: Ole.

0: trying to remember. I can't. I think I might have been in year 10.
1: Really? When this came out? It's an old song. I remember watching the music video.
0: CD single. Yeah, 1998. No, year 12.
1: I used to think he was hot. Well, I mean, he still is hot.
0: All the ladies did.
1: But we all didn't realize he was gay.
0: He didn't say it.
1: I know, but when you look back, you're like, oh, of course he was. You know, he just wasn't embracing it yet. He wasn't living his best life yet.
0: Yeah, I mean, I guess if the FIFA boss was going to do, like, his Ricky Martin impression, would it be something like this?
2: Today I feel gay.
1: It was such a... The funny, that's our favourite...
0: That's real.
1: Let
0: by
1: me
0: the
1: just
0: way.
1: Give context. This the FIFA boss came and did this like amazing, beautiful, like inclusive speech, saying, "You know, I am you. I feel you. I feel who you are. I am you."
2: I forgot. I feel like a woman.
0: He did.
1: This isn't made like, up. It's what? Real. He said it. It was a speech.
0: Like what?
1: Like actually, what?
0: And he went through everything. Today I feel Qatari. Today I feel African. Today I feel gay.
1: I feel like so a woman.
0: Weird.
1: Did he say a woman or did he say I feel woman?
2: I forgot. I feel like a woman.
1: Oh, damn.
0: Is that still the same FIFA boss? Did we work that out? He still is.
1: Still the guy.
0: Oh, good on
1: him. I wonder
0: him.
1: How he feels. If he's like, you know, upbeat. Is he tired? What's going on with him now?
0: Yeah, what else would he be, Dan? Like if you were just going to put some more audio up for me right now at 19 to 9.
1: This is too fun.
0: How else would you feel?
2: Today I feel Arab. Okay. Today I feel African. Today I feel Qatari. Today I feel...
0: Oh, no, I'm not going to play that one. He did say it, though.
1: He did say it. It's all things that he said.
0: Anyway, have fun watching the World Cup. I remember getting up with my dad when I was really young. Like, we're not a soccer family or anything. But, yeah, he'd wake me up and, like, when Brazil were playing and all those big moments. You never forget that.
1: Do you do that with your kids?
0: I try, but, yeah, but it's... they're not good at watching sport. Like my 11-year-old son is now. I've got him over. Like he was obviously born here in Sydney, but he's been a Swanee.
1: Yeah.
0: He played for the Newtown Swans, did all that. But now I've got him to watch the Hawthorn games. Like he really locks into those.
1: Really
0: so it took
1: cute.
0: Me 11 years.
1: Okay, but
0: today I feel proud.
1: Proud. Do you think though that like us as kids, we would watch these big sporting things because we didn't have anything else to do? Whereas these guys, are like, yeah, cool kicking of the ball, but I'm gonna go play on my iPad.
0: Well, that's
1: now.
0: It. But yeah, exactly right. Like your dad wakes you up at 4 a.m. Like you mean we get to watch TV? I'm like, yeah, all right.
1: Yeah, because that was also such a reward watching TV.
0: Watching TV.
1: Was a thing.
0: Yeah.
1: Like no watching TV. While dinner was on, but now we're going to watch TV.
0: Yeah.
1: And guess what? You can stay up late to watch TV.
0: I know. Anyway, the times I think work well for us. We're playing at 2 o'clock on Sunday, the Socceroos and Turkey. Turkey. All right, guess what? Next.
3: San Francisco, where's your disco?
0: Let's put one more person on the standby list.
1: Let's do it.
0: Can we do that? One more person on the standby list right now. 13-24-10, call up. If you make it on the air,
1: you are in
0: the standby list for the trip to Melbourne to see Dom Dolla next. 13-24-10.
1: Imagine Brad bringing it.
0: No.
1: You call up now and then you
0: imagine
1: win.
0: Imagine if this next person we just give the tickets to. That way that could happen. Let's see how we got. The phones are going nuts. Come on, let's see what we got. Let's go. Come on. 13-24-10. God, Dom Live is so good.
4: I was supposed to go out there for like a
0: Pip
4: semester of college.
0: Pip in Coogee.
5: Hey.
1: How are ya?
5: I'm good. How are you guys?
1: Very good. So good. We're excited. We're going to pop you on the standby list.
5: Yay. Thanks.
0: Keep your phone on next. All right?
5: Amazing. Thanks, guys.
1: No worries.
0: Dom Dolla in Melbourne.
1: Have fun.
0: Sold out Marvel Stadium. Flights, accommodations, all next. 16 to 9.
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9: At Macquarie Park, there's a breakdown on Epping Road westbound before Herring Road. At Lansvale, a crash on the Hume Highway westbound near the Horsley Drive. Also at Horsley Park, a broken down track is on the Horsley Drive eastbound just after the M7. Big delays at Sutherland with a crash on the Grand Parade eastbound just off Linden Street. Traffic stacked back over the Warrinora River Bridge. At Hunters Hill, a two-car crash on Gladesville Road is westbound, corner Ride Road. And at Gilead, south of Campbelltown, long delays along Appin Road, north and southbound due to a motorbike crash, contra-flowing place. Spotlight's over $30 million clearance sale is on now. Hurry into Spotlight while stocks last. 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Sale ends Tuesday, 16th June 2026. A shower or two with a top of 21. Right now it's 15 degrees on Sydney's Nova 96.9.
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0: 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There's meant to be something in this bit.
1: Oh, something's there. 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
1: That we love.
0: Might be Red Energy.
1: Could be.
0: Sushi Hub.
1: Oh, my gosh.
0: What else? Anything else? booking.com? Booking.yeah, I would say.
1: Oh, obviously.
0: Wouldn't you?
1: Obviously. Yeah, definitely.
0: God, if you're planning a holiday or something, like booking.com, booking.yeah.
1: Yeah. There could be like an Eljana ad playing in there.
0: Could be.
1: We could want that.
0: A Porto.
1: Some pickles.
0: Yeah. Could be Macca's. Could be anything. Are the ads going to kick back in? Oh, they really are?
1: They are? I'm so excited.
0: When?
1: In 6 seconds.
0: Okay, good. Well, it is 13 to 9. Those Dom Dollar tickets coming up. And thank you to all our clients for being a part of the show.
1: Hi, Jermaine.
12: Hello.
1: This is funny.
0: The ads are on. Don't worry. I haven't changed anything. What are you doing?
1: Jermaine's trying to get tickets to Dom Dollar.
0: You're staring at your inbox and it keeps filling up and up and up and there, and you get a photo memory.
1: Oh, that gorgeous sunset in Broome, the Eiffel Tower sparkling at night, and then you know it's time to go.
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0: Okay, 11 to 9 Friday morning. Really all happening in here. Guess what's next? Dom Dollar coming home for one show only at Marvel Stadium in Melbourne to kick off grand final long weekend in the AFL on Thursday, September 24. Tickets now sold out. But we're calling someone back next who's been so patiently waiting on our standby list.
1: This is very exciting.
0: Still hasn't texted me back either. Oh.

0: weekend in Melbourne. Hopefully the Swannies are in the grand final. Could you imagine that?
1: I think it's also amazing. Flights and a comm and tickets to what is going to be an incredible show.
0: Mm-hmm. Included in the prize?
1: Included in the prize.
0: Okay, so we are going to make a phone call to someone on the standby list. Thanks to everyone who got in touch with me personally asking to win. No, I'm not allowing that.
1: No, we play by the rules over here.
0: Sure do.
2: Hello, this is Natalia.
0: Hello, Natalia.
2: Oh, my God. Is this what I think is happening?
0: Okay, firstly, you're live on the radio. I should say that.
1: So
0: okay?
1: you gotta really, like, you know, mind your P's and Q's.
0: Mm-hmm.
1: How are you? How are you?
2: Thank you. Oh, my God. I'm so excited.
1: What are you excited about?
2: I think I'm going to see Dom Dolla.
0: In Melbourne with flights and accommodation?
2: Yes.
0: Do you have anyone to take?
2: My husband.
1: Would you like really enjoy it if that was what this call was about?
2: Oh my God, yes. I've been following him for like 7 years and I just love Dom Dolla.
0: Are you free on September 24?
2: I will be.
0: Good. Because you're going. Congratulations.
2: Oh my God. Thank you so much.
1: Absolute pleasure.
2: Crying a little bit about this.
1: That's all right. You can cry. It's exciting.
0: And I can only imagine
2: this
0: you're
2: so excited. I'm shaking.
0: Quiet, leafy street in Tarramurra, just bashing out some Rhyme Dust and San Francisco, Where's Your Disco and Girls with a Dollar
2: Sign.
0: That was
2: the first song I ever heard of his, and I just fell in love with it.
0: San Francisco, Where's Your Disco?
2: Yeah.
0: All right. Well, you're going to have the best time, Natalia. We're so happy for you and your husband. Have a great weekend and enjoy Dom Dolla in Melbourne. Five to nine, caller of the week, quick interview. We're coming up. Sarah Harris with your news as well. Stick around.
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1: 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The M4 motorway slows city bound from Homish Bay Drive toward Concord Road. There's a broken down track in the breakdown lane. Speeds reduced. Hunters Hill, a two-car crash. Gladesville Road westbound just near Ryde Road. A crash at Lansvale, holding up the Hume Highway westbound after the Horsley Drive. And big delays at Sutherland with a crash on the Grand Parade eastbound just past Linden Street. The end of financial year sale is on now at Winston with a Y. Save on blinds, curtains, crim safe, shutters and awnings. 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Shower or two with a top of 21. Right now, 16 degrees on Sydney's Nova 96.9.
2: Right on 9 o'clock, I'm very happy for Natalia and her husband, and I'm still surprised that Tarramurra has die-hard Dom Dolla fans.
3: I think it's amazing. Yes. They're everywhere.
2: They are. Congratulations, guys. Enjoy the trip down to Melbourne.
4: Right here. Right now. Right here. Right now.
5: Hey there, Sydney, Sarah Harris here. Heavy social media use has been linked to depression in teenagers, with girls aged 12 and 13 reporting the worst outcomes. The Aussie study found teenagers who are on socials for more than 2 hours a day are significantly more likely to experience poor mental health than those who spend less than 1 hour online. Police are searching for a woman's body after she was allegedly kidnapped from Sydney's northwest. The 58-year-old didn't return home on Monday night and her car was found the next morning. A 33-year-old man will face court today, charged with her murder. The Labor Party is still questioning how One Nation was able to raise more than $2 million in just over 24 hours. The Fire the Liar campaign was launched this week, a day after the ALP asked its supporters for $27 to help combat the rise in popularity of One Nation. And the final piece of a multi-billion dollar motorway connection to the new Western Sydney Airport is due to open this weekend. The interchange will link the tolled M7 at Cecil Hills to the M12, which will be free for drivers. Updating sport, the World Cup party is well underway, kicking off with Mexico beating South Africa 2-0. There were almost more red cards than points, the most ever given out in a World Cup opening match. The Socceroos take on Turkey this Sunday at 2. While much of the focus has been on Mitch Moses' fitness ahead of next week's Origin 2, there's another blue under an injury cloud. Centre Casey McLean is yet to train with the team as he struggles with an ankle issue. And in clubland, the Roosters take on the Dolphins in Brisbane tonight. And a new study on declining birth rates has pinned the blame on a surprising culprit: the iPhone. Fertility rates have been declining steadily since the smartphone was introduced in 2007. Researchers think it's because it's led to fewer in-person interactions. Aww. I reckon that story checks out.
3: Yeah. Yeah, definitely.
5: That's I'd rather sad. Scroll, wouldn't you?
2: Would you? Yeah. Would you actually?
3: Yeah.
6: Most of the time.
5: Set it to vibrate. I got your weather next.
7: Ricky Lee and Tim are back in a sec.
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5: Okay, Sydney, we are looking at a shower or two today. Tops of 21 in the city. It will be 19 at Bondi. Then for the weekend, Saturday is looking partly cloudy. Showers will be increasing on Sunday. Tops of 22 both days. Right now, 16 in the city and in the west. And you are up to date on Ricky Lee and Tim.
8: Hello.
9: Can you put me through to the guy?
10: Caller of the week.
2: Thanks to all our great callers this week. As per usual, we love having you part of the show.
3: We do.
2: But caller of the week time. And we got this during our game real early in the morning called Word Alarm. And Tanya jumped on the phone with us.
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9: Salad sandwich.
10: What you wear, yarn.
9: My friend.
3: Salad sandwich.
10: What you wear under your shoes.
9: Slippers.
10: Yep.
9: Carpet.
3: Is there some sockets?
10: Tanya, you're our winner.

0: salad sandwich?
1: I mean, what do you wear under your shoes is a tough question.
2: Did you say carpet?
1: Carpet, yeah. I mean, under your shoes would suggest to some people it's under the sole of your shoe, but
2: oh,
1: in your shoes.
2: Absolutely brilliant. Anyway, I love
1: congratulations,
2: her.
1: Congratulations, Tanya. You are
2: salad sandwich.
1: Our core of the week. Well
2: we
1: done.
2: We love it. Congratulations. You've won a VIP double pass to Event Cinemas, and we're also going to send you a Ricky Lee and Tim mug.
3: Ricky Lee and Tim's Week in Review.
4: It was a short week, but we fit a lot in, didn't we, Jason Derulo?
5: Oh, yeah.
6: Good morning, good morning.
1: Tell me this, your new album, The Last Dance, this is not it, is it? This is not the last Jason Derulo album, the last tour by any chance, is it?
6: It is.
1: Really?
6: No, I'm just playing.
2: Did you see his face?
1: We all just thought we had the world exclusive.
4: Then Ricky wanted to try something new.
7: You could ask our next guest a question and we're going to have to play it to them and then they're going to ask the next guest a question.
4: Let the next guest in.
8: Oh, Daddy Minns. Govern me harder.
4: Premier Chris Minns.
9: Everyone's out at Vivid at the moment, checking out Vivid, other than the drones.
1: We weren't
2: hey,
1: going to mention
2: hey,
1: that.
2: Hey, it's all right. Not everything works out. We had some ideas for this show that didn't quite work out.
9: Yeah.
7: Yesterday, Jason Derulo has asked for our next guest.
6: If you could move to any location in the world, what location would that be?
9: Okay, good question. I mean, I think the north coast of New South Wales is beautiful. It's weed.
1: Had to be
9: beautiful.
1: State,
9: yeah,
8: I like that. I like that.
4: And the next guest.
10: Hey, it's Lizzo. Sydney, how you feeling?
1: This is Chris Minns asking you, Lizzo, a question.
9: My question would be, what's the best meal you've ever had?
1: I mean, very standard question. He's a politician. What can I say?
10: I know. I was like, boring. I eat really good. I don't know what kind of person asked that question. Maybe it's someone who doesn't have good meals in their life. God, I'm sorry for them.
4: Ooh, shots fired, Lizzo.
10: Boring.
4: Premier Chris Minns and Lizzo are an odd match. So is Tim and the gym. Ricky got Tim to do a workout.
2: You really had never been. I had the time of my life going to the gym.
1: Well, firstly, you did because you got to be in control. in control.
2: Squats with free weights. We did lat pull downs, chest press. Meant to bring the weights down to about 7 kilos. But I'm going to play some audio for everyone to hear just how much fun.
6: Ouch, that hurt.
2: Ow.
6: I hate so much, buddy.
4: Another odd match is Katy Perry and Justin Trudeau. So we chatted partners.
1: What do you call your partner when you're talking to somebody else? Michael in Grey Saints, where do you stand?
11: I call my wife Minister of War and Finance and Peace.
1: What that is, Katy Perry has just described Justin Trudeau. Have a listen to this.
12: I'm not the love of my life.
1: The love of my life. I mean, how long has it been, Katy?
2: I know.
1: How long have they been together for? I mean, I guess, hey, when you know Trudeau.
2: Oh, my God. If you know Trudeau.
1: If you know Trudeau, okay.
4: How do you do it, Tim? Like a modern-day Shakespeare. Speaking of Shakespeare, how did the quickie go?
1: Who wrote Romeo and Juliet?
2: Baz Luhrmann.
1: How many seasons
2: oh my God,
1: in a
2: you
1: day?
2: Who wrote Romeo and Juliet?
1: Baz
2: Luhrmann.
1: Hey, Annalise, you got four. You've won $600.
13: Oh, my day.
1: Well done. Shakespeare wrote Romeo and Juliet.
4: Then our mate Tommy Williams dropped by.
2: How long have you two known each other?
14: We met at the big day out. I went with Fitz and yeah. Fitz said to me, I'm bringing you along one of the guys from work, Tim. We went off. We had the best day together.
2: Oh, it's a true love story.
1: Oh, the big day out. I missed the big day out.
14: The kids are missing out now.
2: What have the kids got now that's kind of on par with the big day out?
14: Ricky Lee and Tim on Nova and Breakfast in the Morning.
4: Finally, it was time for our new idea, Scream Club.
2: We're going to do a Sydney Scream Club.
15: Scream and shout.
1: Emma, Zara, Claire, Fiona, Sharon, you are all on the air. Why do you want to scream?
16: I have to go to jury duty.
17: My boyfriend broke up with me. My cat's sick and I've got a cold. My daughter lost her school jacket. My husband got a man cold.
2: We are all going to scream together. Okay. We're going to let it out.
1: Girls, on the count of three, let it all out. 3, 2, 1, go.
2: Feel good?
13: Yes.
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1: Another great week, team. Well done, everybody. Aaron Rich is coming up with more Harry Styles chances to go see him in New York. We're back on Monday. Have a great weekend.
2: Have a good one.
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2: is Aaron Rich.
4: Sydney, good morning. High spirits all around. Happy Friday. Best day of the week is on. We made it. I'm going to help you ease into your morning at work with your favourite non-stop fresh hits and throwbacks. Plus, how about we start you off as a winner early? Harry Styles, live in NYC. Why don't you call me now as I play American Girl?

0: 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Hello, this is Aaron Rich. Partly cloudy across the city today, same out west. Tops of 20 for today. You can expect most of the same over the weekend. Let's do this. How about you and three besties in New York City with Harry Styles?
1: Hi, this is Harry Styles.
0: Start your Friday morning off as a winner. Phones are open. Get on standby. See Harry Styles live in NYC. I'll pop you on that all-important standby list. Good luck, Stacey.
2: Thank you so much.
0: What do you think, New York? What comes to mind, Jenny?
3: All the stage shows, I guess.
0: I would have thought Harry Styles, but...
3: Oh, well, of course, Harry Styles. That's the reason I want to go.
0: I popped you on standby. Good luck, Stephanie. It'd be so good to be in NYC with Harry Styles, right?
2: Oh, my God. Is it warmer over there?
0: Oh, yeah, you're going in summertime, girl.
2: Oh, my God, yes. Get the bikinis out.
0: Get the bikinis out for Harry Styles, eh? Good luck. You could be winning this incredible trip. You and three besties in New York City with Harry Styles. The phones, I'll get them open up again at 10 a.m. Keep it on Nova. Fresh hits and throwbacks continue nonstop. How about this from Avril Lavigne? Life's like

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1: Nova is non-stop. Friday morning, this is Aaron Rich. Toy Story 5, the premiere happened during the week. Taylor Swift did a song for the film, I Knew It, I Knew You. She was at the premiere. Didn't get a selfie with Toy Story star Tom Hanks, but got something better.
2: Did not get a selfie, but I did sign her original VHS of the first Toy Story movie. A VHS. I told her she should have brought in the VHS machine.
1: And there's just a group of people asking, what is a VHS, right? Taylor's

0: Jabuzi. Sydney's Nova 96.9 with Aaron Rich. Happy Friday. Showers expected across the city today. Same in the west. Mostly the same for the weekend as well. We're looking at tops of 20, 22. Ahead, I'm going to make it easy. So easy for you to see Harry Styles live in NYC. Don't miss it.
1: In tradey paradise, there would be no paperwork. No admin. Job leads would appear like magic. Well, tradey paradise does exist. For the number one place to grow your tradey business,
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26: 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Delays for Victoria Road from the Gladesville Bridge citybound. It's a crawl to the Iron Cove Bridge. We're seeing plenty of traffic through the Lighthorse Interchange at Eastern Creek on the M4, but they're making good time. It's a 15-minute trip from the M7 right the way through to Homebush Bay Drive. This Sunday from 5 in the morning, the direct connection between the M7 and the new M12 motorways will open to traffic. Thinking about dinner? Make it a winter classic. 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Partly cloudy today, a top of 21. Right now at 17 degrees on Sydney's Nova 96.9.
0: 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I'm going to help you with your favourite fresh hits and throwbacks. 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
0: 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I'm going to help you with your favourite fresh hits and throwbacks. 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